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0: 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If you think your team has what it takes to win this tournament, register now by WhatsApping Olwet on 069-565-7985. We have spots for 32 soccer teams and 16 netball teams. This tournament will take place at Lupili Sweni Sports Grounds in Bizana from the 16th to the 18th of July 2026. Our spectators will enjoy 3 full days of non-stop entertainment, and many, many prizes are up for grabs. 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
2: The top stories at 6, police launch manhunt after 6 bodies found in Gqeberha, and Ambassador Rolf Meyer vows to strengthen relations with America. Good morning. Eastern Cape police have launched a manhunt after 6 bodies were found murdered in a series of shootings in warmer location in Gqeberha. The bodies were discovered at 4 different scenes within a few hours yesterday morning. Police spokesperson Nobuntu Gandana says several victims had multiple gunshot wounds, while 3 of the bodies were found with their hands tied behind their backs. Gandana says investigators are now probing whether the killings are linked.
3: The first body, a 37-year-old man, was found at an old graveyard. Later, a 56-year-old foreign national was killed in his home in Pelagula Street. Then 3 unidentified males were discovered in bushes near Airport Valley with their hands tied. Finally, a 23-year-old was found opposite a squatter camp at Solomon Mahlangu. Anyone with information is urged to contact investigating officer Lieutenant Colonel Monde Sithole. All calls will be confidential.
2: South Africa's new ambassador to the U.S., Rolf Meyer, says he will focus on improving relations between Pretoria and Washington during his tenure. Meyer handed over his credentials to U.S. President Donald Trump at the White House and says he received a warm reception. The new ambassador arrived on Monday and says he will report back to President Cyril Ramaphosa in due course.
4: The reception was very well. It was warm. It was, of course, a formal ceremony. We were all together, 12 ambassadors from different countries that were received today. And we handed our credentials on behalf of our respective heads of state to President Trump personally. And the work now starts. We're after our report back to our government in terms of the current assessment of the situation and give the feedback to our president and members of the government.
2: The Department of Cooperative Governance and Traditional Affairs says the classification of recent severe weather conditions as a national disaster is justified, particularly in the Western Cape. The head of the National Disaster Management Center, Elias Sithole, declared another national disaster in affected area this week following deadly storms and flooding across the country. 18 people have died, while hundreds have been displaced after strong winds and heavy rainfall caused widespread damage. The Free State, Western Cape, Eastern Cape and the Northern Cape are among the hardest hit provinces. Minister Velenkosini Hlabisa says government relief efforts are continuing.
5: The classification, which is additional, allows municipalities in terms of the disaster that occurred after the first classification a week ago to be included in their reprioritization in terms of responding to the damaged infrastructure.
2: Meanwhile, the Western Cape government says the province's agriculture sector has been hardest hit by the recent severe weather conditions. Authorities warn that the damage caused by heavy rains, flooding and strong winds could run into billions of rand. Western Cape Agriculture Minister Ivan Meyer.
6: So it is the drought, it is the foot and mouth disease of our farmers, it is the war in the Middle East and now impacting on our exports, it's the diesel price, it's the fires, it's the price of wheat and now the impact on floods. So you can understand the devastating impact that this will have on our agricultural sector.
2: And further afield, an angry crowd has set fire to a hospital in Eastern Democratic Republic of Congo following the death of a patient suspected of having Ebola. The incident happened near the city of Bunia, where relatives reportedly stormed the facility and attempted to remove the body after health workers refused to release it. The unrest comes as authorities continue efforts to contain the Ebola outbreak in the region. A recap of the top story. Eastern Cape police have launched a manhunt after six people were found murdered in a series of shootings in Woma location in Gqeberha. The bodies were discovered at four different scenes within a few hours yesterday morning. Police say several victims had multiple gunshot wounds, while three of the bodies were found with their hands tied behind their backs. For SABC News on True FM, I'm Siseko Gondile. 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
7: Hey, yo, it's your girl, TDK Makaset. 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And you guys are tuned into True Breakfast with Boys, Sinazo, only on True FM. But that's who in.
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0: It is 6 minutes after 6 on True FM, like no one else, and running through some headlines this morning. Hugo Broos' preliminary Bafana Bafana squad has been named for the World Cup, and the junior box simply way too hot for Chile. And lastly, Odi Frosla embraces Kaizer Chiefs right back competition. 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
1: Good morning, good morning, good morning, good morning, and studio, good morning, good morning, good morning, good morning, good morning, good morning, good morning, good morning, guys. Come on, babe. What's the Kayam Nandi? At this bed, Upagati, inside.
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3: Weather today, Masqale Bisho, where we're expecting a low of 11 to a high of 23. See at Butterworth, 10 to 24. Ekumakala, 9 to 22. Edigeni, 10 to 24. Kugombo, 14 to 23. Eflagstaff, 9 to 24. Kabeja, 15 to 21. Karieha, 15 to 21. Ekomani, 7 to 22. Lusigisigi, 11 to 18. Makanda, 10 to 23. Maletswai, 4 to 16. Madatiela, 4 to 17. Mbizana, 9 to 24. Mtata, 9 to 23. Mangahu, 6 to 18. Engoba, 8 to 24. Pedi, 12 to 24. Port Alfred, 15 to 23. Port St. John, 16 to 24, Kobo Kobo 10 to 24, Ekonga 11 to 23, Robert Sobukwe 8 to 23, Eugi 6 to 18, Bas Puma outside of the Eastern Cape at Bloemfontein 5 to 18, Cape Town 13 to 19, Durban 18 to 26, Johannesburg 6 to 18, Ekokstad 5 to 19, Bombela 13 to 25, Epolokwane 8 to 22.

0: 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Belo B, PC, Clyde, Naked Souls, Debe, Noka Shandisa, Utinanga Mapoisa. It's 12 minutes after 6. Good morning. Welcome to the only breakfast that matters. Welcome to True Breakfast.
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0: Hello, Mr. Westminster. My saying, bruh. Yeah. I said, good morning. Oh, it's the 22nd of December, 2026 today. And over my 23. I told my mom, I'm getting 25, but I'm getting a lamb
6: shant. Oh, God, you know,
0: the ballet wrong.
7: Just a good night.
0: Call him ready to join him. The watch your mom got local wins.
7: No, I pity lag.
0: I know I better lag. God, you need to ballet wrong. You'll get a Monday. Oh, hold on, I'm going to my sister. I forgot I'm shant.
7: Oh, that's the last person to do that.
0: Zin is Arabs abandoned. Oh, go December. And then come on Zakapuri, Yangena 16 or 18 up. And then I born
7: 2 years ago.
0: And it's a gong, and it's a tengi, and don't know Abbe. Come on, I'm going to go to the house. I'm going to go to the house. I'm going to go to the
7: house. I'm going
6: to
0: go to the house. I'm going
7: to go
0: to the house. I'm going to go to the house. Because the plans are to go to 3,000. I want to rent a motor to 3,000. Just chow it.
7: Kubegega what?
0: Oh, sir, we are back in the potty potty.
7: Something will pack a little January.
0: You! I'm not going to say that I don't part of one. But in the journey, I pass it's a killan. What is I yet to? Because I'm not going to be like, I'm going to chop that early money. Oh, I hate it when that happens. But anyway, it's always so good because sometimes God, I figure he broke. In fact, when are we ever not broke?
7: I was about to ask, you figure he broke as if that doesn't happen every month.
0: Welcome to the show. This is True Breakfast. I'm Boys Buzzi.
7: I'm Azilemaka.
6: My name is Senazo Yola Vukani, Vukani. So many things are happening today. It is Boss Babe Day. It's Road Trip Day. And get this, guys. It's a Friday, ne? But it's called Don't Fry Day.
0: Oh.
6: Kwando sa uyitya namhlanje?
0: I grill.
6: Bilisa ustimisho air fryer wenze yonke enye into ungaqhotsi ngefood.
7: Snazo, I keep saying this. Kwenze zoko zakho there just has to be something. There just has to be something I don't agree with. There's only something I don't want to be part of. Today, I choma. It's a perfect way that I'm going to cut it. I understand you're going to cut it. Cut me out on that one, unfortunately.
0: Guys, I couldn't enjoy that.
6: Okay, I haven't been using my air fryer effectively. I have not been making rice in it.
7: You can make literally anything.
0: Anything.
7: You can even bake.
6: Oh yeah, definitely that.
0: No, everything.
6: Huh.
0: That's what I'm doing. ndiye kufaka impiso ezaphe zikagcoco aba producer ufaka impiso eyi 1 ephezulu
7: abe umbune impiso enye
0: asoze
6: endlini oh bethuna
7: sayigqiba nini lonto
0: fire
7: for see even us now even us now so na gcoco go wrong
0: no no gcoco is wrong Doctor is wrong. So you listening and you think it's like a non Ugcoco wothuka into ba umuntu ngamnye emakhaya siyakwazi umphakela 2 pieces ka 3 pieces. Waqon bayibonjani?
6: Mna I was very specific with contract yam ikaxa ndimdala. Mna noba ndingaziphakela pieces bay 5. Akho umuntu ozawundinqani.
0: I love this. That's exactly what I'm talking about. Good morning. Question.

0: Questa, 6x9, 21 minutes after 6.
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0: It is today a Friday. All right, so the 22nd of May, it's a freaking Tiki Niki Friday.
4: Of course.
0: Oh, oh, I almost said that word. I'm not going to say it. Snazo said the word that I shouldn't be saying on the show.
5: I need for us to at least get 10 rands for each time. Oh, no. Word. I think it's not rich by the end of the week.
0: Yeah, we'll be very rich.
4: Oh, I love that.
5: Of course we'll be rich.
4: Of course.
0: Oh, guys, today on a Friday, give him Jollof Friday on the show. And we talk about something that I've actually had to discuss this with my previous partner.
4: Yeah.
0: I'm not a guy who dresses up and, you know, I'm not going to forget my track pants and the skip and kibili. And then kind of events, I'll dress up because I need to dress up.
4: Yeah.
0: But on a daily... Oh,
5: I can't eat.
0: I was at one of them, DJ. I was at 200 man, DJ. Come on, tell me about because the decided to move. I've got shorts by anything. Also, some was the fucking bridge. A mistake.
4: Oh, no.
5: Perfect.
0: So, the name of the Kabaza Banga Pambil, I got that red, but you know, yeah. So, the English by people like, well, I'm saying, two of my friends are like, I'm like, yeah, I'm. Yeah.
5: Like it.
0: And I like it.
5: Yeah.
0: We don't lose iron.
5: Yeah.
0: And I know couples who work has got my hair. Because Omnia I tend to like Omnia Banga, Omnia I come back to Omnia come back to Omnia. Because I look when I go get up and dress up every day. So you're walking on a ramp every day.
5: Mm-hmm.
0: Of course, yeah. I'm going to go boys.
5: We have to buy groceries. That is a good runway.
0: What is a good runway? What does it take groceries?
4: It's
0: a big clubs. So, Sabuza, I'm telling you.
4: So, Funuka has been to now. Does your partner need to be stylish? Have any dress sense? Or can you don't care about those kinds of things?
0: I'm unfair about this one. Because it's fine. As a man, it's fine for me not to dress.
4: Oh, but, double standards.
0: No, double standards. I've got to be honest. As a man, the writing will be genius, the t-shirt, yeah, Paul.
4: Oh, me too.
0: God, that's a good thing, right? Oh. But as a lady, come on. Come on.
5: I mean, for me, it's different.
0: Yeah.
5: For me, it's different. Here's the thing. I don't mind whatever you're wearing. You can wear into jenge koyone, but it's not fun.
0: Hey, what? That's what I'm saying. That's what I'm saying.
5: It's not fun. You can wear shorts zakdala. I'm trying to be as casual as possible. If the final trauma, let's do it.
0: Let's do it.
5: Any day. But come on, soon we'll be doing go my whoops got over and be up.
0: Oh yeah.
5: If you have final one, oh I then by any chance, by any means, do it. Because I do that as well.
4: And my bae has great taste. So I'm
5: can't relate.
4: I'm covered.
0: Wow. Sure. Producer, do you mind? Do you want something stylish?
4: She don't look like she mind.
0: Oh, it matters.
4: Hi. Oh, hi. Demo wrong. I thought you were chilled. Like, because I didn't know it.
0: No,
5: presentable.
0: I no vote. Uti, be presentable, please. Mm-hmm. And my track,
5: the standards are high.
0: The standards are very high, aren't they? All right. Suppose I'm trying to. Does your partner need to wear no stylish way too? I mean, a dress sense. Okay, you can't even get a London as long as you're going to be trying to get a London. Let us know 072-3098-092.
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0: It's 30 minutes after 6 on True Breakfast. We're from like no one else. Uncle Waffles is called Uya. I was at Amtanje. But now I go to Funa Megum, don't go stylish. I'm on my Macacus. I can go on today. Now I wear two. As long as I come in the car, I'm not giving my mother's apple. 072-998-092 on WhatsApp. Call us on 086-000-2375. 30 after 6 news headlines.
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0: It is 28 minutes before 7 on True FM, like Noah Nelson, for sports for the first time this morning, kicking things off in footballing news right here in the country. Bafana Bafana head coach Hugo Broos has announced a 32-man preliminary squad for the 2026 FIFA World Cup. The team assembles in Johannesburg on Monday, the 25th of May, with 24 players available initially, as Mamelodi Sundowns and overseas-based players still on duty. The 26-man final squad will be unveiled at the Sefako Makhato Presidential Guest House in Pretoria on Wednesday, on the 27th of May. And still in footballing news right here in the country, Kaizer Chiefs defender Reeves Frostler says the competition is bringing out the best in every player, as that the contest at one of the toughest spots in the right back are returning from a long-term injury. Kaizer Chiefs have lined up Tuso Munyane, Thabiso Munyane, Dylan Solomons and the right back position this season, but Frostler says that it is important for him. The only thing that was important was to make sure that he is a team player during all of what he's been facing in the sidelines. But let's hear what Reeves had to say.
1: Point, I don't play and I come to work sulking and show bad attitude or just negative towards things. It doesn't help anybody. So for myself, was to stay positive. And yes, okay, perhaps I wasn't having as much fun in terms of on-field activities, but I'd go home and spend time with the family, and that's where I'd get my, try and have a bit more fun, you know. But as long as I came to work every day, did what I needed to do at work, and then head on home after that.
0: And then closing things off on rugby news, the junior Springboks ran a 15-try as they demolished Chile by 97-0 in their Under-20 International Series clash at Rondebosch Boys High in Cape Town. South Africa led 52 at half-time, and the second half also brought further tries as the junior box showcased their depth and attacking power to close off this match. Now, next up, Chile will face Georgia on a Tuesday at Wynberg Boys High, just before South Africa take on Fiji later on in the day. And that brings us to the end of the sports right now. Coming back again at 7:30. Otherwise, for these and more, go to our website. That's sabcsport.com. 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
1: It's music coming through from the one and only Zix Magi, the Sokuzo Kanya. 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
2: 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And rapper Gigi LaMaine talks legacy over high tea. 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

0: How they dive though. Combos are always communicated. I don't know piece of blood, me trip I'm bad. Sham Swanko. Since I'm Swanko, don't spot him team. Okay, man, I'm cool cat. You're waiting on my album, man. Sugar at the end. Trip, sip is caught up.
1: Boys, Snazzle, and Asi Lavaka on Q Breakfast.

0: Samba. 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
0: Hey ba.
1: Hey, don't do wrong.
0: Ay ba. Samba. Busisi rude boys. Wrong. Okay, makumulu cat called Gypsy Miskorobo. Oh, guys, my sister, oh, we'll always be the hill and the mountain and everything. She is amazing. Let her get on stage and she kills that set. Like she just did it yesterday. I'm like, how are you still so energetic, so on point with everything? How many years later? 10, 15 years later? Wow, girl. Anyway, I saw she was out in a sandbox festival. Congratulations to her going global, of course. All right, so I was on the show. Does your partner need to be stylish and have a dress sense? Okay, let us know on 072-398-092 on WhatsApp. Or you can call us on 086-000-2375. Does your partner need to be stylish and have a dress sense? Okay, let's check what's happening on our socials.
2: Yeah, we got some people coming through on Facebook. Upele Mafumana Uti, morning scheme, it does not matter. Kaba Mosuli Uti, it depends on the kind of work the person does and their personality. Other than that, as long as she looks good to my eyes. Luzugo Tonzi Uti Ndifuna Adene Style. Kosha Feliti Uti, as long as enemali scheme. Enye nenye. And Nandaba Mpumelelo Nomba Kula Uti Ubamhle and Unengondo. It's okay, scheme. 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It doesn't matter. It's her life. 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Andisam Dishwa Uti, does not matter. 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I'm not sure what this word is. Inqua wa yomtu. Hey, the tone. 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Yep, siyabonga Zizimatilo uti good morning scheme, doesn't matter okwam nje kukuba ndimxhase. 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
0: We get into our conversation this morning. Does your partner need to be stylish and have a dress sense? Okay, I'm coming when I'm back. I'm going to go to the highway to boys. Yeah, get them to one. Good morning.
5: Good morning. True Breakfast team. Yo, I son of Shem. 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

0: if asifana nanga yabo, but then nje be clean, smell fresh, smell nice nje, look good. 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Ube se uyahlonipha sana. Silindile from the bizana by Eastern Pine Town kwaNdongezi.
1: I love this.
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1: Oh, I hate this. Yeah,
3: Jane, my learning ninjani. 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
1: good day. Thank you so much, Tammy. Good morning.
2: Tammy.
1: Good morning.
4: Molo Nondaba.
2: Hey, Gigi.
4: Hi, Boz Lele.
1: Hello.
4: Azil. Oh, Dr. Beck. Hi, Galop Boys in Indumbi. I know so tatilia y blitchway, you can walk. In Indaska, Galoli blitchway, you will shun us a bend, Liniako, my papa. Hi, no come to Magaziza, maybe tuna. I go to a game to Magambo, Ting is in Chazot, Bagocolo event. Hi, Magabona Galum. Oh. Hi, masizameni kaloku noko. Ha, boys, nandivume. Noko umntu makabonakale. Be bright in the corner where you are. Gigi.
1: Thank you so much.
5: Morning, scheme.
1: Morning.
5: Not necessarily, but ke noko. Makabe presentable. Okanye makanxibele i-occasion leyo. Noba izinto azinxibileyo azikho duru, ngoba namanxibe duru. 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
1: But I must be honest say that I don't know, but I realized that with the person that I was with, that I liked how they dress up to a point that I realized that or then this could make sense, or I'll be like, can't come taking battle on ketel. Right? Because it's easier when they choose, and you know your partner knows you better. Well, you know yourself better, but your partner, I mean, whatever. You're in love. Doesn't matter. So I'm like, go take it, man. Can't take it. It's about mine. Don't do that, man. You know? And then you realize, I end up dressing like this particular person.
2: Yeah.
1: Which for me is always interesting.
2: Now, I wear my partner's clothes. So I am definitely dressing like you. And also, we have matching clothes.
1: I don't like matching clothes.
2: Oh, we have matching clothes. Is that several outfits. I nyanga in dokuta o sines kipes one as fanai.
1: I don't know. That match thing is not for me. And he turned to send some chat and football masana. Oh put this or take home.
2: Ubon but this is half of a couple outfit.
1: You
2: are mbone hamba yetwa.
1: Hi bo, can you get a put up and
2: to
1: thank you so much for coming through.

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2: What has been presented before the court is the founding papers of the bail application. Subsequent thereto, there was the opposing papers by the investigating officer. Certain issues were raised in the opposing papers. What is contained in the affidavit is one addressing the issue of the further charges.
1: Amapolisa aseMpuma Koloni akhangela abarhanelwa emva kokufunyanwa kwabantu abathandathu bebulewe kwilokishi yaseWoma eGqeberha. 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
3: The first body, a 37-year-old man, was found at an old graveyard. Later, a 56-year-old foreign national was killed in his home in Pelagula Street. Then three unidentified males were discovered in bushes near Airport Valley with their hands tied. Finally, a 23-year-old was found opposite a squatter camp at Solomon Mahlangu. Anyone with information is urged to contact investigating officer Lieutenant Colonel Monde Sithole. All calls will be confidential.
1: Unozakuzaku omtsha weli loMzantsi Afrika eMelika, uRolf Meyer, uthi eyona nto iphambili kuye kukuzinzisa ubudlelane phakathi kwePitoli neWashington. 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Uthi kusekutsha ukuba angaphefumla ngamabango okuba kuhlaselwa amabhulu kweli lizwe.
4: I think we have to take the situation step by step. That issue was not on the table at all. It was not the moment probably to discuss it from either side. But if it is still a matter for consideration on the side of the authorities in the United States, we have to get a clear picture of what matters in terms of their concerns, and then we can take it further from there. But it's too early, now not the moment yet, to comment on that.
1: Inkulubaphathiswa yaseMntla Koloni, uZamani Saul, imchaze lowo inkulubaphathiswa yaseMntla Ntshona ongasekhoyo, uBushi Mabe, njengendoda ebeligorha inesikhokelo esincomekayo. 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USaul uyanaba.
5: These acts of courage should include courage to renew our party. Renewing the organization is about doing away with bad habits or shadow culture. This courage should also include courage to fight factionalism and divisions. This also includes courage to fight political arrogance of leaders. This also includes courage to fight corruption as it robs the poor and deprives them of the necessary basic services they are entitled to.
1: Kwi marika zemali, irandi hweba nge 16 rand, 45 cents kwi dollar ya semelika, 22 rand, 5 cents kwi pondi ya sebritane, gelitla i 19 rand, 10 cents kwi euro. 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
7: It is 6 minutes after 7 on True FM, like no one else. And for sports making headlines this hour, Goss opens up on his World Cup ambitions and the goalkeeper battle. And Stevens delighted with the top honours at Stellenbosch Awards. And lastly, Albert believes that he's the best heavyweight in South Africa. 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
8: Weather today, Masipale Bisho, where we're expecting a low of 11 to a high of 23. Sea Butterworth 10 to 24, Ikumakala 9 to 22, Edigeni 10 to 24, Kukombo 14 to 23, Flagstaff 9 to 24, Kabeja 15 to 21, Kareha 15 to 21 as well, Ekomani 7 to 22, Lusigisigi 11 to 18, Makanda 10 to 23, 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Epolokwane 8 to 22.
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12: 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If you think we are not living up to this code, you can inform the Broadcasting Complaints Commission of South Africa. Direct any complaints in writing to the Broadcasting Complaints Commission of South Africa, PO Box 412-364, Craig Hall 2024, or send an email to bccsa@nabsa.co.za. 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
9: 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Welcome to the second hour of the show. True Breakfast is the name of the show. True FM is the name of the station. Boys, Snazo, Azile, your trio this morning, serving you breakfast on a Friday. On a freaky Friday. On a dicky Friday. On a licky Friday. All right, so we play 30 seconds next on the show. This morning, we're excited that we found someone we're playing with. Unusuko is up against Sukanya this morning, so we can't wait for that to happen next. But also, we've got a breakfast treat that's coming up on the show. Music coming your way. Three songs, back to back. And then, all great music, of course, happens in between. And then, the last hour of the show, it's going to be an amazing one. Oh, Lady K, live in studio, coming up next as well. For now, good morning. Let's kickstart the second hour of the show. Scott Mapuma. Bob my bad. Cowboy. I'm that scared of men and sleazy. You see my boy?
11: Hey, hey. What's the winner, hey? Oh, oh. I'm going to go to the house. Yay! Yo! Yay!

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1: True Breakfast with Boyz Snazzle.

0: It's one of my favorite songs from DJ Zinke Skills. Section 5 and NK Productions called Sorry. Play this got my poor my buddy Kijima.
1: Yo! Hi! You! Oh! Hi, Bale, Mama. Hi, Kijima, man. Hi, Kijima, man. Hi, Kijima.
0: Hi, Kijima, man.
1: Hi, yeah. Boysin! I'm a mami, I go Scott.
0: Hey, Baleka, man. 21 minutes after 7.
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0: It's time for us to play 30 seconds. We're getting to that this morning. We're excited about 30 seconds, ladies and gentlemen.
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0: All right, it is
2: 30 seconds. It's time to play 30 seconds.
0: All right, it's 30 seconds. It's time to play 30 seconds, ladies and gentlemen. This morning, we're playing up against the one and only Kenya.
5: Sure, boy.
0: Okay.
5: What's your answer, Nipra?
0: Shop, shop. What's your name?
5: Yeah.
0: Ain't that gonna ask a guy, but I'm Patagag.
5: I was a man.
0: Mpumelelo.
5: Funeka
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5: Khona ndikurekhode boys, mna ndinestudio for wena.
0: Don't buckle us, sir.
5: Hello, boys.
0: Good job.
5: I was a good nonsense.
0: Oh, said a good accord. It's a cap.
5: It's a cap.
0: Hey, my daughter. And on his right.
5: Yeah.
0: Pass it to me, Taffin.
5: Oh, my daughter.
0: It does perfume like I'm nan. It didn't cut the tongue at 10 rand.
5: Yo.
0: Ikhona enye indawo bedaw usethengisa iintlanzi ayitshiphu ayinintsi ngathi iyalahlwa ndiqonda ndineentloni xa ndiyithenga
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5: ndiyeza
0: nangoku ngekudalanga but anyway masidlale 30 seconds Kanya Team Boys or Team Snazo Kanya
5: so put
0: Team Boys or Team Snazo
5: Team Boys
0: then Mpumelelo Team Snazo. Okay, Hey. Eh, ukhanya ngu Team Boys and then uMpumalanga ngu Team Snazo.
6: Okay.
0: Ne?
5: Okay.
0: Or qala ngabantu kanini? Qala.
5: Okay.
0: Okay. You. Hayibo.
5: Du.
0: Yathanda kuvela izigezo izinto.
6: We.
0: Usasuka nje.
2: 30 seconds. It's time to play 30 seconds.
0: Uya ndivakemos khanya ne?
5: Eh ndiyakuva.
0: Okay, let's go. La ncwadi ufumana kuyi details zento ba ngeyakudala ikhampani zezithile zindawo ne-address yazo ne-phone number into nigama layo yayithatha udelivatra for free into nigama layo la ncwadi
5: i-phone book.
0: Okay, yeah, ke he's the comedian, he's international, he's South African. Ngibani igama lakhe? Comedian, South African, international, ngubani? He did the Daily Show.
5: Good Trevor Noah.
0: The town after PE, Gabe, not human stuff, the other one?
5: Alice.
0: I'm looking, I was looking for Yellow Pages. Nayas was guys, what?
6: No, we know the Yellow Pages. I'm just surprised because my GPS did not say Alice is next to Ekaberga.
0: It's Jeffreys Bay.
6: Oh, fine.
0: I was looking for Jeffreys Bay.
6: Okay.
0: Okay, you got Trevor Noah.
6: Yes.
0: Funeka's colors, he said 30 seconds. I'm only a colors pen.
5: Hey,
0: he was probably man against a little card on lunch. Okay, let's move to another card, eh?

0: Okay. 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
1: brain tumor.
2: Listen, I admire that. That's a good guess. That is a good guess. I mean, it's not the correct one, but it was a very good guess. All right, team boys.
1: Yeah,
2: it was never. Ni how many points? 2 points. All right. Mpumelelo usakhona?
1: Ngisekhona snaf.
2: Ay, chomi, mna nawe, let's just put them out of their misery quickly, ne?
1: Yes.
2: Singabi sayisa kude. Let me see. Okay. Xa ubala I directions, which one is opposite south? Directions kaloku kho east no west no south nandonenye
1: east
2: mpumelelo thetha
1: south east
2: no that's fine xa ufuna umisa imoto unyathela ndoni next to the accelerator
1: the clutch
2: the other one
1: brake
2: yes okay we got 1 point we we're gonna do this, Toby. We're gonna do okay. this. Okay, I'm looking right. at the other card, and I don't know if we're gonna do this.
1: Oh,
2: team boys, yeah, get your victory speeches on. Okay, no, Sizawuyenza lento. Let me see. We have one iti epungwayo ne. Kukho le brand that is named after I flowers. We are yes la brand yeti.
1: Flowers, ne?
2: Ewe, the brand is named after flowers. Take your time, Joe. My corpus is not going to
1: be able
2: to sister got Serena low lala I tennis in Guban Kamalak. Okay. Tommy?
3: I can't believe
2: it. Tommy. Team voice. Uyabona makosandile. Uyabona makosandile.
3: There's no way.
2: Uyathakatha. There is no way. That is witchcraft. That was pure witchcraft on your part. That was pure witchcraft. Hayi makosandile. Kudala ndeva kusithi abantu bayathakatha kule building.
3: No, ndiyibona bezawubheke left after clutch. Ndaqoma hayi. Bayithathe lo dots.
2: I know, idlozi lakho was like, no.
3: Were you looking for 5 roses?
2: Yes, of course.
1: Yay.
2: Of course.
3: Ngondilele ndakwethu.
1: Yeah,
3: brain tumor.
2: Sana. Oh, by the way, the opposite of south is not southeast.
3: No.
2: And the tunnel and over this Misa Zong and I have that's Misa Zong. Except the one and the
3: for now. Oh, next week.
2: You know what?
3: Kanya, we'll see you back next week.
2: I wish this was a tie so we could keep this party going. Ngicela Mpumelelo, ngicela uphi umchallenge uKanye.
3: So Yakob, you
2: know. No, ngicela uphi Mpumelelo noKanye.
3: Have a good weekend, guys. All right.
1: Alright.
2: Okay. Cheers, guys. I know we can win this next week, guys.
3: Mr. Conley, please take over. There's no way. Okay.
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5: Good morning. Police Union Pop Crew says it expects the quarterly crime stats that will be released today to paint a concerning picture, especially regarding violent crime. Meanwhile, the man accused of killing Witness D at the Madlanga Commission is expected to continue his bail application in the Brakpan Magistrates Court today. And lastly, Basic Education Deputy Minister Regina Mhaule will today commemorate the International Day of the Boy Child in Johannesburg. The aim of the day is to highlight the challenges boys are facing across the world. Details are coming up at 8. Boys, Snazzle and Asina Baka on True Breakfast.
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0: Okay, it's gonna sports. Starting off with footballing news. Afana goalkeeper Ricardo Gomes is hoping that he has done enough to get his place in Hugo Broos's final squad headed into the FIFA World Cup 2026. Now, Gomes was not missed a single national team call-up camp from 2023 in March, and he's not getting ahead of himself, by the way. He also wants to make sure that he gets the effort done to raise his hand alongside the skipper and the reigning number one, Ronan Williams. But let's hear what Ricardo Gomes had to say.
1: I think it's every footballer's dream to represent a country, especially at the World Cup. So now it's been my dream to actually partake in the World Cup. So no pressure. Obviously, it's been difficult. I think you can see the quality of goalkeeping this season has gone up a bit. You can even see the number of clean sheets has increased. There's quite a lot of us that have put our names in the hat. And yeah, we just wait for next week and see how that goes.
0: Still in footballing news right here in the country, Stellenbosch FC goalkeeper Osage Stevens has expressed delight after being named the club's footballer of the season at the end of the year. End of the season awards that took place this week. Now, the 35-year-old, who only missed one of their 29 matches in the Betway Premiership this season for Stellies, so far keeping 7 clean sheets while also conceding 30 goals, and says that the award comes as a pleasant surprise. And then closing things off on boxing news, undefeated heavyweight fighter Aljuan Albert. Albert believes that he is the best heavyweight in the land, but he would also like the opportunity to at least prove himself and everyone else around the country that he is the big shot, with just a lovely fight against Ushon Burkhiter. Now, Kumbule, last month, Burkhiter reclaimed the South African heavyweight championship against Chris Thompson at the Carnival City, and was also present at the press conference in the day leading up to Albert's victory over Akani Phuzi last week. That all took place kuveki ephelileyo. Otherwise, that brings us to the end of the sports right now. Coming back again for the last time at 8:30. Otherwise, for these and more, go to our website. That's sabcsport.com for all your breaking news. Match that. Live games and community. The Trevor Sport. I am Laszlo.
2: Guys, I'm sorry. The reactions are not coming through on WhatsApp. I'm sitting down, mind you.
0: Let me.
2: Where's the first reaction? I want the.
3: No!
2: Snazo said the opposite of south.
0: South.
2: And then the guy couldn't get it. But Snazo, okay, the south is east is west. What's the other one? North! We are so teased. I said, he's international. He's a comedian. He's from South Africa. He did the Daily Show, right? Took some time to get it, but Uti came and did Aiko in there and she got another sense.
3: How about the slow? Take out the slow! Take out the slow!

0: Queen Beyonce. It's called Break My Soul. Taking us 19 minutes to go before 8. It does not seem like since I hear it, 30 seconds I'm trying to. I think I'm going to see again.
1: That's what it was.
0: Can I see again because Mogu?
1: Unfortunately.
0: Okay, there's a voice note that just came. Isn't I want to play a few of them.
1: Yes, we have.
0: I'll play one. I'll play one voice note.
2: Hey, where to guys in as is a part of a headache, you know, part of a brain tumor. Hey, hi, South Africa is a movie. Hi, we live in a drama. Every day we'll be shocked by something new. They're telling us some. Hi, Bo Kazini. Unatagamaz. Hi, Bo Five Roses. Hi, Nibetuna. Yo, hi, Witching Craft.
3: Then the Chilo guys. That is Nyanya Zga Tonsa. Hi, Zbiskas Avuka. That is not on my watch.
0: Who just says, Putzi, Lati, Le, Kamale Flower, and
3: we all know the tea. But sometimes in Gondiviska, eat him. In Gondiviska, better snooze button. Buyele Zgubeni.
0: What's the opposite of South?
3: Southeast.
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0: 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You know, so we ain't really never had no old money. 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
1: If y'all metro, I don't trust you. 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Hey!

0: Three songs coming away this morning. Well, make them four. Nonkoba's God is Rose Sangami, Baby Momo, Mahu Nontando. With Izingelosi came through before that song. Talk about great music. Sing along. Migos, Lil Uzi, Bad and Bougie. Also play Janiko, Babala M, No Sticks, I'm a Correction. 30, well, it's 8 on the dot. Let's find out what's happening in South Africa and the rest of the world. It's time for news.
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2: In the news at 8, Pop Crew warns of violent crime levels ahead of stats release. And today marks the International Day of the Boy Child. Good morning. The police union, Pop Crew, says it expects the quarterly crime statistics to reflect a concerning picture, particularly in relation to violent crime. The union has raised concerns about murder, gender-based violence, and attacks on police officers. In the previous reporting period, South African Police Service crime statistics showed an 8.7% decrease in murders and a 6.7% drop in overall violent contact crimes. Acting Police Minister Feroz Katshelia will present the latest crime stats in Pretoria today. Pop Crew National Spokesperson Richard Mamabolo.
3: So while we hope to see improvements in certain categories, our concern is that the crime remains deeply linked to socioeconomic challenges, including unemployment, poverty, substance abuse, and the capacity constraints of facing law enforcement agencies. We will be looking closely at the trends and what they tell us about the effectiveness of current interventions. Importantly, the statistics must be accompanied by practical plans to strengthen policing, detective services, intelligence capacities, and of course, the overall resources of frontline officers.
2: The man accused of killing a key witness who testified before the Madlanga Commission is expected to continue his bail application in the Brakpan Magistrates Court east of Johannesburg today. Matipandile Swateni is accused of shooting and killing Marius van der Merwe, also known as Witness D, outside his home in December last year. Swateni previously appeared in court yesterday, but proceedings were postponed due to the absence of an isiXhosa interpreter. He faces 16 charges linked to the killing. His lawyer, Ntabiseng Mahomane.
4: What has been presented before the court is the founding papers of the bail application. Subsequent thereto, there was the opposing papers by the investigating officer. Certain issues were raised in the opposing papers. What is contained in the affidavit is one, addressing the issue of the further charges.
2: One suspect has been killed and five others arrested following a shootout with police on the N12 and Zaviera Road in Winchester Hills, south of Johannesburg. This after the hijacking of a bakkie in Germiston, during which the driver was kidnapped and forced to accompany the suspects. Gauteng police spokesperson Tinzwalo Sibego says officers intercepted the suspects, after which the two fled into nearby bushes and opened fire, leading to a shootout.
5: One suspect was fatally wounded at the scene. The victim was rescued unharmed. Police recovered an unlicensed firearm with ammunition and a hijacked Isuzu Baki. Three additional vehicles, a Mitsubishi SUV, a VW Polo and a Volvo, allegedly used by the suspects, were also seized. Cases of attempted murder, possession of unlicensed firearm and ammunition, possession of a hijacked motor vehicle, carjacking and kidnapping have been opened.
2: Basic Education Deputy Minister Regina Mhaule will today commemorate the International Day of the Boy Child at JP Boys High School in Johannesburg. The day aims to highlight challenges faced by boys globally while promoting positive mentorship, mental health support, and education. It also seeks to encourage boys to grow into responsible and empathetic adults. Department Acting Director of Communications, Terence Kala.
6: Now, evidence has shown that negative masculinity, particularly on young boys, often conditions and desensitizes them, often forcing young boys to suppress emotions and vulnerability. Now, the department and its partners will leverage the International Day of the Boy Child as a commemoration to address the systemic, educational, psychological and social challenges facing young boys.
2: In the markets, the rand is trading at 16 rand, 45 cents to the US dollar, 22 rand, 5 cents to pound sterling, and 19 rand, 45 cents to the euro. A recap of the top story. Police Union Popcrew says it expects the quarterly crime statistics to reflect a concerning picture, particularly in relation to violent crime. The union has raised concerns about murder, gender-based violence and attacks on police officers. Acting Police Minister Feroz Kachelia will present the latest crime stats in Pretoria today. For SABC News on True FM, I'm Siseko Kondile. More news at 9.
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0: It's about what I am, not just Wall, just LCJ. I'm a cop. I'm a gear, then I took the chunky funkula and Zingma look at me through there, taking us exactly 20 minutes after 8. It's time for Snazzo's Corner.
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4: Alrighty, alrighty. Halloween, everybody. 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
4: Some not so good news, man, in the land of Umcholo. Seeing since it is Jegba Umcholo Friday, namhlanje. I've seen reports from the BBC's X account, and kutwa. There is, so guys, you're familiar with that reality TV show where people meet at the altar? As in, they've never met each other before. They meet on the wedding day? Yeah, so for those of you who are unfamiliar, ikhona a dating show. Apo umntu unxiba isuti yakho, unxiba ilokhwe yakho emhlophe, uyodibana nomntu wakho phambili. So city, I do.
6: Interesting.
4: People get wed. As you know, the first time they see each other, if you know, you know. We had a South African version not so long ago. Really, really entertaining show. But now the problem is, one, you are marrying a complete stranger over there. You're taking a chance. Yes, there are psychologists and people who are, you know, trying to make sure that you guys are a good match. This channel that broadcasts them in the UK has come under fire now because the cast, or the women on the cast, have reported sexual misconduct against these men. So the husbands have been problematic. The channel was told, "Ubayey lomtu nindinige yena wenza u a no b no c omnye uya shouta omnye wenza so," and the channel decided, "We've already spent all this money shooting this show. Let's just air it anyway." Oh, abahlali bathi, how come, how dare? And you know the British always like to pretend they're proper upstanding. They keep a stiff upper lip and all of those things. They don't cause a ruckus and all that. Oh, my tukandon la channel. The channel was then forced to withdraw all of these episodes, including the episodes of those people who were charged with these crimes, or who were alleged to have committed these crimes. So if you can't be safe with cameras filming, cameras following in your life, where can we be safe? I'm going to just tell you guys now, even with cameras in our faces in South Africa, on set, we are not safe there either. Papa Yuni.

0: 29 minutes to go before 9. Starboy, The Weeknd. Well, let's get into some spots for the last time this weekend, this Friday morning. And then we jump into one of my favorites. This is the live mix. I love it.
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2: It is 28 minutes before 9 on True FM. Like no one else, but I guess it was a middle of Kabelang and Sasa and Mhlanje. Kicking things off on F1 News, it is race weekend, and Mercedes driver George Russell says that he is very much ready to put the turbulent start of the season behind him at this weekend's Canadian Grand Prix. Now, Russell trails teammate Kimi Antonelli by 20 points after Antonelli ran with 3 straight wins. Now, he believes that the lessons can also fuel the turnaround as he bids to make sure that he closes the gap between himself and his teammate in the championship. And then moving things on to some footballing news, Thomas Tuchel, the head coach of England, has left defender Harry Maguire out of his final 26-man squad for the 2026 FIFA World Cup, while the striker, Ivan Toney, earns a surprise call-up. Now, Maguire, who has 66 caps for the England side, admitted that he was very much shocked and gutted by the decision, saying that he believed he could have played a major role in the summer's World Cup after regaining his place at Manchester United. Now, Maguire's omission comes after a strong run in form at the club level and also recalls to England in March, where he also impressed against Uruguay and featured against Japan. And then closing things off on footballing news, the World Cup fever, with just 20 days remaining, it is heating up in Toronto, but not just on the pitch, but at the same time, as the city prepares to host over 300,000 fans at the 2026 FIFA World Cup. Officials have launched a viral public health campaign, handing out free limited edition World Cup condoms. Now, this lineup of these condoms includes phrases such as "block those shots," "what a finish," and "peaches and cream." With the latter image featuring a peach and eggplant in front of goal. Toronto is betting sexual health awareness and internet culture to ensure safety and protection during this tournament. And that brings us to the end of the sports this morning. Coming back again, it is Sunny Lesate, Nonga Oza, and it's MBS Tau, Tio Chong, it's MBS Tandat. Otherwise, you and I, let's meet again tomorrow morning on Monday. Damn. On Monday morning from 6 until 9, right here on True Breakfast. Otherwise, for these and more, go to our website. That's sabcsport.com for all your breaking news, match data, live games and competitions. 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
0: What a shot, man.
2: Block those shots.
0: What?
2: Yeah, no. Canada. At least there's something to look forward to with this World Cup. Unlike Abaya.
0: Look forward to what? Free condoms?
2: Blocking shots.
0: Blocking
2: yeah.
0: shots.
2: What a finish. Imagine someone cheering you up.
0: Oh.
3: Exactly.
0: Thank you.
3: I need them.
0: Thank you. Wow.
4: True Breakfast with Boys Snazo and Azile Maka.
0: All right. Thank you so much to the sports team, of course, this morning. Let's get into birthdays, ladies and gentlemen.

0: Celebrating a birthday today, ladies and gentlemen, British supermodel. Our sister, our friend, the best of the day, Naomi Campbell, 56 years old.
1: Problematic fave, Gelosis.
0: Love it down.
1: While crime koyo, she's always at the scene.
0: American actress Jennifer Goodwin is 48 years old today. Happy birthday.
1: Happy, happy.
0: American actress Maggie Q is 47 years old. What are we going to talk American actress? We're going to Maggie. American wrestler Bryan Danielson is 45 years old. Happy birthday. South African actor and presenter Sexy Lunga Tshabalala is 37 years old. I wonder if you're good looking. At what point does it stop working for you? Because there's a point where we don't care how you look anymore. Generally, we're just like, oh, my God, but
2: yeah, okay, fine.
0: You had, like, I once told a guy in Hanbonma, South African former Minister of Home Affairs, Ayanda Dodo, 63 years old today. Happy birthday.
1: Happy, happy.
0: All right, ladies and gentlemen, on the ones and twos, Lady K in the house this morning. In the hizzy.
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3: 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Under the code, we are committed to giving news that is accurate, comment that is fair, and programming that is not harmful to children and does not amount to hate speech or description of gratuitous violence or explicit sex. 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Direct any complaints in writing to the Broadcasting Complaints Commission of South Africa, PO Box 412-364, Craig Hall 2024. 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The tournament is opened to amateur netball and soccer teams. 10,000 Rand is up for grabs for the winning soccer team and 5,000 Rand for the winning netball team. If you think your team has what it takes to win this tournament, register now by WhatsApping Olred on 069-565-7985. We have spots for 32 soccer teams and 16 netball teams. This tournament will take place at Lupilisweni Sports Grounds in Bizana from the 16th to the 18th of July 2026. Our spectators will enjoy 3 full days of non-stop entertainment and many, many prizes are up for grabs. 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

It's 20 minutes to go before 9. Joggers hit by Baby Steps, Uncle MC, and Bizarre Say. Well, Lady K in the house, let's go on the ones until this morning. What's up, baby? What's up? What's up?

Abu Dhabi, Abu Dhabi, Abu Dhabi, Abu Dhabi, Abu Dhabi.

0: And just like that, you never want it to end because Lady K is on the ones and twos. You never want the mix to end. Can't believe it's almost 20 minutes. Well, been 20 minutes of her playing. That means it's time for us to get out of here, man. Lady K, thank you so much for the mix. And that's how you kickstart a weekend. That's how you get into it. What a lovely set that was. I enjoyed it. Oh, man. Yeah, no, I'm not even looking at the time. I had to be reminded, you need to go home.
1: Somebody has to tell them. Wow.
0: All right, we're back again next week on Monday. Same time, same place, between 6 and 9 a.m. We are True Breakfast. Until then, take care of yourselves. And, yep, everyone back Monday?
2: Yeah, back on Monday again.
0: Okay,
1: yeah,
0: cool.
1: Yeah, yeah, yeah.
0: All right, Babala G is up next from 9 up until 11. But also, Kondile Sir is standing by for the news. Until then, we're out. We love you.
3: SABC News, independent and impartial with Siseko Kondile.
4: The top story is at 9. The DA calls for a true picture of crime ahead of stats release, and the ANC defends Eastern Cape task team amid internal legal challenge. Good morning. The Democratic Alliance says it wants acting police minister Feroz Kachelia to present the true state of crime in the country when he releases the latest crime statistics in Pretoria today. In the previous reporting period, SAPS crime data showed an 8.7% decrease in murders and a 6.7% drop in total violent contact crime. The DA says transparency is needed to properly understand the current crime trends and ensure accountability within policing. DA Member of Parliament Lisa Mershikeling.
5: The DA is demanding that SAPS finally publish full and accurate figures on gender-based violence and crimes against children. Women and children are amongst the most vulnerable people in our country, yet their suffering is too often treated as an afterthought. Crime statistics are meaningless if they do not reflect reality. South Africans do not want polished presentations and political spin. They want arrests, they want convictions, and they want safe for communities.
4: Meanwhile, police union Pop Crew says it expects the quarterly crime stats to reflect a concerning picture, particularly in relation to violent crime. Pop Crew national spokesperson Richard Mamabolo.
6: So while we hope to see improvements in certain categories, our concern is that the crime remains deeply linked to socioeconomic challenges, including unemployment, poverty, substance abuse, and the capacity constraints of facing law enforcement agencies. We will be looking closely at the trends and what they tell us about the effectiveness of current interventions. Importantly, the statistics must be accompanied by practical plans to strengthen policing, detective services, intelligence capacities, and of course the overall resources of frontline officers.
4: The ANC says attempts by some members to challenge the appointment of its Eastern Cape provincial task team are aimed at destabilizing the party. ANC Secretary General Fikile Mbalula officially announced the task team yesterday following the expiry of the provincial executive committee's term. The party's failure to hold its 10th provincial elective conference in March led to the establishment of the interim structure, which will remain in place until a new PEC is elected. Balula says the ANC acted within its constitutional framework in appointing the task team.
7: We'll settle the matters in court. So it is very clear to us, and we know where this comes from. And it is something that we are dealing with and we assist with. Everything that we have done in relation to the processes we have followed now are permissible in terms of the ANC constitution.
4: And further afield, medical staff at a hospital in Eastern DRC are now under military protection as authorities work to restore order following violent unrest linked to Ebola fears. An angry crowd set fire to the facility after the death of a patient suspected of having Ebola. Health officials have clarified that, contrary to earlier reports, no patients escaped from the Rwambara hospital during the chaos. The BBC's Emery Makumeno has the details.
8: His friends and also family members came to claim his body so they could have a proper funeral. This is against protocols when it comes to Ebola-related case. So the response team denied to release the body. Some angry young men started storming the hospitals and setting fire to the isolation tent that were pitched there.
4: Recapping the top story, the Democratic Alliance says it wants Acting Police Minister Feroz Khechelia to present the true state of crime in South Africa when he releases the latest crime stats in Pretoria today. In the previous reporting period, SAPS crime data showed an 8.7% decrease in murders and a 6.7% drop in total violent contact crimes. For SABC News on True FM, I'm Siseko Kondile. More news at 10.
2: Why do I have to be lighter than a paper bag in order to be sexualized? Why do I have to have a lighter voice? Why do I have to be younger? Why can't I be exactly who I am and be as complicated as I am? I'm all things, everything. Her Majesty! It's in the reach of my arms, the span of my hips,
9: the queen,
2: the curl of my lips, the bend of my hair.
9: Royal Highness, hard rock, rock.
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0: This one will always go as one of the best collaborations for me. It's Fivio Ferrain teaming up with Kanye West. Alicia Keys is on this one. It's City of Gods entering us into a Friday morning, taken up from his album titled Bible. And that's exactly how we're opening up your Friday morning on hashtag True Experience on Trap. I'm like no one else. Big thank you goes out to the True Breakfast team. They've been holding it down with you from 6 a.m. all up until 9 for the whole entirety of this week. They're taking a little bit of a breather. They're back with you on a Monday morning with the only breakfast that matters. And at 10 minutes exactly after 9, we officially welcome you to your mid-morning show. It's called True Experience. Every day from Monday to Friday, you and I get to hang out for these 2 hours, 9 up until 11. 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We are available for you on SABC Plus. Kumbule, it's always so exciting to hear from people that are sitting in with us on the show. We truly appreciate that interaction. So do come through and also holler at us on 086-000-2375. Omavula is on standby to take your calls. And you can send us through your WhatsApp messages as well as your voice notes on 072-999-8092. Thank God it's finally Friday. We are on the last day of the week, wrapping things up, sitting on the 22nd of May to be exact. One more week to go and we are done and dusted with the month of May. Can you believe it? We're almost halfway throughout the entire year, eh? It's crazy how this year has just gone by. It's like we blinked and the next thing, we are in the month of June. It's coming up in the next week. And of course, it is a Friday. Happy, happy Friday to everybody. And congratulations for making it thus far in the week. I know that some weeks are tougher than others, so it could really, really take a lot out of you for you to survive a whole entire week without feeling any type of way. So if you've made it up until Friday, you've been holding on, you've done it. Congratulations for you to you for making it thus far. And of course, we're going to jumpstart your morning with two songs on a hashtag gem early. These two songs will sort of navigate you into the kind of weekend that you would like for yourself. All you have to do is come through and let me know which one you like more between the two songs. Because it's a Friday, we'll also plug you in a hashtag true beauty tips and hacks, speaking all things beauty. And of course, in the second hour, we talk all things relationship on the Love Hive. As soon as we come back there, we've got your four feel good songs back to back coming through. And not only that, but we'll also get chatting on our opening question. So today, because we're going to be touching a little bit on relationships, we want to find out from you, what is the hard part when it comes to your relationship? Admitting that you were wrong in a certain circumstance, maybe, or being able to forgive your significant other. The hardest for you to do, is it admitting that you were wrong, or maybe being able to forgive your significant other? That's what we're talking about in our opening question. Keep it coming. Keep those voice notes coming. And you can also call in so that Umavula takes your number down so that we are able to get into that conversation a little bit later on the show. For now, let's pay some bills and get into some good music.
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Always.

0: Oh, yes, we did try this week. If you did all the best that you could just to get through the week, you did. You tried your utmost best. Yams teaming up with Simi. This one is titled You Try, DJ Storky. Emo featuring Sipho with Akuvumi. Zonke Tigana came through with Anthony Hamilton. City Make Time. Three songs back to back, taking us right to 25 minutes after 9. It's a Friday morning. We are starting on the 22nd of May. And we're closing off the week with a bang, as per usual, between 9 and 11 on hashtag True Experience. If you did just join in, a very warm welcome to you. Thank you so much for being a good friend of ours and hanging out with us from 9 up until 11. I'm Babalwa G and I'm taking care of you. And of course, you can do yourself a favor and hop on to 89.9 to 107.8. Kulapha kuzasifumana khona for our frequency. Should you not be able to find us there, not to worry. 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And if by any chance you are in Gqeberha and some of the surrounding areas, 91.0 to 94.5 is where you can find us, or SABC Plus, as well as our streaming platforms on www.truefm.co.za.
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0: I absolutely love Fridays because one of the most exciting parts about it is that we get to take a quick sneak preview onto the world of music. And today I'm excited that we're actually checking in with one of our own, Ubongeziwe Mabanda. And of course, we know him to be one of the most loved artists, especially in South Africa and abroad. After finishing off his European tour, he did announce that he's also starting out with the Maputo as well as the South African tour in honor of celebrating his upcoming album, Ndingubani, which is set to be released on the 11th of June, 2026. He actually threw in a teaser on his Instagram the other day. Very creative, very artsy. I like the fact that they did the video in the rural areas. You don't want to miss out on that album. It seems like he's brought on some good music for us on this one as well. I don't remember a time or a year that goes by where he doesn't come through to the Eastern Cape whenever he has a tour. And this tour officially kicked off on the 14th of May at the CCFM in Maputo in Mozambique. And this weekend, he's coming home. He's coming to his home province, the Eastern Cape, with two special performances. He's starting out tonight. It's going to be taking place at to the stage at the Guild Theatre in East London. So your East London people, look out for Ubongeziwe Mabanda. He's cooking something new for you, some great music. I'm sure he's going to be teasing with some of the music that we can expect on his upcoming album. So on the 23rd of May, which is the following day, Saturday, he'll be also having a performance at the Music Kitchen right here in Gqeberha. I've been there at least twice. And boy, do I not need to tell you that I've ever been disappointed. He comes fully on. He's present on stage. The interaction between his fans and the music. He also allows us a little bit of contribution to some of the songs that we love. So if you are somebody who is really into Vibe Gabongeziwe. You don't want to miss out, and you are in Gqeberha tomorrow and East London today. And of course, we keep things moving right along because it is a Friday after all. We're all about good music. And talking about good music, I've got two songs that are hashtag gem early. Yours is, of course, to come through and let me know between these two songs, which one is setting the tone for the kind of weekend you would like. Simple. All you have to do is come through on 086-000-2375 and let me know which one is your song choice between the two. Or you can simply just send us a voice note along with your WhatsApp message on 072-999-8092 to let us know which one is your song choice. Don't forget, we opening up our comment section as well on our Facebook page, X, and Instagram for you to go and cast your vote. So you don't have an excuse. Let me know.
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0: You guys need not to say anything because I know this Friday is a tight one. It's Zex Bantuini teaming up with Sky Wonder. Girl in the Mirror. It's a Friday morning. You're locked in on Trap. I'm like no one else. It's called hashtag True Experience. Played you some DJ Melon, alongside soul star Mondi Ngobo, Thembalam. Definitely know that Tuli Thembalam between 9 and 11. You guys are bound to come through in numbers and sit in with me on the show. How much I love and appreciate you guys is beyond me. Come through and vote for your tune on 086-000-2375 and let me know which song is your favorite. 072-999-8092 for your WhatsApp messages along with your voice notes. Looking at my Facebook page, first person to come through, I've got Zalapa Nomasho Emenoza, Uti hashtag Gem Early, Uti Babes, Zex Bantuini with Girl in the Mirror, definitely speaking to me. Shout out to Tornado Keto, coming through from Emondi, Uti Genpuana, song number one, Uti Genpuana, Warm Donazi, Uti Happy Friday, Kubabonga Bapula Puli Beskulo, it True FM. Thank you so much, Tornado. Uvuvu Macholagazi Squeia, Uti Hi Babes, Ulutembalami, and of course, Kanya Cruz. Mackie coming through at Bofolo with hashtag Gem Early Sessions. I'm sending you some love this morning. Oh, thank you so much. DJ Merlin alongside Mondi Ngobo, City Thembalam. Shout out to Toby Legarka teaming up with Zex Bantuini, Girl in the Mirror, Semapuzi, Mihle Abu. Happy Friday, Matigela. Song number two for me, Thembalam. Till the last hour, we're holding it down together. Tikalagam Nandi Mani Rage Sachonisi. Umbane Lindo, a very good morning to you, Matigela Omche. Oh, thank you so much. But I hope you're doing well today. I am. I'm going to choose song number two. I'm listening to you all the way from King Williamstown. Shout out to Mtedele Limtiza Moni. He's listening to us. Hello, Sigisige Ngobozana. Otu Amba no Mondi Ngobokai City Thembalam. Moni Sani Sani Boy Mangongwana. Happy Friday, my dicks to you. Thembalam is my tune. I'm teaming up with you all the way from Ekumbu this morning. Ngeba no Chahola. Uti, oh, Love Me Some Girl in the Mirror by Zex Bantuini. Good solo, Jotwini, is where I'm listening from. Ayabonga, Lunguzo to Zex Bantuini. That's a dope song by Sky Wonder. You are the best, Babalo. I'm listening to you at Cape Town, Khayelitsha, and Makasa. I do believe that we are crossing over to Mtanzali this morning. Melo, good morning and a happy Friday.
1: Hi, Pete.
0: I'm good, Melos. How are you?
1: Hey, how are you doing? I'm getting home.
0: Ewene? I'm so happy. You got to send the AP Gakolo between the two.
1: Can't be about Thembalam.
0: Thembalako. Nangubani Thembalako, my guess, no go like my yan yan, can't clip in. Bani
1: Thembalako.
0: Hi, boy, we ought to know I'm a Thembalako, go down, Nali Temp.
1: Hello, go try, eh?
0: Sally Tembi.
1: That dream big.
0: Melos, I love it. Thank you so much for coming through, my brother.
1: Sure.
0: All right. And I do believe we're still in East London, crossing over to Gunubi this time around. Squashables, good morning and a happy Friday.
2: Happy Friday. Happy Friday,
0: Ndo Bunjani. I'm feeling good. Love it, Squashables. Unjanwena. Please, man. Hey, kunzi mukabi feki.
2: Into zinintsisi ngicela impilo ayikho.
0: Yeah.
2: Kodwa ke siyanyamezela, siyanyamezela wena baby.
0: Absolutely, Squashables. Uthande because into Thembalam, you've got it. All right, okay, Squashables. Thank you so much. No, a bene family yakho kulempela veki. All right. See Tatu Smart Mbupa coming through from Mkababa location. I'm going to go with the DJ Melon for this hashtag, for the segment of hashtag Gem Early. Wazinhle Miri Sonto. Utige, hi, Matigela Ganon. Indiama no DJ Melon. Kaisiti Thembalam. Absolutely love that jam. Utruman Vuyisin Susana. Utige, hashtag Gem Early. Good morning, Matigela. And to your producer, I'm going to go with Zex Bantuini. Choga Mandi Wireless. Avelin Sige Sige. And we've got Vuyani Ngawe. Uti Matigela. Sisonge Santine Kunubi. Uti Diamba Naleo Kala. Uti Danko Umbo Sat twin Nkokwane on Konkwane Otige DJ Melon alongside Monty Ngobo Tembalam Ichoglanda Babalwa Uno Sima Zizi Gwedashe Uti Morning Matigela song number 2 Tembalam. I'm listening to you all the way from Mission Vale. Lisa Dagaza Pumelele Joe also coming through as it again Happy Friday Tembabola Chino Mavula. Let me go with the song that goes by the name Tembalam. I dedicate this particular one to Ilavayamu Azuki Wemazkali Kyanji Utigendi Mtanda Indo Ende Umazkali Wam Omhle. Love it. Utige is catching us on 89.9. Utigendi Nzagamandi Man Guys in Radio. Shout out to Samgelo semi-finale also coming through, teaming up with the DJ Melon, Mwongingo Botemba Lamuti. Happy Friday to you, Tigela, as well as to your producer, catching you guys in Tanzania kwa 17. Siyabonga Zizi Matilo, utigena ke Happy Friday in morning, Matigela, Zex Bandwini, Girl in the Mirror, definitely speaking to me, up at King Williamstown, Busisa Langa. Uti morning, Matigela, hope you good, I'm good. But I'm going to choose song number 1 for today, Kaba Mosuli, teaming up with Zex Bandwini, Girl in the Mirror. We've got Bulelwe Buli Macwega with Tembalam Usengeleni Tsimbini location. Do believe we also had a couple of voice notes that did come through for this morning's hashtag Gem Early. Let's hop on to them, Mavula.
3: Hashtag Gem Early Sessions. Good morning. Good morning. Baba Lodri, Ikama, Gumizana. And I'm going to join Yo, Handy. Who's X Bandwin? Girl in the Mirror.
0: Okay.
3: Into it is very chai, Baba. Into it is a chai, I'm not IT.
0: Love it. Thank you so much.
4: Hello, this is Baba Lodri. Quatigas, I was fagile weekend. Ngosingeni le kapa. And put this a fitty, lessis. 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
0: Yes,
4: nyagazis, we are shukumis.
0: Blah, blah, blah, blah.
5: Molo baba, si, molo baba lo, kawa, molo mdase, ya manifona ntuti, happy, happy, pente, usitle, mobo, sumdana kazen wa madoka.
0: Okay.
5: Yes, Sarah, please. Happy. Happy birthday. Sit them moguls.
0: Okay. Thank you so much.
6: Morning, Matigela.
0: Morning, bro.
6: Can't be part of song number 1.
0: Okay.
6: Yeah, just stand there.
0: Okay. Happy
6: Friday.
7: Hello, babes. Hello,
0: hello,
7: babes.
0: Hello, hi.
7: Oh, Titan Lulu Voyo Pahoi, babes. Silapa is London, Begun B.
0: Thank you.
7: Babes in the Amano track number 1. Track number 1, babes. The Heli now and the Mamele Umgul Omna and the Ngale Friday in the Happy Friday.
0: Happy
7: Dango, babes. Titan Lulu Voyo Pahoi in the Begun B. Dango.
0: Thank you so much, Luvo. The Begun B. Indeed, it is a happy Friday. We're about to cross over. To a mother, welcome, Tembo. Tembo, good morning. Happy Friday.
8: Good morning, Matigela. Happy Friday. Go and approach you. Say, I go pang a film from Uomza, Maduru Ombo.
0: This Friday is just getting better and better. Kwangu baku phone away.
8: Woman Matigela, hey, good Alan, you kumbula, man, the man, the man, the man, the man, the man,
0: the
8: But in the man who fresh room shang a pocket and a pile.
0: Oh, thank you so much. Thank you, Mtembo.
8: Yeah, this is our Ambagelo song number 2, man. Itembalam.
0: All right. Well, it fits the fact that now Litembalam Tembo. Thank you so much for coming through and sitting in with us on the show. Truly appreciate you. Sebenza kahle. All right. I think that's a good point for us to leave it at for this Friday. You can catch the next one this coming Monday. We call it hashtag Gem Early, and we jumpstart your mornings every day between Monday to Friday before anything else. Speaking about anything else, it's just 13 minutes before we get to the top of the hour. Now, we're speaking everything beauty related on hashtag True Beauty Tips and Hacks on Fridays. And today, we're going to be looking at hip dimples. muscles, cellulite, as well as body confidence. So we're going to be joined by an esthetician and massage therapist, Unoluvuyo Sotela, and she's going to be plugging us, especially us ladies. I do know that cellulite is one of our struggles, and it comes with having the body confidence. So it speaks to two things that could potentially miss things for us. If you want to find out how you can get rid of those, what are some of the remedies that will help you get rid of those hip dimples as well as cellulite, ukhona kunoluvuyo sotela sabe sinqokola naye. As soon as we come back from paying quick bills, and we're going to have to sneak in a song, and then we'll be chatting to her.
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0: It's a Friday after all. Good music with Mimi Mars teaming up with Sissy. This one is titled Crazy. And that song taking us right to 10 minutes before we get to the top of the hour. I did mention a little bit earlier on our hashtag True Beauty Tips and Hacks today. We're talking all things hip dimples, cellulite, as well as body confidence. We are chatting to an esthetician and massage therapist, Nolvuyo Sodela. And we're going to do that by starting right here.
1: True Beauty Tips and Hacks. And Hacks. 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
0: All right. And officially, at just 9 minutes, we officially welcome you to our hashtag True Beauty Tips and Hacks. Now, when we speak hip dimples or cellulite, these are things that a lot of us as ladies especially do take a note of on our bodies, but not everyone understands what they really are. Some people love and embrace them while others look for ways to reduce their appearance to feel more confident. Now, with also some of the pressures that come with social media, beauty trends and pressure to look a certain way, more people are talking openly about body image and cosmetic treatments. And that is why today we are talking hip dimples, cellulite, different treatments, option, body confidence, and the importance of making choices that are healthy and personal to you. We are joined live in studio by Nolvuyo Sodela. She is an esthetician as well as a massage therapist, and she's going to be taking us through this one. Nolvuyo, a very warm welcome to you. Always a great pleasure to have you on the show. How are you feeling this morning?
2: I'm feeling lovely and blessed.

0: And it's not caused by unhealthy or the overweight. It's just genetic. Like, I'm bound to, like, how you, if you don't exercise enough, okay, in terms of Tilando Infuso, yeah, but it depends on according to your pelvic yako, of your bone shape yako.
1: Okay. And what are, maybe, is cellulite also something that is linked to a weight gain here too? Or can anyone have it? I know, as a woman, I've experienced women who are smaller in size, but still experience a little bit of cellulite. And some people would say, no, if you have children, you will get cellulite. Some people will say you can gym it off. So what's the case there?
0: It's cellulite, according to my own research.
1: Sure.
0: Besides the studies, I think it caused by with not having a balanced weight. If, like, let's say it's winter now.
1: Sure.
0: Let's say in winter, I get frustrated. I don't eat too much, you know. Then in summer, let's say I'm not enjoying winter. I'm always grumpy because it's winter. I'm not having appetite. I'm stressed. How am I going to dress for work? Like, I'm just not coping. Some people are not coping at all during winter. So if sure. your hormones are not balanced or your weight is not balanced, mm-hmm. obviously, weight is not balanced. Masa and the nuka, so that's when you're gonna experience cellulitis, because of you gain is that fat that you've lost that is remaining,
1: yeah,
0: like in the post tissue that is remaining.
1: And according to your experience with the kind of job that you obviously do you think that more and more people are now looking into treatments for things like your cellulite and body shaping?
0: Yes, people, they are very into non-invasive cosmetic procedures because they are very safe and you don't have to go under the knife, under the surgery. As I can make an example, like I offer like the hip and dimple, like which it comes with the butt lift, which I've got the machine that is called the vacuum therapy, which it vacuums that in the post tissue that it died through hips. So I also offer them like a feet vibration machine, like all machine just to kill that fat, to get rid of that stubborn fat.
1: Sure.
0: Through the procedures. So people are very into aesthetics because now we are influenced by social media. We used to see these things from Kim Kardashian, but now okay, having people like me in consoles, they are fikeleleka, you know. Sure. You don't need to go to Turkey anymore now.
1: I love that. And also maybe share with us some simple ways that Abantu at home can actually improve their appearance of cellulite naturally before even considering those medical treatments, things that we can do at home maybe to make sure that at least we minimize our cellulite.
0: I know a lady that used to work on her gluten. She actually became very, very fit, like,
1: sure.
0: and yeah, on social media. She started during COVID. You know, like your 5-liter bottle.
1: Sure.
0: And then she filled water mm. and then do squats through it, and like her body is amazing.
1: Okay, so gym is a solution.
0: Yeah, she does the boot camp here and there, but sure. that's what she did during the COVID. Because remember, during the COVID, we are not allowed to go to e-fitness or some other public
1: yeah.
0: way things in the family hygiene.
1: All right. And for those that are interested in treatments, what options maybe are there available for them? And maybe also just let in on our listeners on things that they should know before even trying out those treatments, things to take into consideration.
0: And also, it's very important you are what you eat. You know, that's why my wellness spa doesn't only focus on a body sculpting. We also do wellness, like your gut cleansing. It's also important on what you eat, because when you look good, you feel good, right? I will say, Abantu, I do offer like for a promotional, like for mommy makeover, because I understand the stress of being a mommy. Some people, they don't have too much support.
1: Yeah.
0: They just like crash out. So I do the mommy makeovers, like, okay, I know you just have a newborn baby, let me support you. I know like this, like extremely, like if budget is too much, no,
1: sure.
0: but you can participate in through this program to like give them the empower them and emotional support. That's
1: Love
0: what
1: it.
0: I do too, as a social entrepreneur in my business.
1: Okay, and speaking about your business, for those people who would like to get their treatments done, where can they find you on social media and where you are based?
0: I am currently based in Newton Park and 3rd Avenue. I am Noluvuyo Sodela on Facebook, and my business page is Bubbling Space Concepts. In number yam is 063-377-4121. Ku TikTok, I'm at the real

0: Bubbly Sodela. Na ku Instagram ke bubbly_sodela. Ndiyafumaneka, but I'm more active on Facebook.
1: All right. Well, thank you so much, Bubbly, for coming through and embracing us with your presence and for all the information that you've shared with us, with our listeners today. Please enjoy the rest of your weekend.
0: Thank you so much. You too.
2: I know you do.
1: And that's how we wrap up our hashtag tribute to tips for this Friday. Tyler featuring Zara Lawson. She did it again, taking us to the top of the hour.

0: Indaba ze-SABC ezizimeleyo nezingenamkhethe noSiseko Kondile.
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2: There is a high level of fear, so now this pressure creates a situation like this. When we have announced when there's going to be a march on Saturday, some people couldn't go to work, some people call me like we cannot go out because we fear of our life. So it means it creates a high level of frustration.
1: A Democratic Alliance City ifuna ukuba ibambela lomphathiswa wamapolisa uFiroz Kachelia lixele inyani ngolwaphulo-mthetho eMzantsi Afrika. 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
3: The DA is demanding that SAPS finally publish full and accurate figures on gender-based violence and crimes against children. Women and children are amongst the most vulnerable people in our country, yet their suffering is too often treated as an afterthought. Crime statistics are meaningless if they do not reflect reality. South Africans do not want polished presentations and political spin. They want arrests, they want convictions, and they want safer communities.
1: I-ANC ithi inzame ezenziwa ngamanye amalungu alombutho zokucela umngeni ukuchongwa kweqela elithwaliswe uxanduva eMpuma Koloni zijolise ekuphazamiseni uzinzo kulombutho. 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
4: We will settle the matters in court, so it is very clear to us and we know where this come from. And it is something that we are dealing with and we assist with. Everything that we have done in relation to the processes we have followed now are permissible in terms of the ANC constitution.
1: Ziza kuthathisa ngale ntsasa iinkqubo zenkundla ephakamileyo ePitoli kwityala lokubulawa kukaSenzo Meyiwa. 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
5: So what I've decided to do is khona manje I'll go and see the Chief Justice. It has never happened in South Africa. Never. I've checked where litigants are unhappy about the conduct of a fellow employee who, in my view, has not contravened any law. Any law, in my view. He's got human rights. We know our situation regarding labor law. He's got rights also. He's a member of a union. So I think the best person to resolve this issue is the Chief Justice.
1: Ukuzigqukumbela kwinqaku eliphambili sithe imibutho yabahlali ethi iyawukhaba umngcelele ocetywe ngumbutho iMarch and March ochasene nabemi bamazwe angaphandle abakweli ngokungekho mthethweni ngomso eKapa. 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
6: Yo, what up, Obola G? What up, Matikele? Cheese Blackstar. Yo, I'm Matikele, I'm going to work. I know what's up, man. I'm feeling this, man. Each and every day, I will offload the man. I'm going to be cool up. Thank you so much, man, for great music. Each and every morning, I make sure that I don't miss the show. Thank you so much, man. Keep up the good work, Matikele. We love you so much, man. Thank you.
7: 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It's a Friday,

0: bring it up. All we really want to do on a Friday is have a good time. Beyonce in the background before I let go. I'm about to let go. This is the last hour officially that we're getting onto. It's hashtag True Experiences happening on TrueFM like no one else. 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For those in Gqeberha and some of the surrounding areas, we've got you covered on 91.0 to 94.5. 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I am Babala G taking care of you up until 11 today. And of course, a very warm welcome to you if you did just join in. It's a Friday, ladies and gentlemen. And we happen to be sitting on the 22nd of May. I did mention as I was coming in that this is going to be, in fact, this coming week is going to be our last one. And we'll be already halfway through the year of 2026. So still to come up on the show, because it is a Friday, we bring you the Love Hive, where we speak anything related to love. And today we are tackling quite a interesting one. We're trying to find out the importance of accountability in relationships, also going hand in hand with our opening question that we are chatting about today. Siyabuza ke ku into kubana kwi relationship yeyiphi oyifumaniseka uba iyakunzimela wena. Ungulaa mntu kunzima ocala uxolo emntwini okanye admitting that you are actually wrong, or you are one person who finds it hard to forgive your partner xa ekumoshile. So that's what we're chatting about on our opening question. And of course, we first going to be checking in on the importance of being someone who is also accountable in a relationship with Ulinda Yende. Yena ke who's a relationship expert. We chat to him as soon as we come back from this.
1: Molweni. 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
6: Ngoba konti luna kwa love.
0: All right, at just 13 minutes after 10, we officially welcome you to the Love Hive. And when we talk about relationships, generally, relationships do unfortunately thrive on trust, honesty, as well as mutual respect, accountability. They are the things that actually sits at the center or at the core of any relationship. Whether it's between partners, family members, friends, or even colleagues, accountability means taking responsibility for our words, our actions, as well as behavior. It's also about owning our mistakes, communicating openly, and being willing to grow together instead of consistently shifting blame. In a world where misunderstandings and emotional disconnect are quite common, accountability can also strengthen bonds, rebuild trust, and also create healthier and more meaningful relationships. So today, as a result, we unpack why accountability matters and how it can transform the way we connect with one another. And of course, we've got our very good friend joining us for this one. He's a relationship expert, and he is Linda Yende, and is going to be taking us through this conversation this morning. Morning. Linda, a very warm welcome to you. Always a great pleasure to have you on the show. It's been a while since we've chatted. Happy to have you back. How are you feeling?
7: Thank you so much. I'm great. Thanks. How are you doing, Babala? It's good to be back as always.
0: I'm feeling good. Awesome. Thank God it's a Friday, Linda. It's been a long week.
7: Listen, for some of us,
0: Yeah, fun.
7: Monday to Sunday.
0: Hey, the hustling must continue. Mavula, I think we might have lost him there. We might be struggling with the network issues. I'm not quite sure. Let's see if we can have him back on the line. So, yeah, we're talking about quite an interesting one today. We're talking accountability in our relationships. As a result, I also mentioned that kumbuzo wethu for our opening question, siyakubuza into kubana yeyiphi eyinzimele wena. Are you the one person kunzima to admit xa urongo, or kanye are you somebody who finds it hard to be able to forgive someone? It can be anybody in your life. I just want to find out from you. You can share those with us on 086-000-2375, and you can send us a voice note along with your WhatsApp message as well, Parko 072-999-8092, and let us in on your thoughts. Linda, are you back with me?

0: I do have a feeling, Mavula, that we might have a little bit of struggle with our line. All right, let's see if we have him back. Linda, are you able to hear me clearly on your side?
1: Loud and clear.
0: All right, clear. Wonderful. Let's get on to it. And of course, we're talking accountability, Linda, today. And maybe the first thing to maybe understand for me as well as our listeners, what does accountability in a relationship truly mean? And maybe why is it important for us to actually have accountability in our relationships, whether it be family, whether it be friends, whether it be our partners?
1: I think the biggest thing about accountability is just, first of all, saying what you're going to do and doing what you're going to say. That is absolutely crucial. But also, then, also being willing to recognize what you've done and the actions, the consequences of your actions as well.
0: Sure.
1: Being able to identify, you know, sometimes, you know, we often hear people, especially in relationships,
0: sure,
1: crying about the fact that the person is quick to apologize.
0: Mm.
1: But if you dig down and you say, okay, fine, what are you sorry for? Because it's a very important question to ask.
0: Yeah.
1: What is it that you're actually sorry for? They can't break it down. That's not accountability.
0: Mm.
1: That's just trying to shut the person up so they can, so you can move on from a particular topic. But to be able to dissect and say, this is what my actions have done, and as such, I am apologetic. I am sorry for that. It is so, so important. It's a very different conversation to just apologizing for what you've done. People need to feel heard in a relationship. Your partner, your family members, whoever, need to know that you can see and you can understand what it is that they are going through.
0: Yeah.
1: That's empathy. And that's a very important thing in an accountability situation.
0: Absolutely. Linda, we can't run away from the fact that as people, we struggle. We struggle to admit when we are wrong. We struggle to ask for people to forgive us, even at times where you do know you are wrong. You are even a little bit... You resistant in saying that you are wrong. Reluctant. That's the word I was looking for. So how does or many with many people struggling to sort of admit when they are wrong, what would you say a lot of times causes that kind of resistance for us?
1: You know, emotional maturity allows you to actually see that you can't possibly be right all the time. And unfortunately, that's the reality of a lot of people. Mm-hmm. They seem to think they are never, ever wrong. One of the things I do when I'm doing, you know, couples counseling and all that sort of thing is, and people hate this, but I always love to start with, what caused your past relationships to fail? Because that gives me a very clear insight as to the person's level of accountability. 9 times out of 10, they'll always be blaming the other person.
0: Obviously,
1: it was the other person's fault. With every relationship prior to this one that I'm in now, the other people were the problem.
0: Mm.
1: They were wrong. I chose the wrong person. Saying that you chose the wrong person is not taking accountability. Because at the end of the day, you're still saying that person was wrong.
0: Yeah. Indirectly.
1: So it is so important. Mm. You know, and this is the reality.
0: Mm.
1: You literally are not... You see nothing that you did that was wrong. So I think it's very important to get to the level where you are able to acknowledge that you are capable of wrong as well.
0: I
1: to acknowledge that you are capable of erring, you are capable of making a mistake,
0: mm-hmm.
1: you are capable of your actions actually hurting another person.
0: I love that. And maybe also just break it down for us, Linda. How does then lack of accountability at times do damage trust and communication between people?
1: I think there's nothing worse than, you know, this thing of marrying Mr. Right.
0: Mm.
1: You marry Mr. Right and then you decide that you are Mr. Never Wrong.
0: Mm.
1: or you are Mrs. Never Wrong because you married Mr. Right. You know, so the point of that analogy is people need to always be willing to acknowledge.
0: Yeah.
1: Be willing to acknowledge that you might actually be hurting another person.
0: Yeah.
1: There is nothing more difficult than being in a relationship with a person where you are constantly having to do the apologizing.
0: Mm.
1: You are constantly having to be the peacemaker, the one that that becomes the bigger person, the one that becomes the, you know, for the sake of the relationship, all right, I'm just going to squash this. Constantly. Because you walk out of that relationship drained.
0: Yeah,
1: you've
0: I was about to say that.
1: Yes,
0: yeah.
1: It is exhausting because you are constantly having to bottle down what you are truly feeling.
0: Yeah.
1: You are constantly having to bottle down your pain and your frustrations simply because you're doing this for the sake of peace and because you know the other person will never do it. There's nothing worse than being in a relationship where the person has gotten to the point where they are willing to not talk to you for a month rather than admit that they were wrong.
0: Sure. And to those people precisely that you're talking about, Linda, or who find it difficult to acknowledge accountability in their relationships, maybe how can practicing accountability also help some relationship grow stronger and healthier and lasting over time with people around you and your partner?
1: I think the first thing that we really need to learn, and it's such an easy thing to learn once you've gotten into it, but it's such a difficult transition at the beginning to make.
0: Mm.
1: It's just acknowledging the fact that you can never ever be 100% right all the time. It doesn't matter how clever you are. It doesn't matter how smart you are. It doesn't matter how good of a person you are. You are capable of making mistakes.
0: I love that.
1: Once you've made that acknowledgement and you've accepted that, from that point on, things start getting a bit easier because you start practicing empathy. You start constantly, with every single situation, with every source of friction, you are then able to say, could I be wrong?
0: Mm-hmm.
1: Could I possibly be wrong in this situation? And if so, where's my blind spot? What am I missing? Always be willing to acknowledge that you might have a blind spot, because we all do.
0: Yeah, fair. I love that. And to close it off, Linda, maybe some healthy ways that you can share with us, whether people are a couple, they are friends or family members that they can make use of to be able to sort of hold each other accountable without necessarily becoming controlling or even toxic, because that's what it can ultimately turn into.
1: True. Look, I think one of the most important tools that you can come up with, there's two very crucial things that I want to bring up. One is giving positive feedback is such an important thing in a relationship. And I know it sounds out of place in this conversation. Giving positive feedback creates that mindset where the person starts thinking, when you do give any negative feedback, they'll trust it more because they realize that you are not the kind of person that's permanently being negative to them, that's permanently, putting them down.
0: Yeah.
1: Because the first thing that people think when you tell them that, when you try to give them any kind of feedback that may seem negative, the immediate assumption that they'll have is, oh, you're always just trying to bring me down. You're always just trying to. So it is important for you to always be there with the positive feedback as well, and the praise of the good things, and the this, and the that. Always be willing to give that.
0: Mm.
1: So you sandwich your criticism in between positivity.
0: Mm.
1: All the time. There's always some positivity And then you come in with something, as you say, you know what, you may need to work on
0: this.
1: Then suddenly the person is willing to listen if they are mature enough.
0: Yeah, no, absolutely.
1: So I think that's very important.
0: I love that you said that, because there's so many people who are Debbie Downers. You find that each conversation you're going to have, this person is going to be a draining one, because there isn't a positive that they're willing to find within a conversation that you're having with them. Lindez, thank you so much for coming through for this one. Truly appreciate your input. And please do enjoy your weekend. I know you said it's going to be a long one for you because you'll be working, but do try and enjoy it while you're doing it.
1: Thank you so much. You too. Have a great one.
0: All right. 26 minutes exactly after 10, we wrap up the Love Hive. For the next one or the next segment, you can catch it this coming Friday. Always have such great, interesting topics for you. And of course, we're about to get into your four feel-good songs back to back. But before we do that, let me remind you, today, whilst we are on the topic of the Love Hive, where we were really just exploring the importance of being accountable, taking accountability in our lives, we also want to find out on your end, Wena, what is it that you find hard for you when it comes to relationships around you, whether it be family, whether it be friends, whether it be even your partner? Is it admitting that you were wrong, or being able to forgive someone? Because forgiving is not an easy task. I mean, a lot of people will tell you about how much they struggle. Each time this person appears in front of your eyes, they are a trigger. So forgiveness is quite a long journey. It's a lengthy journey. It doesn't just happen overnight. So that's what we're talking about. And we'd love to hear from you. You can either give us a call on 086-000-2375 and let us in on your thoughts, or you can simply send us a voice note along with your WhatsApp message on 072-999-8092 and let us know. Before we get into your four feel-good songs, let's do this.
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0: You know when they talk about feel-good kind of music? This is the vibe. So Friday after all, Janelle Monea with a yoga. This one is titled, in fact, before this one, I played you Nomfundo Moore alongside Beast and Nation, Ngamkhetha. Stava came through with Jesse Clegg, Kuye. Anchor opened up with Amanda Black, Mina Nawe. And we've been holding it down together from 9 up until 16 minutes just before we hit the top of the hour. We are chatting this Friday and we're trying to figure out which one is more hard for you in any relationship, whether it be family, friends, and your partner, admitting that you were wrong or being able to forgive someone. 086-000-2375 is where we are at. Now, we did receive a couple of voice notes, not only just voice notes related to the topic, but also people that come through and let us know about the kind of impact that we do have in their lives by coming through between 9 and 11. Let's hop onto it, Mavula.
1: Good morning. Thank God it's Friday. Ndingatsho mna ndithi eyona ndingamandla mna kwi-relationship and ke ndakuyo phofu umtshato into ibingxaki inye i-pride yabona wade wabeka nto uyaphela mntase ngenxa ye-pride between my ex-wife 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
0: You know what I love about this voice note, Mavula? Particularly to the fact that we were talking about the importance of accountability on our topic earlier on, Google, the Love Hive. He admits that he has a problem. That is his problem. He's got pride and is unable to be someone who's working around it. I hope this is something that you're going to take time to have a little bit of introspection about yourself, because you do need to eventually have good relations generally. It doesn't have to be with your partner, but even with your family members, because you will find that budwamlendi zakuchaphazela nakwezinye areas of your life. So I hope it's something that you are working on, something that you can improve on as well. Let's get into the next one, Mavola.
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0: Oh man.
6: Usidlalela ezingoma.
0: Oh man.
6: Hayi
0: sana,
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0: Thank you so much.
6: Oh, yina wona dogo. Yini dogo mephefumulo. Siyambulela uThixo ngawe sisi.
0: Thank you so much. Thank you.
6: Ngisandleni sinamandla amaxesha onke.
0: I receive.
1: The BG, the Kekhonza ngimamela umculo wakho omnandi kakhulu, ndigqitha iSABC building. The person sale the siyanga semofatho and main kusitsho Duduman
0: love it. All right, so thank you so much to everybody who did come through. I still got a couple of comments that did come through on our Facebook page. Let me quickly just hop onto those before I make my way out. Uthi Ulisa Daga azaphumelele jo. Uthi wababala, for me it's difficult to forgive someone who's wrong due to the fact that sometimes people do wrong things knowing that they will ask forgiveness. Uthi ke I want to also add on Nyenza kamandi mani radio matigela nomavula. Uthi ke I must say once again Dinbambile on 89.9 till the very last hour. Truly appreciate you. We know you do get abantu who are chance takers in our lives. I get you, Lisa. Uqhaba Mosuli uthi both for me, I find it difficult. Easy. I live an open life. Okay, I'm not sure what he was trying to say with that one. Are you able to gather what he was trying to say there, Mavula? Okay, he finds it difficult on both. To forgive and also be accountable. Okay, could be that. Let's move on to it's easy for Rihanna, okay, to forgive and be accountable. Love it. Thank you. Truly appreciate you, Mavula. Toby Lekaka Utike, when I admit that I was wrong, yeah. You also somebody who's battling with pride there. Hopefully that's something you can work on, Tobs, hey? For me, forgiving is harder. Uti morning, Baba Lodji. Happy Friday to everyone. Forgiving someone who was wrong is harder for me. I can accept an apology, but forgetting takes a little bit of time. Depends what they did, though. Hashtag true experience. And thank God it's Friday. Look, you are human for feeling that way. You can forgive someone, but moving past over something takes a little bit longer. It will definitely take a little bit longer. So there's nothing wrong with you feeling that way, as long as you've forgiven. But the moving past on something, because remember, with everything that happens with us, it's embedded in our minds. So I was with cream. I got dust. I forgot that name. I don't know. It was a duster. Yeah. I got duster to wipe everything off on your memory. So you will still have those. But as long as including your quick role, I think that's all that's important. Kanya Cruz, Maggie, also coming through. I said hashtag true experience. So too well for me, Matigela. When I'm wrong, it feels like I have to put my pride aside and accept that I messed up. I love that accountability. Altogether, that's uncomfortable in that moment. But forgiving someone is easier because once I decide to let go, it really helps both of us to move forward and keep the relationship peaceful or to have a great weekend or set fall. Now, there's the maturity that Linda Yende was talking about. It takes a lot of maturity for someone to be able to move past things as well. Happy Friday, Matigela. I've learned that forgiveness is not for the person who's wronged me. Forgiveness is for me. You are on top of it, my brother. You understand it all very well because it allows me to let go of the hurt, betrayal, whatever other bad feelings I was carrying around. I don't forget what they did and they don't get a chance to do it anything else that is bad to me. I just get to live my life without carrying that burden of carrying around the hurt. You can forgive someone at a distance.

He's still hanging out with us until La Yure Inomona. And of course, we wrap it up. Utige, have a beautiful, oh, love you, beautiful. Kwati, uhlale umhle unjalo nangoku. Uyenza uyekela ntoni. All right, guys, it's been great, hey? We've come to the end of today's edition of Hashtag True Experience. What a long week it has been. Finally, we take a little bit of a breather to rest of Nanoma Vola and go and create more content that will keep you glued onto your radio every Monday up until Friday from 9 up until 11. I am Babalwa Gowa, also known as Babalwa G on your airwaves. And of course, Umavula Kuvaliwe Yakim is the producer of the show. We're taking time to rest and we'll be back with you on Monday. Look out for Zips Mbopoma. She's bringing you Inqoko between 11 and 12. And of course, you can join in on the fun with the lunchtime shandies. Slu brings it all from 12 up until 3. And you can go home safely in the most capable arms of the True Drive team. Now, I do know that this is not America, but Childish Gambino on this one was singing for all the Americans. So this is how I choose to love and leave you on this Friday. Happy Friday to you. Enjoy. Please stay safe and just make sure that you join us again on a Monday morning. The song is titled This is America, taking us to the top of the hour at 11. Siseko Gondila brings you 11 o'clock news update. Zips and Mbopoma coming through.

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1: The top story is at 11. Bail application for suspect in Witness D murder is underway, and Cape Town community groups reject planned march against migrants. Good morning. The man accused of killing a witness who testified before the Madlanga Commission has resumed his bail application in the Brakpan Magistrates Court east of Johannesburg. Matipandile Soteni is accused of shooting and killing Marius van der Merwe, also known as Witness D, outside his home in December last year. Soteni appeared in court yesterday when proceedings were postponed. The bail application has now resumed. The Gauteng Health Department has suspended four officials over alleged misconduct, procurement irregularities, fraud and corruption. The department says the suspensions relate to employees who were reportedly paid salaries without rendering services. It says its employee verification process, led by the Human Resources Department, has identified and removed a number of such cases from the system. Department spokesperson Steve Mabona.
2: Some of the employees that are paid while at home, their investigations continues. So to address the delays in some of these matters, we are working closely with the authorities, particularly where cases involve complex specialized investigations and legal processes that are initiated.
1: Community groups have rejected a protest organized by March and March protest against undocumented migrants in Cape Town tomorrow. The planned march from Bellville to Paro has drawn criticism, with organizations arguing it misdirects public anger towards migrants and refugees instead of addressing unemployment, corruption, and poor service delivery. The organizations have called on authorities to help prevent possible xenophobic incidents. Isaiah Mombilo is the chairperson of the Congolese Civil Society of South Africa and a member of Kopanang Africa Against Xenophobia.
3: There is a high level of fear. So now this pressure creates a situation like this. When we have announced when there's going to be a march on Saturday, some people couldn't go to work. Some people call me like we cannot go out because we fear of our life. So it means it creates a high level of frustration.
1: Eastern Cape Police are investigating cases of murder, kidnapping and hijacking after two men were killed in Dujua. Preliminary reports indicate that three unknown gunmen stormed the home of one of the victims, who was with his girlfriend, and kidnapped the couple while also taking their vehicle. Police spokesperson Majola Ngohli says the suspects then took the pair to another home where a second victim was found with his girlfriend. The two men were shot dead, execution style. Ngohli says the suspects remain at large. And lastly, from further afield, U.S. Secretary of State Marco Rubio says Cuba's leadership will not be able to delay or buy time in its conflict with Washington. Rubio has described Cuba as a threat to U.S. national security and says the likelihood for a negotiated peaceful settlement are very low. In response, Cuba's foreign minister has accused the U.S. of seeking to instigate military aggression and of systematically attacking his country. The BBC's Jill Gunter has more.
4: Trump administration officials have previously alluded to the possibility of military action against Cuba, but Marco Rubio's latest remarks will take on added weight after the murder charges leveled against Raul Castro. Casting doubt on a diplomatic outcome, Mr. Rubio said the Trump administration was both very serious and very focused on changing the Cuban regime. His comments follow a buildup of U.S. military might in the region, with the USS Nimitz aircraft carrier and three escort warships arriving in the Caribbean Sea in recent days.
1: Recapping the top story, the man accused of killing a witness who testified before the Madlanga Commission has resumed his bail application in the Brakpan Magistrates Court east of Johannesburg. Matipandile Soteni is accused of shooting and killing Marius van der Merwe, also known as Witness D, outside his home in December last year. For SABC News on True FM, I'm Siseko Kondile. More news at 12.
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6: 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Ngosika kakhulu kuSiseko Kondile. We are with another news update. 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Namhlanje kuNcoko, we have two conversations, and for our first conversation, so I'll join you guest here too on the line. We guess I'm not gonna namhlanje. See, I found out to be a part of this conversation. Namhlanje, so I'll join you. Mr. Band Undiki, founder of Expo, so I'm not gonna to unpack what the Career Quest Expo 2026 is all about, impact TIO, and the opportunities it seeks to create for e-communities. You don't want to miss that conversation. And also later on in the show, looking at a very important conversation, we unpack a topic that continues to spark intense debate across Mzansi Afrika, one that often stirs emotions, division, and difficult questions around umcimbi identity, belonging, and economic participation. So we are looking forward to that conversation. Kodwa sawuqala ngo Mr. Bantu Ndiki. 072-998-0923 number. It was osifumana kuyo bangabona imibuzo okanye usithumelele your voice notes ku 072-998-0923 on Facebook. 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To kickstart the show, we have Mauritian, and this one is called Missed Calls.

0: absolutely love it. Mauritian, and this one is called Missed Calls on hashtag Incoko at True FM. Go 89.3 to 107.8, like no one else. Taking us exactly to 10 minutes after 11. Bangabusando Australia, chilling in that in Amhlanje. We are talking about iCareer Quest Expo 2026, the impact TIO and the community and the opportunities rather it seeks to create good communities. And of course, also Australia Namhlanje, Mr. Bantu Ndiki, or the founder of the Expo. We have another conversation later on in the show. Sawuncokola nobuhlali buzani, unpacking a topic that continues to spark intense debate across Mzansi Africa, one that stirs or often stirs emotions, divisions, and difficult questions around identity. 072-999-8092 number yetu ka WhatsApp okanye usondele ku 086-000-2375. Siyafumaneka ku Facebook singu True FM, and the hashtag is hashtag Incoko.
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5: 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The tournament is opened to amateur netball and soccer teams. 10,000 Rand is up for grabs for the winning soccer team and 5,000 Rand for the winning netball team. 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We have spots for 32 soccer teams and 16 netball teams. This tournament will take place at Lupilisweni Sports Grounds in Bizana from the 16th to the 18th of July 2026. Our spectators will enjoy 3 full days of non-stop entertainment, and many, many prizes are up for grabs. 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
0: 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Today, we do things a little differently. We focus on an initiative that is creating opportunities and opening doors for young people across communities, especially in rural areas. Education, skills development, employment, and entrepreneurship continue to be important pillars in shaping the future of our youth. Yet many young people still face challenges in accessing information, career guidance, finding opportunities, and meaningful connections that can help them build successful futures. Now, the Career Quest Expo 2026 seeks to bridge that gap by bringing together institutions, employers, mentors, industry leaders, and young people under one roof with the theme Dream Big, It Is Possible. This platform aims to equip, inspire, and empower youth by exposing them to career pathways, practical skills, bursary opportunities, and entrepreneurship support, and much more. Namhlanje ke joining us to unpack what the Career Quest Expo 2026 is all about, the impact yayo, and the opportunities it seeks to create for communities, Mr. Bantu Ndiki, or the founder of the expo. Mr. Ndiki, welcome to the show. Thank you so much for joining us.
13: Good morning, Zipo. Thank you very much. And this was today, the producer, along the trail. Thank you.
0: Today, we are looking at a very important conversation. What inspired the creation of the Career Quest Expo? And, you know, what gap did you identify that needed to be addressed in the community?
13: Zizipo, it started with me, to be honest, quite frankly with you. I'm one of the graduates as Koyo who are currently unemployed. I've worked before, I've got a work experience. However, at some point, I've decided to leave the world of work and actually go and pursue a tertiary education, which is quite a difficult and a challenging decision to take. I mean, like, I was studying full time and go and study. So I went back to school to get my degree. And after realizing Kunzima made the job market, it's quite a challenge. So, and I've realized it's not because El Kunzima, but then there's information that we lack. I grew up now being exposed to information of careers, what I can choose. And and being in varsity, I got exposed to so much information. Still, it was not really much information that helped me, so I had to go out there and source information. So it's cool how we keep on changing careers. I think it happens to everyone. Now, at some point, I wanted to do radio. I wanted to do present about growing up. I've realized there are actually better careers behind the scenes, and I was like, no, man, I need to come up with a program that's going to inform about from the urban areas to rural areas, because we really don't get this kind of information. I think that's how about we came up. We started last year to do the first event, of which it was supposed to be a once-off event. I did this alone. I did not have any financial assistance. So when we did it, we thought, hey, it's going to be a once-off. But then after the event, how it came, it was successful. We look at the turnout of people, and then the stakeholders actually said, no, man, you guys need to come back and do this again.
0: Yeah.
13: So that's how about we came about the BBA and the Career Expo.
0: Sure, amazing. Now, Bantu, the theme for Lonyaga is Dream Big, It Is Possible. Now, what message, you know, are you hoping young people will take away from this theme?
13: We want Lomntana uhleliyo pha ezilalini uzoyikiselayo ephupheni who just limit him or herself according to careers. So we want everyone uphume actually for comfort zone, dream big. If you wanna go and pursue a career in a space, go dream about it, go and do information, go and look for information, and it's possible. It's possible. We're creating a platform now for that.
0: Yeah.
13: So we want that Lalini to be able to dream big and have enough limitations and have access to information and platforms to help and assist Lantana.
0: Oh, I love that. Now, the expo focus kakhulu kwimfundo, education, skills development, employment, and entrepreneurship. Now, why was it important to bring zonke's elements together on one platform?
13: So we grew up Sizboni Career Expo. There's lots of career expos that are happening around. So I wanted to come up with something different because the Into Women's event and then it ends there. That's it. We've done the Kabila Namshan's event. So what's next? What's next? So the Career Quest Expo is focusing on bridging the gap between education and employment. Graduates or unemployed. They're not aware that Department of Labor has these opportunities. They're not aware this. Our stakeholders have these programs. So we are that unique career expo that offers on-the-spot information and platforms. Last year, we were fortunate to have sponsors that gave away a free business management course to the attendees, and as well as an AI course to the attendees, of which it's difficult to get these courses. They're quite costly at the same time. So that's what we're all about. We're creating a platform right there on the spot during the event. By the time you go to Kupelekhaya, you have an appointment with employment. You have class starting probably next week. You have this connection also is in the right there on the spot.
0: Yeah.
13: Instead of saying, okay, we're doing this event, it's a celebration, we talk, we eat, and then we go home. No. We're not all about that. We want to do the real difference right now to Google Mhlaba of Eastern Cape.
0: Oh, amazing. Joining us today to unpack what the Career Quest Expo 2026 is all about, the impact yayo and the opportunities it seeks to create for communities, Mr. Bantu Ndiki, founder of the expo, nguyesinqokolana namhlanje. Mhlawumbi uzobuse Port St. John's, ufuna more information regarding the Career Quest Expo 2026, ungasifonela ku 072-998-092 okanye usithumelele voice note yakho ku 086-000-2375. On Facebook, siyafumaneka singu 2FM, and the hashtag is hashtag Incoko. Xa sibuyayo ke, sizabuya siqhubekeke with Mr. Ndiki.
5: 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We are the authority in dialogue, the keepers of truth, the protectors of education. Umthombo wolwazi. 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
0: 23 minutes after 11 on hashtag Incoko at True FM, 89.3 to 107.8 like no one else. Mangabusando ngenu hleli namu zizi po zips mpopoma. And of course, I'm still in conversation with Mr. Bantu Ndiki, founder of Career Quest Expo. Namhlanje sijonga umuntu obaleke kakhulu ntshilo ke ndathi bangaba mhlawumbi kukho izinto esizawushiyelela okanye ucinga into yobana ufuna ukuzixonda, khawuleza usifowunele ngoku ku 086-000-2375. Now, Bantu, mandiphinde ndibuyele kuwe nge-27 sizawube silapha nathi as iTrue FM and SABC Education. Now, can you take us through some of the opportunities the attendees abanokuzi expect on the day, whether it is bursaries, mentorship, career guidance, or employment support?
13: So we are having different sponsors that's gonna be around during the event. We're gonna be having a visit from Department of Labor, of which they're gonna be bringing the whole service of Department of Labor, Payana. So if you are looking for job opportunities, Department of Labor will be there for you to assist. We're gonna be having some firms that will assist students as well as Abandubi community who are looking to have CVs to be done, guidance on how to make a CV, job opportunities that are available. We're gonna be having bursaries as well and learnerships available from different stakeholders that are going to be the event. So the event is going to be your formal event, and in between there's going to be an exhibition as well. So the attendees are going to have an opportunity to interact face-to-face with all the stakeholders and ask questions and actually make those connections for them.
0: Amazing. And speaking of which, Indobana, you know, kukhona partnerships with institutions, businesses, and organizations, abantu abazokwazi ukuinteract nabo. How important are these collaborations in ensuring the success and impact of Expo?
13: No, it's very important because there are people who are not aware that these organizations exist and they offer these services that we need. So it's important for them to play this role and introduce themselves to the society. But here we are, Silaba, we are providing these services to the community for free. You don't have to pay for it. If you are coming from this certain location, the certain satellite office, there's a branch right there. So it's very important. And they're also giving us guidance on how to go about employment and education. And it's also going to give us a direction in that, like, okay, yo, I was not aware there's such a program that's currently happening. It's going to benefit me. So let me go there and make this connection. Let me take the numbers. Let me write to them so that we can make that connection. So it's quite very important to have them as role players.
0: I love that. Now, Bantu, you know, looking beyond 2026, what is the long-term vision for iCareer Quest and the impact or Funa Mhlamukwane that you are hoping it will have on abantu abatsha and the communities?
13: From where it started, we hoping to make this a roadshow, actually, because I'm getting so many requests that people, can you bring this to King William's Town?
0: Yes.
13: Can you bring this to East London, to Mdanzane, to Port Elizabeth? So we are hoping it's going to be a roadshow so that everyone in the whole Eastern Cape can actually benefit from this program.
0: Yeah.
13: And we're hoping to actually have more sponsors, if people are interested, to take part. If there's a private company somewhere that's like, okay, you know what, I've got this manufacturing business here, I would actually love to have this program to employ people or to have a certain leadership program and partner with the BBA. So, yeah, we're planning to make it an ongoing and a roadshow right now.
0: Oh, amazing. Bantu, before we let you go, is there, mhlawumbe, anything worth mentioning that we might have missed? Okanye ufuna ukuyiqininisa, ufuna ukuyishiya nje kwi-listeners zethu before we let you go?
13: I just want to say that if such opportunities arise, please go grab it. If there's an opportunity like this that comes to your location or that comes to your area, don't sit at home. Come in, even if you think I'll cover the lake.
0: Yes.
13: You don't know how, by don't know what size rules are paying information. It's very important to be exposed to information. I mean, like us black people, information in this matter, and we don't look for it. That's where we fail. That's where we struggle to actually not get information that's really fitting. So if these opportunities do arise closer to you, please make your way, go there and join the event and actually listen about what they can do and how can you benefit. Yes, if there are people still out there that want to be part of the event, you're still welcome to just give us a call or drop us an email. You are welcome. You are more than welcome. It's not an event where we charge people. No, you don't get charged. Talk to me, then we can negotiate a place for you. Then you can come in and then be a part of the movement.
0: Okay. Tell us quickly contact details.
13: All right. The number is 068-012-8438. Zaitinda, 068-012-8438. You can drop a WhatsApp or give a call, then we're going to be able to assist you.
0: Okay. Siyabulela Manbantu. Thank you so much for joining us namhlanje. All the best, sawudibana ePort St. John's nge 27.
13: Thank you very much, Zipo. Thanks to you, your producers, and the entire 3FM team, the popular people of 3FM. Thank you so much. Can't wait to see you next week.
0: Oscar Kulu, thank you so much, man. Besincokola naye namhlanje kubantu Ndiki, oyi founder of the Career Quest Expo 2026. 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Please drop them a call or you bathumelele a message on WhatsApp. Coming up on the show, we have another conversation with Ubuhlali Buzani. Chiroge ndathi yenye conversations edla ngosparka intense debate across Mzansi Africa, the one that often stirs emotions. Ufumase ke ndobana kukhi difficult questions around umcimbi identity ekufuneke abantu babe kanti bayaziphendula after this.
5: From the classroom to the community, we cover it all. 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

0: Amen. Absolutely love it. Umsebenzi Wendoda, official, the muffins pulling through on hashtag Incoko, taking us exactly to 26 minutes before 12 on hashtag Incoko. Today, we unpack a topic that continues to spark intense debate across South Africa, one that often stirs emotions, division, and difficult questions around identity, belonging, and economic participation. We are looking beyond the headlines and beyond the slogans to examine the deeper realities beneath xenophobia and the tension around foreign nationals operating businesses within local communities. Abantu abaninzi see this as a question of immigration, while others see it as a matter of economic survival. Yet beneath the anger and public debate lies a bigger concern, the growing frustration around unemployment, access to opportunities, local business owners, and why truly, or rather who truly benefits from township economies. Are communities reacting to foreign nationals, or are they reacting to economic exclusion and systems that, you know, continue to leave many people behind? Namhlanje ke, we move beyond the noise and ask the harder questions. What is really happening in township economies? Why do some businesses thrive while others struggle? And what solutions can create sustainable and inclusion, or inclusive rather, economic participation for everyone? Namhlanje sinqokola naye ubuhlali buzani kuye ke esizawuthetha naye namhlanje. Siyafuna ke now to be a part of this conversation by joining us on all our social media platforms. On Facebook, we are True FM, and of course the hashtag is hashtag Incoko. You can call in on 086-000-2375. Buhlali, welcome to the show. Thank you so much for joining us.
1: Hey, Zeus. I hope you're good today.
0: I'm good, man. I'm good. At least go Friday.
1: Hey, no, give it. But yeah, no. I'm just going to say, like, about pull, but got 3FM.
0: Koska Kuhlman, Buhlali, namhlanje sijonga a very difficult conversation, you know, the conversation around foreign nationals in South Africa. It often becomes emotional, you know. Why do you think these discussions quickly move away from economics and become moral or political debates?
1: Yeah, it's just, I think, you know, as you see, it is quite an emotional one. Also, now I'm trying my best to keep level-headed.
0: Yes.
1: Because, like, honestly, I think people are not only responding to and I really hate it when people just deduce this conversation to just documents, right? Mm. People are really responding to frustration, and it's frustration that has been embedded in our townships for quite a long time, but it's just that it was not vocalized. When unemployment is high, opportunities are limited, and people feel left behind. Economic conversations become personal very quickly. We know it in our households. Like just in a micro scale of even engine, right? Now, how much more when we take it to the street, right? So people are really asking the question of, why am I struggling? I think that's the internal question that most people in our townships are battling to answer. But we tend to call, you know, whereas they have born a band of a pumelel, right? So really, man, what starts as an economic concern, it does become emotional, moral, and political, because it really touches and infringes on our dignity, fairness, and survival.
0: Sure. And speaking of which, even in the article, you know, communities may not only be reacting to immigration, but also to economic inclusion. Now, can you unpack indobana economic inclusion? What does economic inclusion look like in South Africa today?
1: Yeah, so I mean, I wish this I could speak more of economic inclusion, because that is like 10% of what we see in South Africa.
0: Yeah.
1: I think mostly when I see Fernando, we can't speak of economic inclusion, that kind of economic exclusion, right? Which is structural, by the way, in South Africa. And by my opinion, structural economic exclusion is bigger than unemployment, right? And that is when people really feel shut out from opportunities, funding, ownership, and even the ability to be able to grow a business, right?
0: Yeah.
1: So in many townships, like people I know, people I've experienced, I mean, I've grown up in the township, I've lived in the township, you find that are surrounded by economic activity, but still feel excluded from meaningful participation. So participating in the local economic development context, when I see it, is not just about your tengisonga, No. Participating is, am I owning the value chain of uthengeka kwesonga, right? Sikhule kube kubakery kukho zonke izinto ezikwazi process no manufacturisha in our communities. And now you find that those things are no longer there,
0: yeah.
1: Right? That's one. Two, kwakule environment i1, I'm seeing umuntu ongazange wakhulela kwalapha but ephumelela in the same environment I'm struggling in. You know,
0: yeah.
1: So that is the sort of question that we battle with when it comes to economic exclusion. But coming to the point of economic inclusion, it would mean that there must be pathways for abantu that are part of that community to be able to live dignified lives through economic sort of participation,
0: yes.
1: Either through ownership, through access to opportunities, however way that can be able to make their lives not feel like they are not progressing.
0: Yeah. You know, Buhlali, township economies are often celebrated as resilient and vibrant spaces. Now, do you think enough attention has been given, you know, to the challenges local entrepreneurs, you know, face within these spaces?
1: No, definitely, you know, because essentially townships are labor reserves. That's what they were designed for as spatial planning. Therefore, they are celebrated as like resilient economies because we see them, you know.
0: Yeah.
1: We are on Tanzania Highway, we are on Tangen Village, Douglas Highway, Smith Highway. You can see that now, Babandu, you know, they are being innovative. They're petrol, you know. That's the beauty of our townships. But if we're actually telling the truth, we have not done enough, you know, to be able to support township entrepreneurs because they deal with crime, limited funding, rising costs, and very tough competition. We all know, if Pumelele own a business in the township, we Khotman. Like, you just get the name Khotman because it's not easy. I remember running a car wash, you know, you know. So those are the realities that it's harsh conditions, you know.
0: Yeah.
1: So even now, if it's more competitive with foreign nationals, it makes it more difficult, yabo.
0: Yeah.
1: And if there's no support as well that we're giving them.
0: Sure. All right. Sibonga bosanda sjoyina namhlanje sinqokala naye uBuhlali Buzani, and we move beyond, you know, ingqolo and ask the harder questions. What is really happening in township economies? Why do some businesses thrive while ezinye zistrugglisha? And what solutions ezinga create okanye can create sustainable and inclusive economic participation for wonke umuntu ohlala kulo ndawo? 0729980923 number ethu sizosifumana kuyo on Facebook singu True FM, and of course the hashtag is #ingqoko.
2: 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We have spots for 32 soccer teams and 16 netball teams. 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
4: I'm going to spell a word. Jitela Zarin Bisa. I-B-I-Z-A. It depends on where I'm going to put it. Kodwa ndifuna uyazi into yokokuba iibhiza le okanye iibhitha okanye iibhithia ingaba yaziwa ngantoni, kwaye in actual fact ngokolwazi lwakho ipronounswa njani?
5: Ibiza, ibiza, esineifuna esi ziwa my king. 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
4: 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Zipai Ibiza, high Ibiza, Ushuaia. 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
0: Spinner Skomgele Ngoko. It is 16 minutes before 12 on hashtag Ngoko with myself, Zizi Paul Zips Mbopoma, and the guest here to joining us on the line, Ubushali Buzani. Ubushali Manpin and Weloku. And you know, ndifuna ubuyela kulanto ubuyithetha into yobana ngelinye ixesha umntu bazabona umntu ongengono walapha kule community akakhulelanga apha, ufumaniseke into yobana ibhizinesi yakhe iyakhula, wena ukhulele apha, you know, you were born and raised kule ndawo and ibhizinesi yakho ufumaniseke into yobana you are struggling so much. Now, mhlawumbi omnye umntu uzawuzibuza into yobana zeziphi ke zi-factors ezinoku-explaina le difference, you know, omnye umntu seems, you know, to be able to grow and survive while many local entrepreneurs bestruglisha bona.
1: Okay, so I think that this context is not it's not a foreign context, in a sense that it happens around the world. If you are a foreigner and you find yourself in a different land or you're an immigrant, right, you're bound to prosper where you're going, because I mean, it distractions, there's new factors, like from a discipline point of view, says sukile, right? That's the first thing, central in terms of just the cultural fiber.
0: Yeah.
1: When someone comes into a community, they already like nobulele matasin. I mean, we know it. The people from the Eastern Cape that go to Joburg, Kabona that get them, I can't prove the stats, but that prosper most of them when they get to Joburg, because ndufike matasini azamupusha and whatnot, right?
0: Yeah.
1: But that's only one aspect which every entrepreneur should have, Gagati, which is the discipline, the consistency, and the building of the system, right? But there is what is called a support system, which is not just the capital, but it is also your networks that you carry around you. So you'll find that the foreign nationals that are operating in township communities, they already have their collective system. Sebene banki zabo, nangoni banki zabo, zingezize traditional banks as you. But kazi, uba okay, uba uye kubani, banzo kuniki mali stock, ya even. But they already have their systems that are in grind, they support. Whereas if you're an entrepreneur, you're growing up in the township, you don't really have a system that is supportive and encouraging for you. We all know in business, it's called prosperity only after a year or two. Now, the question is, do we have strong networks enough and strong enough support in our townships that are able to give us that cushion for our businesses to move from survival into a growing business?
0: And Buhlali kule nto uthetha ngayo kanye i-article speaks about collective financing systems and stronger business networks. As structures, mhlawumbi, could they be giving some businesses an advantage? Okanye zingasincedisa nathi, maybe as South Africans?
1: Yeah, so definitely. I was actually having a conversation with a friend before even I wrote the article, because he was a sales rep for one of these big liquor distribution wholesalers. And utipayana, like when foreign nationals would come and buy, if you were a national, like you're native, like Mwala, in South Africa, because guess what, you don't have enough buying power.
0: Yeah.
1: Attention yonke the whole day. Now, obviously, we can't sensationalize economics in a sense of a city. Only for young nationals from South Africa, right? Because economics, business follows incentive, right? So obviously, they prioritize the profit. But let's turn the key when I said look internally to us as the township. Entrepreneurs or development practitioners, and say, what systems can we create? Why can't we have our own wholesalers in the township, right? That are township made and for township, right? That are going to prioritize township businesses in terms of distribution networks, right? And also, how do we collaborate more enough? If they ask Basnichisanyama by five, right? Instead of right? How about as a collective, at least the bargaining power? Because also, that's the point that I'm trying to make in terms of just bringing the idea of how can we collaborate more, but not only just collaborate as business people, but also how can we have as big establishments as the Funaguye town, Nase Fifth Street, Uzupumane, a wholesaler, Yekrosar. Why ngakwazi kuba khona e Fort Jackson eMtanzane? Why ngakwazi kuba khona e Small Business Center eMtanzane? Yebo.
0: Yavakala. Now Buhlali, also the article mentions that, you know, driving abantu out is not an economic strategy. Now, why is it important to separate frustration from practical economic solutions?
1: Yes, because as I said in the beginning, the biggest enemy that we're facing here is structural economic exclusion. So if something is structural, that means it's embedded within the system. So you can't use emotions or swear words to be able to uproot that from where it is,
0: yeah.
1: Right? How you are able to replace something that is a systematical error is by you inputting something that can be able to blend within that same sort of system. So, for example, before Indo Ingene, the system, it's policy, right? And the frustration alone, the emotion, as the developer, it's 32 pages, the policy, everything are in the township, right? What we need to do is that we need to sit down and really design a blueprint for our townships to say, this is how we want things to go going forward.
0: Mm.
1: And with the march is very good. I agree. The emotions that are shared are very good. We needed that in South Africa. We knew this burst was coming, even ngokwaqala lutisha, right? But now, one thing that we need to do is to sit down, those who have the ability to think, and sit down and listen, of course. Because I have a bazi professional car that must sit down because bakwazi bhali white paper, right?
0: Mm.
1: We must also teach each other in our communities that upali policy is not in the vehicle abandoned by the parliament car. In our communities, we are able to develop policy that can cushion us in our environment and also implore the government to come and support us the best way that they can.
0: All right, banga busana again, snogala na ibuhlali buzani. Chilo again, natu banga bunombuzo, 072-999-8092.
2: 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The tournament is opened to amateur netball and soccer teams. 10,000 Rand is up for grabs for the winning soccer team and 5,000 Rand for the winning netball team. If you think your team has what it takes to win this tournament, register now by WhatsApping Olwethu on 069-565-7985. We have spots for 32 soccer teams and 16 netball teams. This tournament will take place at Lupili Sweni Sports Grounds in Bizana from the 16th to the 18th of July 2026. Our spectators will enjoy 3 full days of non-stop entertainment, and many, many prizes are up for grabs. True FM brings you the Abongile Mangala Sports Tournament. Kuzodlalwa like no one else. 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Under the code, we are committed to giving news that is accurate, comment that is fair, and programming that is not harmful to children and does not amount to hate speech or description of gratuitous violence or explicit sex. If you think we are not living up to this code, you can inform the Broadcasting Complaints Commission of South Africa. Direct any complaints in writing to the Broadcasting Complaints Commission of South Africa, PO Box 412-364, Craig Hall 2024. Or send an email to bccsa@nabsa.co.za. 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
11: Umfazi wami uyawuxola Sluja mane. 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

0: complicated. So you wouldn't really be stepping on anyone's shoes.
1: Just one more thing, Kitu.
0: Yeah, sure.
1: You're live on True Drive. Your man said that we must call you just to find out if he's the only one missing and whether you're not cheating.
0: It is what it is, man. I've actually been needing a reason.
1: In fact,
0: no way to give out. So
2: 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Setu and Sanele Nongawuza. We are the tastemakers. Your tomorrow is our today. We are the ground the ear is on.
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2: 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In go making education more fashionable.
7: Bangabusana gena, we are left with 5 minutes before the end of the show, 5 minutes before 12. Sanginokwala naye uBuhlali Buzani namhlanje, and we are wrapping our conversation up. Buhlali, maniphinde ngibuyele kuwe. Now, what role should uhulumende, financial institutions and private businesses play in actually strengthening township economies?
8: So, first and foremost, I really think that the key word should be intentionality.
7: Mm.
8: More than like the care, or I don't know what I may call it, but there needs to be more intention in terms of government creating environments where local businesses can thrive. Not just thrive the statuary or thrive on social media, but thrive through infrastructure.
7: Yeah.
8: I was really happy when the DTIC minister came through to say that they want to revitalize our factories, because at the end of the day, what is a township that is only consuming 90 or 95% of its commodities that is on a day-to-day basis and not producing any, right?
7: Mm.
8: So, but we do know that it's like a multi-billion rand economy. So I would say with business, with the government, it has to really invest in more adequate infrastructure that's going to be subsidized for entrepreneurs. Mangangeni effectively ibe kanti rate it charges says it pays, you know, they must give me a cushion enough as they must give us a cushion enough as entrepreneurs to be able to run sustainable businesses. Secondly, with financial institutions, I think they are becoming obsolete at the end of the day. I so wish that more financial service providers that are, you know, fintech could step into the township economy even more, because they have more flexible lending rates and they have more capital that can disperse without any bureaucratic environment. And then thirdly, with regards to private business, I do think that it is a shame, for example, in Buffalo City, that we've got more than five or six companies that are listed on the GSE that have CEOs that do reside here in East London or in the Buffalo City municipality, but have no direct contribution in terms of the development of the townships around them. So that's where I would like to see sort of collaborative efforts between that, but it can't just happen in a vacuum when as if it's for us also to take accountability and responsibility as these entrepreneurs in the township to convene such dialogues and spaces so that we can have a blueprint going forward.
7: I love that. Buhlali, before we let you go, we are left with less than 2 minutes before the end of the show. Now, the article ends with a powerful question, Eti. Who does the township economy truly work for, and who has been left behind in its growth? Now, how would you answer that question, Leana, in 45 seconds?
8: So I'll just read it. The township economy works for some, but many people still feel excluded from its growth.
7: Yes.
8: The reality is that some communities consume a lot, but own very little of the value chain. The challenge moving forward is asking, how do we make sure more local people are not only participating in township economies, but are actually benefiting from them in a meaningful and dignified way?
7: Mm.
8: Thank you, Zips. It was a good one.
7: Oh, I love it. Thank you so much, Buhlali. Have a great weekend. kosikakhulu besincokola naye namhlanje ngubuhlali buzani besijonga umcimbi obaleke kakhulu unpacking it ubangaba ke uyafuna ukusimanele article do follow ubuhlali buzani on social media uzokwazi into abantu

0: Sandy, you access the article. Namhlanje bes unpack a topic, you know, that continues to spark a debate across Mzantsi Afrika, and one that often stirs emotions, net division. We're looking beyond headlines and beyond the slogans to examine the deeper realities beneath xenophobia and the tension around foreign nationals operating businesses within local communities. And abantu abanintsi see this as a question of immigration, while abanye see it as a matter of economic survival. Between 11 and 12 with myself, Zizipho Zipsimpopoma, and the producer of the show, Usok Damoy. Siseko Kondile is standing by for the news update.
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2: The top stories at 8. Amnesty International to protest ahead of crime stats release, and eThekwini mayor to engage diplomats over foreign nationals in Durban. Good day. Amnesty International South Africa is expected to hold a silent demonstration outside the Government Communication and Information Systems offices in Pretoria ahead of the release of the fourth quarter crime stats today. Acting Police Minister Feroz Khatshelia and Acting National Police Commissioner Buleg Dimbane are expected to present the figures. The statistics will reflect crimes reported between January and March this year. Amnesty International says it remains concerned about targeted killings aimed at silencing human rights defenders and anti-corruption activists. The organization's Genevieve Quintal.
3: The first demonstration happened a month after Abahlali Basemjondolo leader Zweli Kabazela Mkhize was killed. And now the second one comes 2 days after activist Thato Molasankwe was killed in the northwest. The authorities continue to fail to protect human rights defenders who play a crucial role in ensuring accountability and advancing human rights and social justice. Tragically, many of these brave individuals face intimidation, harassment, threats and attacks, sometimes even death, simply for their efforts to defend human rights.
2: The man accused of killing Madlanga Commission of Inquiry witness Marius van der Merwe says vehicle tracking data does not place him at the crime scene. Matipandile Soteni's lawyer read out an affidavit in the Brakpan Magistrates Court east of Johannesburg during his ongoing bail application. In the affidavit, Soteni claims he was two streets away from the scene and therefore could not have witnessed the crime. Van der Merwe, also known as Witness T, was shot and killed outside his Brakpan home in December last year. Soteni's lawyer, Ntabi Seng Mohamane.
4: It is important to inform the court that at the time of this alleged offence, I was not in Gold Street where Mr. van der Merwe resides. My tracker does not place me there. A dark-coloured hatchback approached solely, and it is the occupant of this car that fired 2 shots at the deceased. The state does not give an explanation to the court that at some point it was a white buggy that was sought. This shows the timeline is not clear. The state has not explained this properly.
2: eThekwini Mayor Cyril Xaba says he will engage diplomatic missions from several African countries following the verification of foreign nationals gathered at the Diakonia Center in Durban. Xaba says some refugees and asylum seekers have expressed a willingness to voluntarily return to their countries of origin and are seeking assistance. He says plans to engage diplomatic representatives from the Democratic Republic of Congo and Burundi on possible measures are underway.
5: Just to get a sense as to what can they do to assist those that want to go back home. And for Ethiopia, I'm told that currently there is no ambassador, and but there is a deputy. In fact, two deputies, Minister Kaito and Minister Bushra, so will also be coming to contacting the Toro to then facilitate the relocation, the transportation of those that have come forward back to their own countries.
2: And lastly, from further afield, Meta platforms have settled the first of several lawsuits brought by U.S. school districts alleging that social media platforms contributed to a youth mental health crisis. The school district involved in the case also reached settlements last week with TikTok, Snap Inc. and YouTube. The BBC's Lily Jamali has the details.
6: Breathitt County School District is in the U.S. state of Kentucky, and it was poised to be the first district in the U.S. to seek compensation from Meta at trial for this issue of social media harms. This was a test case that was pulled from 1,200 cases brought by school districts all across the United States. The trial was supposed to begin in Oakland, California next month, and we do not know the terms of the settlement. They were not disclosed.
2: The top story in the news at 12, Amnesty International South Africa is expected to hold a silent demonstration outside the GCIS offices in Pretoria ahead of the release of the fourth quarter crime stats today. Acting Police Minister Feroz Kechelia and Acting National Police Commissioner Puleng Dimpane are expected to present the crime figures. For SABC News on True FM, I'm Siseko Kondile. More news at 1 with Bapili Semanduluka.
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0: It's Adrek Sounds, Poison, Earful Soul. Look at what I'm going to Can't Give Up Now. Glance Champ Shandy Central FM, like no one knows. Happy Friday. 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And because you go back when 12. Inkosi kuzizi pompopoma, babalochi, the breakfast team. Na kwe pochuninga sinam chanje nga lole tlanu we 22nd ka May 2026. Ode tlanu betu swabiza.
1: Banger. 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
0: That is why it's busy Banger Fridays because Kundu is inje. Yeah, yes, most of us are in the AI mashup. Celebrity catch up. Sinai mix this make a layer in a pocket 25 minutes before 3. Happy Friday! 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

0: 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How are you doing today, Southern? This is Biska, Youngstana, Cuba Beats. Come along with Mshini Wam, Miss Mega Park, 19 minutes after 12. Before that one, MK Productions, Mtunzi, Fundo, No Free Gumete, come along with Uma Ushuleka. My middle last time, Shadis between 12 and 3. 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When I'm saying Libote, shout out to you, man. Kelikan Jan Kalokala, 89.3. Can I come down your radio on Apple? Come back, Nandim Nandig 104.1. Shabkunjane Alexandria, Nikrandi 94.5. 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This guy is a celebrated Angolan kuduro sensation kwangapha eLuanda eAngola initially a dancer. He transitioned into a solo artist and made a significant impact with his 2010 hit. Lesa kudlalela yona namhlanje. The song has 1.5 million streams on Spotify, 5 million on YouTube for the music video. 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
0: Ladies and gents, let's welcome Okanye. Welcome to AI Mesha.
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0: 072-3.98092. 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I want to know from you when I'm on the journey radio and indiba. 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DJ. It's a dance song. Kale ngoku sayenza Jazzy AI remix.
1: Para musica, deixa chipilica, winde.
0: 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Winde. Before finding fame as a vocalist, he was a dedicated street dancer and a member of a local Luanda dance group, Ibizwa, the Crazy Boys.

0: 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Hello, yellow, yellow, yellow, yellow, yellow, yellow, yellow, yellow, yellow, yellow, yellow. 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
0: 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Yeah.
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0: Oh, okay. 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
1: Sure.
0: I found the boy.
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2: Hi. 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

0: is Anati. Kiamulonge miti wena. Kula Sham Shandy Central FM Black Timon Hills. 25 minutes before 1. Dicinga le VN ka yole call gamelo gengo. Umelo. It's all a bit simcengela sada. Because we call a girl beifuna u asi. And ngoku buya sesitha no di understand the slow bus as friends ngoku kangaba ta slow send busy nomnye. 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

0: música deixa chipilica. Winda.
1: Which one is that one?
2: No Slucha.
1: Bendukfu man. What's
3: Slucha, yeah. Yeah, I was Friday, I was toilet, I was Ulasha too. Oh, Lasanga Tonam San, so Miami Putin.
1: Ah, come on.
3: Miami Putin, and one I am. Miami Putin, a buffo.
4: As long, go in there, Glover Cup was no wing leg.
5: 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Cub, Snoop, Windeck. God, I hear to let Windeck.
1: Man, 0723498092. AI mesh up. Which one is that one?
6: Catch top billing this Thursday on S3 as Zozibini meets boxing champ Kevin Larina ahead of his world title defense. Fez, Jonathan, and Ryle compete for cover story glory. 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And rapper Gigi LaMaine talks legacy over high tea. That's top billing this Thursday evening at 7. 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

0: 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Which one is that song, Kanye Kanye Sauda? Hey, Pilea, what's that?
1: Winter Glow, back up on Don Don. Hey, I got now cup on Don Don, man. 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
3: yeah no mistake.
0: This song is titled Windep. 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
3: Windep. 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

0: I mess up. 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Oh, what in my color blocking now, skinny teen, what in 2010. Every Fridays, man, it's full of guy. I mesh up a club of supporter like on a yangoma, on those zans, when the years are too much cool. Got a gay AI, you and I, Yatin Zawian, the Ami Virgin, Slucha, and then the Patel even can't get about Uzawiazina. That AI is an eye because. We're celebrating Africa Month. Yeah, that's why it's money. See, Susan is going to be an artist in Africa. Now, last week, we support any. Now, I'm just going to be an artist in Angola. I'm going to be Snoop. 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Thank you so much for joining us, man. I'm just going to join. I got 10 minutes before 1. Hey, buddy.
1: Banger Friday on Lunchtime Sundays.
0: Banger Friday. 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They finna the album. Kanti Neo. 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Igama lengoma ithi Miss Tundra. 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If you want to go, yeah. No. You can album as I coupon get 10th get July. It can be like it's Highway 79. Album in Jaka Neo. Second thing I'm going to so far. You can go my up, out, and gone. We could Miss Tundra as well as Simple Things. This single says could be like a album yake as a Puma get 10th get July. Same deep now, you drop a brand new one. No tattoo hands and no Zuma. You can only go meet Izo Spana, DJ Tira Nobu, and the Cap Masters. But Kupengo ma etingi gwalingawe alongside General Simamane. 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Listen to this.
2: 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I'm so thrilled to share something special with you today. You are about to hear my new song titled Intsikelelo. This is a song that comes from a deep place where I am praying, asking God to release blessings. 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So get ready to feel uplifted, inspired, and open your hearts, open your arms to receive every good thing coming your way, because there's no way God can remain silent after this powerful prayer. The song is titled Intsikelelo, Lindo Mthangai featuring Lusta Bajayivise. Please stream it. It's available on all digital platforms and make it your everyday prayer. I hope it speaks to your souls.
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0: Young guy, we never get worried. I'm not a player, young Yanni, no Noni Muji, no Maverick, but I'm going to eti Ipiko. This is Lindo Mthangai in Sekele.
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0: I love about reading them Tangai. What I've been coming in the Sumay like, while I've been coming to come by and the Sumay like, okay, and the Mamma Lengomako Gang Madding as Cindy, so while I'm buying him. Hey, Lindo! Hey! No, I like Gale Kuku, like Gale and Gokufamba, Mamelengo, Makaman, such I have an apple comba, who's born to Pakamisan as Amuti, Dingwet and goes into eating. 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
2: 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And I just want to advise everybody that Mondays in Parliament is a political party day. So we do our party work and all of us have got party offices.
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3: 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I strongly believe that if you work collaboratively on such initiatives, a great deal can be achieved in addressing migration issues in the country.
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0: 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Oh my goodness, this must be the next second hour your lunchtime, Shanice. We have. 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Internationally renowned dancer, choreographer, and cultural producer with over 2 decades of experience shaping the performing arts scene in South Africa and abroad. Ladies and gentlemen, let's welcome Kinal Tam Shandis, Umninawa Mangweni! Tamni. Ninawa.
1: Molen Budom.
0: Kunjan.
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0: Kagazi, Divaram Nandi, and Vawin Rachel Namkash.
1: I'm going to.
0: Skalapeka me. Ninawa. And this is a boozel, Kama. Uncall a letter, and this is a boozel.
1: I got my little.
0: And then, is it Igamala Kuli ID?
1: Lele ID, Uncolo.
0: Please, Anaba.
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0: 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Let's talk about i-brand yako kengu. 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
0: And then, isuka pilona. Kwenze kano nikla brand. Just briefly, kusubali selangaye. What do you do ki-brand yako?
1: Kama Africa, it's an entertainment company. 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
1: I think it was summer 2000, year 2000.
0: Yeah, 2000.
1: Yeah, oh. 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
0: Now, if ungasithatha mkhuluwa, zithe senjane beni ozenzayo right now, like ospecialize ngayo as we choreographer. 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
1: ile culture ne dance yayo yes
0: I thought we should build up a studio, okay? Unbonise. Yeah, that's why unbonise is dance, but I look at Jan. Because go mum turns to one, say a tear, say a kikimba, we understand that. And no one's good to Lena Yama Paga, Lena Yama Tosa, Lena Yaman to Yaman Pondo, Miss Rani, Sisa Hulen, or Guza Hul, and one's my look on one lime, Kulu.
1: I see a shuka and Galanda Lenin to the Tinas, no one was a Jolopin, or none was a Jolopin. Because I didn't sit on my class, I got Funega, there's Becon in the Westinazo, as out is the Fundi, say a band, gave me trains, or Ukwa Shuka Quire, you know. Because I was in a band of Amyama, Singamakosa, but as one teacher under Umkosa was a Jolopin, so Yanding later, Indo Indugam and his band, a Ganyan group, so it's easy to know, calendars as Elo Show. So it's the awareness enidekayo because abantwana bakhoyo ngoku abazazi impela bona. So ziyanideka kakhulu awareness.
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1: 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So you must keep i-focus, focus in.
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1: 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Baqale yaqala yayi parade from Main Street yotsho pa ePI Opera House. So I'll do it again. 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
2: ayikwazi dangithuka ayikwazi bhuti ayikwazi
0: ay keep in show this one man gotta do two good on Jam Shandy Central FM like no one else. This is the Captain Blacks Jr. Gold Max, Kamanaga Mitis Cova, D the General, Kamanaga Mitis Noctula, Mobitixin, Nobusi, the city love me right. Mafik is all around see me, the city Mamezala. Speaker Jiggy Kota 2-2, good night, I'm Shandy Central FM, like no one else. And Kosi, Kumni Nama Mangweni, all the way from Kwazakele, Kabeha. 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Shout out to Qabeha na ungalibali kwila nthi amshani sinamhlanje sebesihleli na iFanatic SA. This is Mazika Kulu, is one of the artists at 7 a.m. with Umtidu Zingube. Why you can Kabi Records? I'm not sure about who's saying Kabi Records, because you're 7 and the artists are saying Kabi, but if you come up with a quiz, I cycle. Zika Malak and Fanatic SA. Snuggle and I am Kanje, Grilanchi Time, Shandis, Service Technique and a single year Kenja, I'm an Olified K. Tab, Snuggle and I, last week, who representer no Big Zulu igama lengu miti Mlabalaba and also good afternoon to Mshanis Menza Kupatela Upel Tusi is busy cooking something with Umeda Bongs. Yeah was a couple of few weeks ago and a few months ago because was Nika Ingo Upel Tusi alongside Ashedim Klope igama lengu my city Sodwa. Is it Sodwa? I think so. Yangu Sodwa featuring Ashedim Klope no DJ Melzi. Ngoku busy, we are cook again. Is this the one mjana? Yule? Fel Tusi. Come on, me love Fel Tusi out there. And fun bangati intetin dozo mkalam. Listen to this one. Fel Tusi, no matter. Busy, we are cook there.

Coming soon, the new Bell 2C alongside Umeda Bong Zikamane Gomiti Kusile. Zakala, Zakala, Zadwa, Zakala, the queen. When it comes to friends, it be friend that I plug Sauda. Jinda lo friend. Can you play if friends is a plugger? If your friends on us was a plug, and when Zayas Bachomi, Utia Tula, my F, Mamma, baby, come far, get my studio. Can no one send on a cannons and come, baby? You understand? I mean, your friends are going to plug him on a line guy corner, chance. I can't wait for the full album, man. Capel 2C. This is Ben Maverick, no Sykes, Zima Geba, GLCJ. Come on, look at me, Tia Dalloway.

0: to live in fear. Club nicely done. Good afternoon. We're starting in Union Buildings. Acting Police Minister Feroz Kajalia says murder decreased by 9.5% nationally, while violent crimes declined by 4.6%. He's presenting the fourth quarter crime statistics for the period January to March this year. He says in the same period last year, 5,722 people were murdered. However, that number has come down to 5,181, meaning there were 546 fewer lives lost in the quarter under review. He says there's also been a 20.4% reduction in house robberies, 18.3% in business robberies, and 22% reduction in the robberies at non-residential premises compared to the same period last year.
1: It is also heartening to see double-digit decreases in the serious armed robberies that make up the trio crimes. I remember the introduction of the specialized focus on the trio crimes in first in Gauteng and then across the country some time ago. And we can see that effective policing can make a big difference. And the trio crimes provide evidence of that fact.
0: Let's move now to Pondweni. Eastern Cape Police have confirmed that a body has been found along the Asegai Bos River in Karido in the Kukama municipality. Details surrounding the cause of death or the identity of the deceased have not been released, as the scene is still active. Police spokesperson Brigadier Nobuntu Gandana.
2: The subsection rescue unit is currently on site attempting to recover the body, which has not yet been identified. This is an active scene. Further details will be provided in due course.
0: The owner of the farm in Swartkrans in Northwest, where 11 people were arrested for operating a multi-million rand drug manufacturing laboratory, has handed himself over to police together with his wife. Johan Skuda and his wife Chantelle Skuda subsequently appeared in court today with their 11 co-accused who were arrested last week. Spokesperson for the Hawks Kennel, Katlego Mogale, says 8 of the 13 accused persons were found to be illegal immigrants and have been charged with contravention of the Immigration Act. 5 are Mexican nationals who were from Mozambique and 1 from Zimbabwe. Mogale says the case has been postponed to June 12 for formal bail application.
3: Accused number 1, 2, 12 and 13 had intended to apply for bail, but there was dire clashes prompting a short adjournment. Preliminary investigation have revealed that accused 3, 5, 6, 7, 8, 9, 10 and 11 are illegal immigrants and were duly charged with contravention of the Immigration Act. The 13 accused case was postponed to the 12th of June for formal bail application for accused 1, 2, 11 and 12 and the availability of the Spanish interpreter.
0: The National Department of Health says it has strengthened the monitoring system and other precautionary measures after the National Institute for Communicable Disease, NICD, detected 2 poliovirus strains from wastewater samples at a treatment plant in Cape Town. The department says the detection was made through routine environmental testing conducted by the NICD to detect possible outbreaks before human cases emerge. No actual cases of the virus have been detected in a human being. Officials say there's currently no outbreak or high public health risk. Departmental spokesperson Foster Mohala says authorities believe the detected strains are likely linked to individuals vaccinated outside the country, with the vaccines different to those used locally. Let's move now to Wilgamageba. Dozens of foreign nationals have spent another night sleeping outside, this time the refugee reception center in Murdu Road in Durban. This is despite Home Affairs Department confirming that the overwhelming majority are documented. The group was transported from the Diakonia Center yesterday for a verification process involving more than 300 people. The only person found to be undocumented was arrested. However, many refugees and asylum seekers say they are still too afraid of returning to their communities. These among those that sleep outside the refugee center.
4: My place, I was staying in Mchondolo, but the community there, they was chase me. They didn't want me to stay there. They must say, I must go. If I must stay there, they're going to kill me. Is that I was run away?
5: Why I cannot go back to the community? Actually, I have nowhere to go, as you see. That's why I'm here. If I had a place to go, I was not supposed to be here. Yesterday, after our paper were verified, we were taken back there to the center to find out. The gate is closed, the police are there pushing us back into the bus and leave us here. without no explanation or anything.
0: Exactly 5 minutes after 2 o'clock, let's recap our top story. Acting Police Minister Feroz Khajalia says murder had decreased by 9.5% nationally, while following crimes declined by 4.6%. That's it for now. We'll be back again with the next update at 3. For SABC News here at True FM, I am Bapilisi. Mandulukas Lucha is still with us until the next hour.

0: What's up, guys? I'm going to have a got two. That's Fanatic SA. Gulan Sam Chandis. What is Dabe?
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Estibo, Saw Matrix, Linati, no happy jazz man, I'm going to meet you so long. Galante, I'm Shandy Central FM, like no one else. Welcome to the final hour. Because I'm a police man, Duluga. Again, I was got two. Zelanda, I guess, again, I was a Congo three. Tinasas, good to get and get a clash. I will get at the number one afternoon drive show. We got a mix and look back at from my brother, Deep London, Pange 22-3. Pero ke bisile ke ngoko yam nawe no funny to guess eh another artist musica kholu ku Inkabi Records man ka ngibadi na into lusenkabi because dijonke le song the song as I drop ayo lesa kudlala yona 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Terangale out left, right, and center. I'm tourism movie. I'm tolling and a loot. 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Is this the one? It's the one, eh? Another banger in Pumileyo. South Africa, we are coming to Gwalisela in Duba. There's Ingome Pumileyo by Ushakira. Now, Ushakira is South Africa during the FIFA World Cup, go 2010. Was nigga Waka Waka. 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Samina Mina Wurumina. 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Samba Yamba. Our very own. 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Listen to this song.

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0: It's my boy, it's just a boy for sure, alongside King Wave. Gambling in meeting mine. 17 minutes after 2. Good afternoon, Shandis. Kind of mix up with Deep London and Quebec Lion. Unfortunately, I scored some for Mano Fanatic SA. 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

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I'm going to go to Kachomi. 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I know Chomi. 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You can dance if you know. 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I wanna find it. 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Jive a sexy jive. 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Jive a sex. And then from Jive a sexy to this one, go turn 26. Ah, yes, Makriza. Ah, come on. That's Lala for South Africa. Ah, Lala, bye. I quasi. So I wanted to listen to this song and tell me if I'm climbing the windows. Every Friday is going to have Shandy Supertel AI mesh apps and Zinko messes as the Yamari AI is Julengo Guazo. 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
0: Thank you my brother. www.trufm.co.za undive kakuhle Souther, I'm not saying ikhonto rongo ngaloo nto ngoba kanti usebenzisa i-AI. 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
1: 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London what up Lita what up Lita social media platforms umkhangele ngu deep London mina mfisa Monty Diaz akolo kala next week. Kwa rake great weekend in Dilapa Gum Leicester. Leicester's birthday celebration, man. Uspachele u Younger Chief as well as MT. Kandi next week, Dingape East London. Celebrating 20 years of Jezel Brothers. Sabedungu MC Apo Umtiza Arts Festival. A Guild Theatre East London Museum. Alongside the Jezel Brothers. Noluan Dunkulu. Sluja is your MC. It's too much.

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2: Stories making headlines, violence and criminality remains high in South African plan, the summit delayed. So I'm nicely done. Good afternoon. We're starting in Union Buildings. Acting Police Minister Feroz Khachalia says, despite a decrease in a number of crime categories, however, the levels of violence and criminality in South Africa is still unacceptably high. He says there's been 58 murders per day during the fourth quarter, that is January to March of this year. Khachalia was speaking during the release of the fourth quarter crime statistics in Pretoria this afternoon. Khachalia says while Gauteng, the Western Cape, Eastern Cape and KwaZulu-Natal all recorded notable decreases in murders, these four provinces recorded over 80% of all murders in South Africa.
3: It is also heartening to see double-digit decreases in the serious

0: armed robberies that make up the trio crimes. I remember the introduction of the specialized focus on the trio crimes in Gauteng, first in Gauteng and then across the country some time ago. And we can see that effective policing can make a big difference. And the trio crimes provide evidence of that fact.
1: Acting Police Minister Feroz Khatshalia has condemned the brutal murder of a Northwest community activist, Thato Morosonga. He was killed in a hail of bullets at his Lomonyare home in Mahikeng this week. Khatshalia says the police have mobilized resources to hunt down the killers. He was addressing the media during the release of the statistics reflecting on crimes that occurred during the fourth quarter of the previous financial year in Pretoria. Let's move now to a point where Eastern Cape police have confirmed that a body has been found along the Assegai-Boas River in Karido in the Kugma municipality. Details surrounding the cause of death or the identity of the deceased have not been released. Police spokesperson Brigadier Nobudu Kantana says the body was spotted by the SAPS Air Wing during a search along the river.
2: The search and rescue unit is currently on site attempting to recover the body, which has not yet been identified. This is an active scene. Further details will be provided in due course.
1: Let's move now to the Western Cape. As concerns over undocumented foreign nationals continue to dominate public discourse amid protests in some parts of the country, National Assembly Speaker Togo Didiza has called for a more constructive and human approach to the issue. Speaking during a colloquium marking 30 years of the Constitution in Parliament, Didiza expressed concern over incidents that have left some African migrants feeling unwelcome and fearful in South Africa. He urged Africans to work towards building systems that promote coexistence and address migration challenges in a manner that upholds human dignity.
3: I must say that in the few days that we have been having these long celebrations, we've had certain unfortunate incidences in our country where some of Africa's citizens have found themselves in a country where they fear, in a country where they feel unwelcomed. This migration issue is a very important one that I hope we will all reflect in a manner that enables us as Africans construct better systems that can ensure that we coexist.
1: Furthermore, India and Africa have announced they are delaying a key summit planned for the end of the month. New Delhi says the decision was made jointly due to the emerging public health situations in some African countries. Neha Poona has more from New Delhi.
4: India hasn't officially or explicitly referenced the Ebola outbreak in some African countries, but said that India and the African Union exchanged views on the evolving health situation in parts of the continent, and that both sides reaffirmed the importance of continued cooperation in strengthening public health preparedness and capacity to respond. The India-Africa Forum Summit was first set up in 2008 as a way for India to engage with African nations on political, security, economic, trade and developmental issues. This was going to be the fourth such edition of the summit, and the last summit was held in 2015. New Delhi had planned to announce several measures to strengthen engagement with the continent at this event. No new dates have been announced. India says it will consult African nations before deciding when the event can be held again. Neha Punia, SABC News, New Delhi.
1: Exactly now, 5 minutes after 3 o'clock, we're back from South Asia to recap our top story. Acting Police Minister Feroz Khatshalia says despite a decrease in a number of crime categories, however, the levels of violence and criminality in South Africa is still unacceptably high. That's it for now. I'll be back again with your headlines at the bottom of the hour. For SABC News here, True FM, I am Bapili Samandologam. Welcome to True Drive, my G. Hope that's real.
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0: And so what we've been waiting for finally happened late last night. And in case you missed it, as a listener of True Drive, we have it right here for you. The list of players who are in the preliminary squad for Bafana Bafana, as we're counting down 20 days to go until the start of the 2026 FIFA World Cup. Now, I will tell you, this preliminary list, and as much as it's not the final one, it's very important for another important reason. For two reasons, in fact, but for one particular reason. I'll tell you all about that at 3:30.
1: Yo, that boy.
2: Damn.
1: Yo.
2: He like
1: blew me away. He blew me away.
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0: It's called Wah Wah Wah, right here on True FM like no one else. Welcome to it, man. This is what we call a True Drive. It's a Friday! Another Friday of great radio, another Friday of great things. Welcome to it. I'm alumning with Tembela, King Boy. Not alone, I've got the super colorfragilistic SB Aladosius team. How's that doing?
1: How
0: are you doing?
1: Good, how are you doing?
0: Also good.
1: Yes. No, definitely not.
0: Abona ngamantombaza namahle apha endlele.
1: No.
0: Oh, hayi nawe ke ngo. 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
2: I'll tell you a story off air, but the one for today I'll tell you right now. 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
0: Wathini boy?
2: Unxibe iring.
0: 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Sometimes uqonde girl, you on fire, man.
2: Popoza man,
0: ingakho kuthiwa ayikho cute ke lo way say. The minute upopoza usiripa hi avela qonde hey, I wonder bangaphi odibana nabo abanxibe ngohlobo lwabo mabeselayo.
1: It's two things. Some mm-hmm. like that, some don't.
2: Yeah,
1: but the energy go read the room. They don't want to be
0: down
1: there.
0: And
1: it
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5: 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At one point, they made me take off my pants and made me run around the school field. You know what I like about people who bully other people? They end up in the streets because the same people who used to bully me are the same people who ask me for a 2 rand and a 5 rand. Panga
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0: We want you to take this space. We want you to take everything when it comes to this show, True Drive. And I'm trying to sit down with hashtag life lately. So basically what happens here is that we've got three songs. So to Nengo Mayak, Sano Nengo Mayak, Namji Nengo Mayam. Kwez Ngoma, Zingoma Ezi, Ezi Klela Ivegi Etu. Trust me, by the look of things, ukhona ogowayo. So if we are Goa, you are accommodated. 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
1: Yes.
0: Loliwe.
1: Mine is Zahara Loliwe.
0: Hindo.
1: This week was taking forever to end. I feel like, hey, I've been still on a China and been win. That's
0: yo,
1: just
0: yo.
1: The summary of my week.
0: China la pila, is it Japan?
1: Yeah, no.
0: Oh.
1: She was Asian.
0: Oh, okay.
1: Bro.
0: Sanel, I will share the only bra. Okay, man, here's a game. I'm going to be here and lie. Not one time by KO. Man, life is too short. You just don't know when it's going to end.
1: Yeah.
0: So, you know what's nice? Just enjoy today because you don't know who's off. So, well, if you're going to be here, that's just me.
2: I am is very straightforward, guys. It's, it's the official song for the FIFA World Cup. Came out last Thursday. I know you guys, when you heard the clip, you didn't like it. But the FIFA World Cup is 20 days away. We must hear this song. See if I like it.
0: Oi, Vile SM Southern.
2: Yeah.
0: That's what I say to hashtag life lately.

0: What a class! What a song!
1: Take us to church, Zahara.
0: Yeah, ne?
1: Yeah.
0: What a song, man.
1: Right?
0: What a classic. Like Nick Goosebumps, yo.
1: Listen,
0: yo!
1: Beyonce. Yo,
0: hey.
1: Leave it.
0: Hey, if I was able to play it again, I was going to do it. Yo!
2: Mzansi Afrika isukile waye iSABC 3 iya eza kube ilikhaya lakho esemagunyeni le FIFA World Cup 2026 uqala nge-11 kaJune de ibe yi-19 kaJulayi kunjalo kanye sikuphathela imidlalo A34 kusasazo ngqo 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
0: It's the True Drive right here on True FM like no one else. Hashtag Life Lately. Life Lately is kangela ingoma ozadumeka ndi osondela kuyo when it comes to mood yakho yale veki. Ekasendwe nguZahara Loliwe. Yo, the story behind it, say too, because ngithathe video and I'm going to post it on social media.
1: Oh my goodness.
0: Yeah.
1: Jonga.
0: Uyagowa. Like, uyagowa. Unalendawe
1: funa ulile. Listen, I think it's just that feeling of, thank God it's Friday. The way things were going, it didn't look promising that we would get to Friday.
0: Ah.
1: No, no, no, no, no, no, no, no, no, no, no, no, no,
0: no, no, no,
1: no, no, no, no, no, no, no, no,
0: no, no, no,
1: Bring ties. I'm not okay. No, I'm good. I'm good.
0: Are
1: but
0: you
1: it's
0: sure?
1: Just I'm positive. It's just that the song, man.
0: Do you need
1: I saw
0: a hug?
1: Video. I do. I saw a video of her performing the song, and I'm like, oh my gosh, Zahara's really gone. Like we will never hear her sing the song again. So now that you're playing it, I'm like, oh, to bambi nyembes. I can feel them. They're coming. They're coming. So yeah, her pen was amazing. Because what do you mean, Nanguloli, where we are, Amba? Yeah, Dudula. And there's a place that we promised that one day we'd go to. We can only hope.
0: Jeez. Hey, it's that deep, ne?
1: Yeah.
0: Hey, say it to her. Ah, no, no. Now that you realize my existence.
1: Yeah, no. It also just corroborates what you said. Remember your link? Life was too short. Talking about KO? Yeah, same thing.
0: Let's
1: same
0: get
1: thing.
0: Into it. One time.
1: Okay.
0: We never know, man. Maybe today is the last day.
1: I
0: maybe today.
1: I
0: you just don't know, man. Let's do it for the last time.
4: That's loud. That's it. That's a

0: Hey, nimke lo ukhangela iJive yayo into yokuba izawuhamba njani because kaloku ngelixesha lika 2020 FIFA World Cup hayi sasinayo iwaka waka wethu. Oh nantso hey
1: stay guy.
0: Shakira teaming up with Burna Boy in this one. It's called Die Die.
2: Not that bad,
0: Seda. Yeah, nice. Oh man, Uwandi, because okay, bese idlalele ku Snoop Jagodwa.
3: So while this song was playing, right, because I already know about it's my song, I gave myself a chance to go listen to Lengoma Kachomo. And you know what? The AI element is there, but it's a beautiful song. It fits.
0: Thank you.
3: We found the song for Bafana Bafana. No need for anyone else to submit. See for men.
2: Okay. I need to give myself some time to go listen to
3: you
2: it.
3: You should say.
2: Bonenje, this video yokuqala, the first glimpse of chop.com. No ways, Chomi, no ways.
0: But kodwa usisa akachinji man. 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
2: Hayi,
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0: Ndala ngoku kodwa
2: 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I na age jive.
3: Doesn't look old.
0: Usabetha ngala jive sexy. 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Ah guys, no.
2: On the table.
0: Oh, who AI? Oh, AI we jive lo. I must say we headlines that intended ngayazi.
4: Ntembele.
0: Oh,
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0: Awundiba nje manje masiye ku headlines bra.
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3: South Africa, the countdown is on and SABC 3 is the official home of the FIFA World Cup for 2026. 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From the opening ceremony to the first big clash, Mexico versus South Africa. This is more than football. This is our moment. All of us, all in. Kaofela. Don't miss a second. Only on SABC, the official broadcaster of FIFA World Cup for 2026. And as you've just heard, Bafana Bafana will be opening the tournament with one of the co-hosts. They will be in Mexico City at one of the biggest stadiums in the world. So it's only right we get into some news around Bafana Bafana.

0: Yesterday, the South African Football Association announced the preliminary squad of Bafana Bafana players to head over to the FIFA World Cup for 2026. Interestingly, the head coach Hugo Broos has gone with only 32 players in the squad, where he could have gone for the maximum 55. There are two important things when it comes to this list. The first one is that any name that you do not hear on this list has zero chance of making it to the World Cup. That is because any replacement, injury or otherwise, must come from this preliminary list, not outside. The second important thing we'll get to after the names. This is the 32 player preliminary list of Bafana Bafana players for the FIFA World Cup for 2026. Let's start with the goalkeepers. Ronan Williams of Mamelodi Sundowns, Ricardo Goss of Siwelele FC, Sipho Chane of Orlando Pirates, and Brandon Peterson of Kaizer Chiefs. Defenders, Khuliso Motau, Mamelodi Sundowns, Olwe Tumakanya, Philadelphia Union in the USA, Bradley Cross of Kaizer Chiefs, as is Thabiso Monyane, Thabang Motulodi, Polokwane City, Kosinathi Sibisi, 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in the United States of America. The midfielders, Teboho Mokoena and Jaden Adams of Mamelodi Sundowns, Brooklyn Pohenpool of Durban City, Lebohang Mabowe of Kaizer Chiefs, Talente Mbata of Orlando Pirates, Pepelo Sitole of CD Tondela in Portugal. And the forwards, Oswinopolis and Tsepang Moremi with Evidence Makgopa, all of Orlando Pirates, Lyle Foster of Burnley in England, Ikram Reiners of Mamelodi Sundowns, Relebohile Mofokeng of Orlando 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Limassol in Cyprus. Now, the second important thing is that the final squad of 23 to 26 players, most likely will be 26, but 23 to 26 is what Hugo Broos has to work with, will be announced on the 27th of May, which is this coming Wednesday. The announcement will be made at the Union Buildings in Pretoria, as was confirmed by the SAFA president, Danny Yordan, when he spoke to the SABC last Friday. And I will remind you, any name that you do not hear or did not hear from this list of 32 players will not be heading over to the FIFA World Cup. Because any changes that are made to the squad during the tournament, whether it's because of injury or something else that happens, can only come from the preliminary list that was submitted to FIFA by the South African Football Association, which is the list that we have right here in front of us. So if your favorite player is not on this list, the preliminary one, then know that they're not going to be seeing the World Cup in 2026. All the very best to Bafana Bafana. We'll hear from Hugo Broos next Wednesday when he announces the final squad that will head over to the United States of America, Canada, and Mexico. More sports coming up later at Help Us Fall.
1: Good hold on. Tell the Kango president.
0: Yes, of course.
1: Yeah, I'll announce our president. I'll be Kango. I wonder, cannot, not low.
0: Unfortunately,
1: win.
0: The thing is, even if your president could say that, which we know he won't, the list has already been submitted or will have already been submitted to FIFA, at that time.
1: Already,
0: so I call this out change.
1: Interesting times, man. At least now when we're going to see some of the guys from Kaizer Chiefs, even though it doesn't mean Doba. Just the fact that he considers them, I think it says something. No, we're not that bad.
0: At most, Abuzo Shungula has made 60 players, so maybe there could still be a few Kaizer Chiefs players left, if not all of them.
1: All right, Lindum Tanga, and you guys, we're rocking your voice note 072 999 8092.

0: Tangany on that's one as the biggest fear. What hand wrong? Oh,
1: I'm
0: weak.
1: I'm understanding.
0: Okay, you probably make a big post up again with social media. OT, Defmane call a sugar from me, XCM. Oh, Uti, no. He sent a message to XCM that he thought he was going to go further with. No. Uti, hey, listen, man. I'm about to get married within the next few minutes, and I thought, let me send this message. I know that's but I thought, you're the one girl that I loved, Ibomin, and I really thought that at this moment, but unfortunately, I'll call up. So it is what it is. I just wanted you to know that you'll forever be my first love. I'm like, hi, bro. Like that? You'll only forever be my first love. Quatin. I'm like, chap, we are happy.
1: First sign of not a stable marriage. Leo Ganya. My girl, Kali Zenopo. Grounds for divorce. For me, those are grounds. Asos.
0: I don't think we are beginning a chatanga, Galog.
1: You share this on social media?
0: Yes, it was on TikTok.
1: I wish it can look on the mazeo la mam.
0: Mama ka girl.
1: Lose our chat. Umem lo umshaus our chat.
0: I buy your sister. I'm going to take what did.
1: Out.
2: Hashtag true drive.
0: Let's get into your voice notes. Let's hear what are you saying when it comes to hashtag life lately. Which one are you taking between these three songs? Hello.
3: Eka king guys. Sipila kai wandu. Bending a tutulindu. 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
0: All right, thanks, Nazo.
4: Malini, good house upon Chani. Yeah, man, I say to Engel, Sahara, why to do like, oh, yeah, man, I was an alien, someone Fletcher.
5: Sule sonyembe simtakwetu. 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Oh, Zahara man. Ah, ndi hapa no Zahara man. Oh, siya mkumbula. 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Because guys.
0: Sebulela.
6: Hey, I'm my king, man. I'm in now, man.
0: One time.
6: That is trouble, Gamala.
0: Thanks, Pio.
7: Life lately, Sunny, what a good to try. Hi, guys. I'm not ever no king. Never no king. We worried in the future, singers in the sea party, or not. Enjoy the moment, enjoy the day, enjoy the minute. Maybe Jabba Wama last.
0: Hey, you never know, man.
7: Enjoy.
0: Thank you.
8: Maloney, guys.
0: What's up, Oza?
8: I will go with OKO. OKO is one of my favorite artists. Kiam Tana Kakul. So, yeah.
0: Danko Oza, Nango no say the bang say in Mexico.
9: Hey John, don't be in.
0: They have no allude na yo Oti. Yo ingo magazahara guys, it's hitting too hard. May soul continue to rest in peace.
1: Yeah, ne.
0: Asikange lo Facebook.
1: Yeah, nokolongo ngothi kena ke Zahara eqonqe. Zolisani true dingi uthi kena ke sethu Zahara ozi onwards uthi one time. So enjoy whatever life throws at you because we learn every day. Sibathatha umfobaza says I say that die die. Let's go.
9: Die die.
1: Big 3 says uhamba naleka Shakira. Yeah, nguwe ke lo. Yeah, die die say that die die. I understand but Pure Matthews le sengenile mo siyena. Na umiza na no wireless uthi kena ke say that Shakira Burner Boy wena uyi Die die.
9: Yeah, yeah.
1: Okay. So yeah, looks like that I won. No Kanye Cruz Makina ukete u die. Sneka ya komsana utkena kwamba na weke.
0: All right. Look, man, it's not about winning here. It's about relating to the song.
1: Yeah.
0: Gay people and a Leo can be a relator who don't jog if they can. Umgo wambungeko that much.
1: But I must say though, Leo yako is grounds to make bad decisions this weekend. Utupila guy won and you're making bad decisions.
0: I'm not even making bad decisions. That 7's like late weekend. Bloom. Yeah, I'm going to Bloom tomorrow.
9: Yo!
0: Imagine.
1: Are you like...

0: fucking cute on this one. Teaming up with Zing Lumalo, Zima Gema, Mamezana. 11 before 4, right here on True FM, like no one else. Still to come, right here on the True Drive. Within the hour of 4 and 5, we'll be bringing you hashtag Campus Connect. So we basically look into e-campuses, whether it's a college, university, night school. Is that what a night school said?
1: I do believe that it's a kind of like a Gushian in Dao.
0: Is this a good one? Yeah.
1: Is this offer shy's classes?
0: But again, night school there. Yeah. We've got a question at CSEBUS based on obviously trying to get abafundi, or when you're trying to get students to come into being part of the show, ingakumbi abo ke that are part of your campuses. So whether it's a college, university, or kanye mhlambe, we invite now when I'm the OT. Look, man, during my time, this is how we used to do it. Mnandia relate and goldshobo nolshobo kule indo. Today, you will hear. Actually, in the next hour, in Dogoba Sizabesi Jonge and Wendam. Hey, so to off air, you mentioned in the Baye Nansika Yabandu Kobia Kufinue Abandu ABC.
1: Well, this is a story that broke this morning. I remember seeing an article that
0: around
1: was issued
0: it
1: by Amapolis, a statement. Amapolis, like it has a Indobaku Bakwe, Abandu Sebesule Kile. Just give me 1 second. I'm going to go through that.
0: Does Amu understand that in Dogoba and Clambe see? Because galogu ibi simo si lisuge nko meni liyegla matungutungu ano. So babakopak matungutungu. 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
2: I know, it's a fair question.
1: Iman galogu, I'm reading the statement. Serious up. A successfully executed joint rescue operation led to the recovery of 2 bodies from a milk cooling tank on a dairy farm in Newmansdorp, right?
0: Yeah.
1: So this happened on Wednesday, the 20th of May, around 4:30. Tinanje masakubhizi neshow apha kubhakwe imizimba yabantu ke phayana. So what is said here is that tragically both bodies, zeze employees zaphayana, discovered face down in the water. Cut in the milk, and were carefully recovered through the narrow gap and transferred to the EMS that declared both men between the ages of 27 and 54 dead on the scene. So it took to get Vuliwe and they are still investigating. But it's a question of are they investigating a murder case or what exactly are they investigating? Because
3: is it
1: an accident? Was it, you know?
2: Yeah. Is it not so, an inquest, Docket?
1: Yes.
2: I think they're just trying to see about Wednesday.
1: Yeah. But eventually, when they do make that declaration, that's my
2: then
1: interest.
2: They
1: will
2: might escalate.
1: Will it be a murder case or what are we looking at?
0: Hey. Yeah, nah.
1: It's a lot, right?
0: It's a lot. Also, I back on very quickly. Let me see.
1: Let's start.
2: But how long were the bodies?
0: How long were the bodies were there?
1: It's sad, though.
2: Yeah, it's a good thing I haven't used milk in a very long time.
1: I'm
2: unsanated, man. No, sir. Too as much as we joke, it's a fair question. Nyan nyan. By not naming the company, otherwise the stocks would go down. Rather,
1: we'll
0: talk.
1: Oh no.

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3: So we'll establish this interim panel. Its mandate will be to advise the ministry and the national commissioner on the reset agenda, focusing on professionalization, focusing on the implementation of the Madlanga Commission recommendations on systemic reform, which they will make in August. And we will accumulate then valuable experience in how that model can work, so that as soon as the legislation is ready and we are able to establish the board, then we will not be starting from scratch.
2: Singenebhondweni abahlali baseqeberhe Nelson Mandela impuma koloni bamemelela uqiniso komiselo mthetho kwimimandla esezilokishini njengonke qhuba nakudingela phezulu amaqondo.

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1: As residents of NMB, we believe that our government has failed to protect us as ordinary citizens of this country, province and metro from criminals. Our criminal justice system is rotten to the core. This is testament to what has been happening in our metro first. This metro was once known as a friendly city.
0: Specifically, Port Elizabeth, now known as Gqeberha. 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
2: We are moving 130 families out of this dilapidated structure to proper and dignified houses. But we are focusing on South Africans, of course, and that's why we've got Home Affairs here to deal with the undocumented foreign nationals. But over and above that, we've engaged with our residents, and that's why there's no resistance from them. They are aware that they will be moving, but we'll be dealing with the criminal elements that were happening.
0: Sijonge kumbindi wezwekazi Afrika, umphathiswa imibayiza ngaphandle DRC uchubele BBC ukuba abasemagunyeni baqinisa amalinga okufundisa uluntu lwemimandla echatshazelwe kokuqhambuka kwe-Ebola fakokuba izihlobo ezivutha bhenga umsindo tshise isibhedlele apho kubhubhele khona amalungu entsapho zawo. 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
3: I think it's a work of proximity. It's also a very frightening situation for communities to be in. And I think it is normal, and it would be normal in any setting, that all sorts of reactions are triggered, including challenging or questioning narratives that they might not feel comfortable with. So I don't think that it is an illustration of distrust towards the health system.
0: Ihlalo ngoku kusemva kwentsimbi yesine basiphethe izindaba ngenxa kwebesitheli George Hentla sengena ubhengeze ukumiselwa kwegqiza labacebisi besipolisa obambele njengomphathiso wamapolisa Feroz Khatchalia eliza kuncedisa phakathi kwezinye izinto ukumiliselwa kwezintululu zekomishoni yophando kamadlanga kanye njengelo nqaku besitshayela ke nezindaba ngecala emva kwentsimbi yesine. 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
5: The Springbok Women's, the Springbok Women, yes, they'll be looking to defend their Rugby Africa Women's Cup overseas this weekend. Starting, of course, with a clash against Madagascar. We'll be getting into the details of that. Plus, also touching on a few big stories that are the centerpiece of this weekend. This weekend is a big weekend. Normally in the month of May, when it comes to sports, it's finals galore. And this time around, it's no different. But we also have final days of leagues that we need to talk about. Because, yay, one mistake. Next thing you know, a club is being called in Morocco, being told you are the champions. All this and more at half past four.
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7: Alright, inkosi kakhulu kenzela sabule. Danko, you are hearing this one for the first time ever on True FM. It's a new song from Ayatla Nyane. It's called Hayaye, right here on True FM like no one else. 7 after 4.

0: Ayakanyane. It's called teaming up with a T-Row on this one. It's called Hayaye. Right here on True FM like no one else. 10 after 4. Hey, you know, Kongo Msasazi, Zinizizi, you know that you need to know. And you sort of can see it's about where Zazan Galo Gigla, Shogan Kambia Kwazu's visa. Did you get Kamalanfo? Ayakanyane. Teaming up with no T-Row. If Ungumdu Onga Kwazuku, Jongem, Klam, Nesny languages, Ungambu better get with Ninda. Even get a bona and get a question and sends that music show in a choral where it would have amagama
1: Italiano
0: or nezinye izinto and you would find bana the normal she where namhlanje uzothi zabiza kanjani mhlambe yeah ushi as an she uthi she ayingo she ngo chair yebo so funeka uz understand that terminology into kokuba zihamba njani kwaye zithini ngalo lonke ixesha so that ukwazi na uhlale relevant ngalo lonke ixesha 11 after 4 right here on True FM like no one else. Welcome to our second hour. Look, I did say that within this hour hashtag campus connect, we want to take you back into a campus of when I saw Pumile. If you're still in campus, then that's great because you're going to relate to the way ekhleleni kwamerez nekumane ndihambe esikolweni zikhona izinto that you would never think uba ziyenzeka esikolweni. 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Yeah, I've been offered mna 2 times. I was like, bro, what do you want John one on five fans on the way be grand?
2: Well,
0: what do you feel? I finish all the way. Lendo into I finish. Kangogo, Dick Joga, Mekrenda, Bomba, Palutin, Wale. Kaching.
2: Yeah, okay, anyway.
0: And I'm like, what?
2: Yeah.
0: Ubinu Jonge, Guko Abanye, Mshambi, Abanjela Zabo, Zog Kangeli Mali, Gog Tanda, Noganya, Gogwenzes, Niz and Desgezin, Umdu Apeles, Ofarisha, Guayenangom Zimbawake, both male and female. Yenzeka makucala lonto leyo. And listen man, if you need the services, contact me.
2: Yeah.
0: I'll come through.
2: That's not
0: but
2: bad.
0: You just make sure ba unayo le mali. Uthi ufona nje uyayazi into ngoba nyani ndifowunela le into.
2: Money on the table.
0: Exactly. So today I want us to look into those things. Things you would never think they happen on campus. But xa usithi usithi, hey. Ziyenzeka ezi way mose university, like kanye ziyenzeka ezi way e college. Zizinto zakhona ezi. Hlalo nje kube mandi ungabekho nixini okanye where you'd find a situation where a student is dating a TN as a lecturer and then oh no so it chooses the adults you don't like.
2: There's a actually and unfortunately or fortunately there's plenty wrong with that from the lecturer's side. Yeah,
0: ingakumbi kudayela beclassini kuye
2: even worse. So yes, because the power dynamic.
0: All I can say is amzala siyakwazi. It's cooler now. Lento, are we gone? It's shakes and less. Teaming up with Zingo Malo as well as Otango. Mr. Mzal. That's why I'm going to voice notes. I go 072-999-8092. Easy, you don't want to go to the campus, but Woodward. Oi, boo! Zienze.

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1: Ladies and gentlemen, boys and girls,
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3: you were now tuned into
1: the town's

0: Larry Bo, yeah. Alongside McLaren Doughboy, it's called Mutuaka. Yeah, wanna link white man like up. Yeah, ne.
1: You must be ready.
0: You must be ready. Larry Bo. I mean, I'm teaming up with McLaren Doughboy. It's called Mutuaka. I had 19 after 4 right here on True FM like no one else. Welcome to it, man. Thank you so much for joining us. Things you would never think that they happen on campus. But, Senzeke. Kukutwe ne video.
2: Yeah. Ubani. Eastern Cape, are you ready? It's time to level up your future at the Career Quest Exhibition 2026. Happening on the 27th of May at Lily Chalet Sports and John's, starting from 8 a.m. till late. But this is not your average career expo. 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
3: I'm going to spell a word. Dikala Zalimbisan. I-B-I-Z-A. It depends on where you're going to put it. Because I'm going to say, I'm going to say, I'm going to say, I'm going to say, I'm going to say, I'm going to say, in actual fact, I'm going to say, I'm going to pronounce it.
4: Ibiza. Yes, no, if you're not. They were my king. Yo.
5: Ibiza.
6: Ibiza, the one way that I know about it is exactly that. It's a great party destination.
3: So in nightlife, you're calling Kali around the 1970s when the island became more like Indao, a attraction of Nienzi. The club is good, cool. Zipai Ibiza, high Ibiza, Ushuaia. This is Spanish, man.
6: Ushuaia.
3: Asparagus.
6: It's asparagus.
3: Asparagus.
6: It's not asparagus, it's asparagus.
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0: It's indeed the True Drive right here on True FM like no one else. All right, so I'll start with you guys quickly, Jim. Things you would never think that they happen if I see the country. Yo.
1: Hey, when I arrived, to the shock of my life, I didn't expect a number of the things that I actually have listed down. Number one, people engage in sexual activity a whole lot in varsity.
0: Okay.
1: But also, there's campus clinics with protection and contraceptions. Contraceptives, yes. There's a lot of drinking, unfortunately, on varsity and campuses. Not a week goes by. Not a week went by without me seeing someone or some people drinking, unfortunately. To Lenwe Teta, prostitution aside, nowadays, there's a lot of adult content creators on campuses.
0: Yeah.
1: Like, the pages are popping, I'm telling you now. And also on the positive side, there's a high chance that a student will marry someone that they actually meet in varsity. Your soulmate most likely was Dubai Naya Pineva. I said, so, hey, fix your face.
0: No, it's not true.
1: I said high chance. I didn't say every time. And then lastly, the people that you meet on campus will most likely be the people that you work with or for in your industry. They are your network. This is something that I wish I learned in varsity, that when you get there, the people that are in your classes, that's your network. That's where you should start your network, because these are the same people you're going to meet when you leave varsity.
0: Ingakumbi, even as a student of industry one.
1: Yes.
0: I'm sure I'm a very easy classmate to somebody. Ah, look at this one. Safundi logistics
7: Hey guys, I'm from the University of Walter Sisulu.
0: What's up?
7: One of the most disheartening lessons is that students have to protest just to be heard. You'd expect management to respond to emails, petitions, or meetings, but time and time again, nothing moves until a march blocks the admin building or strike shuts down the main gate. Only then will they suddenly schedule an urgent meeting. Polite requests go ignored, disruption gets action. And so students learn reluctantly that the only way to be treated seriously is to first become a problem management kind of void. I never thought this was a thing, because back in high school, I pictured campus life as easy. What would they teach us if violence and disruption ends up working? I didn't come here to learn how to protest. I came here to learn how to build, but now I realize no one chooses this. The system just leaves you with no software out, and that's the part no university brochure ever prints.
0: If we had a voice note of the day, I think that one would be one.
1: That part where she said, what are they teaching us if violence and disruption are what works? Mm-hmm. That's powerful.
0: Yeah.
8: Sure. How do you top that? Wow, guys.
0: Sure. Jeez, man.
9: So, yeah, one thing that I would say, like, I saw on campus, but, like, I didn't expect it, like, but, like, it happens on campus, like, yeah, well, I would say it's, like, smoking, bruh. Like, bruh, like, when the thing is, I don't know, bruh, like, I never expected that smoking would be allowed on campus, like, I don't know, okay, about other universities, yeah, well, but where I'm at not currently, yeah, well, like, they really don't mind you smoking so long as, like, you don't smoke, like, inside the buildings, yeah, but if you smoke outside, then, yeah, they really don't mind. They really don't mind, honestly. Yeah, bro. And I was shocked when I realized that, because, bro, I think since, like, my first year, yeah, bro, in uni, like, I think it's just that, like, and I don't know how to put it, like, I think since it was, like, since, like, we also, like, university is also known as, like, an academic institution, I thought, maybe they'd also still have somewhat strict rules, although, okay, I know, obviously, since e-teshari, ibizo, but, like, less strict, yeah, bro, but I didn't think that it would go to the extent whereby, like, smoking is allowed, okay, you know, so long as, of course, it's outdoors, yeah, bro, so that's one thing I would say that really, really, like, shocked me, yeah, bro.
0: Yeah, Nick! You can send in your voice now, 072-999-8092. Things you would never think that they happen on campus. Parutwot! Oibo! Sienze, Ganapa. Mr. Taylor on this one.

0: Let's step tail on this one. Teaming up with Uchatsa's called Dimpempe. Right here on True FM like no one else. 29 after 4. Bapilise Manduluka. Oh, what a name. My brother. Are you good? Yeah? Yeah, we are all about Bapilise. Like, I'll cut this anyani. Bro, I understand that too. Okay, what will leadership? Must say, Kasela Kwe, Nanskele Vasit.
1: Yeah, man.
0: Yeah, yeah. Tell me, Zazipi Zindo that you would never think in the Gobas Yenzega, a canvas in, Parot Wood, Kun Haibu Gandhi Nes is Yenzega. For example, like, and do you have under batting since Ango, what a best caller?
1: Hey, yes. Leo Klala go students.
0: Italy?
1: Is a figure I ever said.
0: Oh.
1: Yeah. Leadership. Yeah. And even Kualapa Kun Kumba, Haibu, Kubra, Kumanik Tembili, Abanya Bafuni favors. If ever on the phone, we can just go and sell a lendo. Yeah, but so those are the things like I had to witness, unfortunately.
0: Jesus.
1: Yeah, it's bad.
0: It's bad, man. My silly headlines.
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3: My G and the team nicely done. Good afternoon. Acting Police Minister Feroz Khatalias has the plans underway to secure a funding model for the Patrollers program, which will assist in combating crime in various communities. The South African Bureau of Standards, SABS, says it needs about 2.3 billion rand to rebuild and modernize its aging infrastructure. And lastly, the World Health Organization, WHO, has upgraded its risk assessment for Ebola in the Democratic Republic of Congo to very high. I'll be back with the full update at the top of the hour.
4: I'm the only one at this table who's the best in the world.
5: Let's talk rugby right now. At 4:30, the Springbok women will leave nothing to chance and be determined, or are determined, to start the defense of their Rugby Africa Women's Cup title on the strongest possible foot when they play Madagascar in the first round in Nairobi, Kenya tomorrow. This is the view of the Springbok women's assistant coach, Lauren Johannes Haupt, who said that the opening test of the year will lay an important marker for the season with tomorrow's encounter, the first of 12 internationals planned for 2026. Masifeke, assistant coach Lauren Johannes Haupt, masifeke ke about the match against Madagascar.
6: So we definitely knew Madagascar is going to come with a flair that they just want to keep the ball. They just want to have their hands on the ball and play the game. Where we, on the other hand, want to make sure that we dominate at our set pieces, and as well as giving our backlines opportunity to play their flair and play their rugby. We've got a long season ahead of us, and this is a perfect opportunity for us to showcase what we bring to the party for our international season, because this is step one in the whole year, and Africa just allows us to do what we need to do for our season.
5: Let me give you the entire match day 23 for the Springbok women, which features a number of debutants, including on the bench, or more especially on the bench. Number 1, Koliswa Kuzwayo. 2, Anushka Groenewald. 3, Nombuyeke Zimdliki. 4, Nomsa Mokwai. 5, Anati Kolo. 6, Faith Chauke. 7, Sinelita Nokleke. 8, making her debut, will be Logan Velman. And then in the back line, number 9, Anacadia Minar. 10, Mary Zulu. 11, Alicia Aries. 12, Apiwe Ngwevu. 13, Yaki Selias. 14, Nomawe Tumabenge. 15, Uchuma Kawe. On the bench, we have no less than 5 players who have an opportunity to make their debut for the Springbok women in Nairobi. We have Rosalind Bortes, Yonela Ngolo, someone who will be making her debut possibly is Uthandile Mazwi of Western Province. We also do have the number 19 jersey, Nobuhle Mjwaha. 2 players will be making their debut as well, Nsako Mbombi of the Golden Lions and Insaf Levy of Western Province. And then finally, 2 other debutants in the form of Unai Mahlatshwayo of the Bulls Daisies and Utami Yeko of the Eastern Province Queens. The match between South Africa and Madagascar will be tomorrow in the afternoon. More specifically, it's set to kick off at 1 p.m. from the RFUEA grounds in Nairobi. If you want to watch that one, you can head over to the Rugby Africa Facebook page. You'll be able to watch it there from 1 p.m. tomorrow. Or if you have Rugby Pass TV, yeah, go watch it there as well. It was all right, man. Springbok women, all the best against Madagascar. And then also, still talking about rugby, the junior Springbok head coach Kevin Foot has hailed his side's maturity and squad depth after their demolition 97-0 of Chile in their under-20 international series match in Cape Town yesterday. Lindsay Janssen and Rusima Khosa scored hat-tricks, and Vusi Moyo kicked 22 points as South Africa scored 15 tries in total. Remember I said yesterday I lost count, turns out it was 15. Despite the runaway scoreline, Foote said he was most pleased with how the team stuck to its plan and handled the occasion with composure. He credited South Africa's rugby pathways for building depth, noting the value of welcoming back players from injuries such as Peter van der Merwe, and praised those who seized their opportunities. He added that Chile brought the fight and effort despite the scoreline, and said the upcoming fixtures against Fiji and Georgia will provide different tests. South Africa next face Fiji at the Weinberg Boys High School on Tuesday, while Chile meet Georgia earlier on in the day. Some big storylines coming up this weekend that we need to pay attention to. Starting, of course, in the Betway Premiership, Orlando Pirates face Orbit College in the league. The permutations are straightforward. Pirates must win to be crowned league champions. Orbit must win or maybe even draw to have a chance to avoid the promotion relegation playoffs or survive potential relegation. And they must also hope results, other results go their way. Chippa United face Kaizer Chiefs away to FNB Stadium in Soweto. For Chippa to survive potential relegation or avoid the playoffs, they must win. It'll be their first assignment, or the first assignment, for the new head coach, Brendan Truter, who is the fifth full-time head coach at Chippa United this season. His first match is the last match of the season that they take on the Kaizer Chiefs on, and if they win that one, they survive relegation. All Betway Premiership matches kick off at 3 p.m. tomorrow. We also do have on Sunday Mamelodi Sundowns facing AS FAR in the second leg of the CAF Champions League final in Morocco with a slender 1-0 advantage. If Sundowns keep a clean sheet or secure a draw of any kind, they will be crowned champions and will be the first South African team to add a second star. That match is on Sunday at 9 p.m. We also have United Rugby Championship quarterfinals starting tonight, but South Africa's teams will be in action tomorrow. We'll chat about that with Ukhanyisa Sochwaku and Help Us Fire.
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0: be on this one, teaming up with Iyanya. It's called Number One right here on True FM like no one else. 20 before 5. Listen, man, it says, your enemies must
1: keep
0: be close.
1: Keep your enemies close. Keep your friends close, but your enemies closer.
0: Utumakazi, look, there's no way. I can never be friends with my enemies. Because all I want is number one. Everything that I do, I want it to be number one.
1: Conflict of race.
0: Yeah?
1: Abelungu bona bathi keep tenacity never.
0: Imagine keeping your ex closer.
1: Oh.
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0: 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Right here on True FM like no one else. Hashtag Campus Connect. What are the things that you would never think that they happen on campus? I don't see it. Yo!
7: And like another thing is that like you can go out of class anytime before and like on campus like, and I don't think like that was something that happened. Like I heard, but apparently like if you choose to go out then like no one's gonna stop you. But like Kobona, I didn't think it was actually like as is. I thought maybe there would be some like resistance, I would say, of some sort, yeah, bro. But nah, like lecturers will literally just let you go. Like they'll just let you go. So long as you're not rude about it, you can leave like class anytime you want, which is insane to me.
0: Yeah, it's very insane. Like I remember I'm not gonna get a call. I was like, yo, you better get a call. No one asked me.
8: Yeah.
0: And we had that thing, that guilty
8: look.
0: Yeah, look, about an Asian Dimoshi. But yeah, no, it's chilled. These things happen because remember that some of us are even working.
8: Yeah.
0: So if God's again, they need you, it's understandable that you go outside and take a call.
8: Normally, in the smaller classes where there's less people, like maybe 20 or 30, they'll give you a look and be like, I'm uyapi. But normally, even when you explain, they'll let you go.
0: Yeah.
8: But in the big classes, you just walk out, iPhone, and
0: Dala. Auditorium, yeah.
1: We didn't ask for permission. But there was just this one lecture. Sasinga kwazi vela siphume eklasini yakhe. Her name was Lizao. And sasibaye ngapi ke thina sasibaye 20. So you just had to, ma'am, excuse me.
0: Can I?
1: Because yayifani man landa nje uphuma ungena.
0: But also inayo indawo engabi nambeko kodwa xa sithethi nyani. Because uyathetha yena but wena uvela uphume nje. And like, hello. Yeah, tell him I'm over.
9: Hi, Party Luna.
0: Hola.
9: I'll just give you that name. Funda, University of Fort Hare, East London campus. I don't stay in a res. I actually stay at home. So I only go to campus when I go to attend classes or to write assessments. What did I not expect to see in campus? A campus like the one in East London. Campus is Mondi and Yabans Atinjani. It doesn't really have the school vibes, like where it's a gated community, so that, you know, song is lapis colorini, scalisi focused colorini. Singabi easily distracted, or any easily put off from academic energy. Buildings as a moon is all over the place, like they just part of the CBD. That's what it feels like. It just feels like a business, yeah. But as a grounds, don't feel like he grounds the scholars as a buffoon. It feels like a business type vibes.
1: That's nice.
0: Yeah, I get you. This is the last one.
10: Away.
11: So what is the one thing that you've seen on campus?
10: Yeah, like for my freedom, my shield. It's the only matter.
11: So specifically, what have you seen?
10: Yo, this is a trauma, man. Boy, otherwise, it's still in but it's so many pana, man. Otherwise, calling up, even though freedom.
0: The lingo.
10: I will you know, like, it's got Pumeta, it's Pumeta.
8: You can read between the lines.
11: So the question of the week is, now, what is the one thing that you've seen happen on campus that you never thought you would see happen?
7: Like, these students, like, is he ever a quickie, like, back off the hall, like, what the hell? Like, what now? What's
11: wrong? Away, thank you.
8: Yeah, all right. No, guys, come on.
0: But you know what? To be honest, to top it, I've once seen a gentleman watching porn. In an auditorium.
8: Yeah, you too.
0: Yeah, I've once seen a gentleman watching porn in an auditorium. And Gogikuba and then like you're so confused, but I bo eating in a le indo. So yeah. The Midnight Buffet at 2 a.m. The campus dining hall or local fast food spot turns into a high stakes networking event. You will see people writing essays in one corner, having existential crisis in another, and debating global politics while eating cold pizza, all in their pyjamas.
1: That's amazing.
0: Kumbumelelo.
8: Kumbumelelo. 2 a.m. At this AM cafe, everyone at that time.
1: Yeah? Listen, guys. Listen. Sure. I think for me, Aaron and Ayendo Tusayo is to see pregnant girls on campus.
8: Yeah.
1: No, we hardly had cases
0: bro,
1: we
0: had one, Gina. One meeting in Yagilandelelan.
1: No ways.
0: Yeah.
8: What?
0: Primary school.
1: No.
0: I'm telling you, primary school.
1: Primary school. That was
0: primary school. She used to be my neighbor, actually.
8: Sure. Hectic.
0: Yeah, no, very hectic. Bad. May her soul rest in peace.
8: You
0: don't go.
8: Say it to me.
1: And you know, Eindo Tosa was to know that Sifunda Nomlana were minister. That was crazy business. An actual son of a certain minister.
8: Wow.
1: Umama ke usese kuhulumende nangoku and xa efika wayefika ngepresence nithi nizihlelele nje nibone ngeblue lights. Yeah, and everyone would be like, oh yeah, no, that's Mkhonto's mom. That's Mkhonto. And you're like, oh okay, all right.
0: What you learn to be friend yakhe?
1: No, I wasn't.
0: Oh, okay. Hey, by the way, man, big shout outs to Uziposi Tempofu.
1: Oh, yes,
0: she's the one recording these voice notes for us.
1: Sabulela
0: Uziposi, we truly appreciate you. Make sure that you follow Uziposi Mpofu on all social media platforms. Please show her some love because she does show us some love.
1: Amazing.
0: I mean, she even goes to Iwusu, who would have known. Yeah, big shout out to you, girl.

0: GB on this one, teaming up with Elder Brookers, called Falling. It's 10 before 5, right here on True FM like no one else. DJ Sword is coming up between 5 and 6, giving you nothing but great things. We're making sure that you are having a great one. And of course, it's a Friday today, so Friday, kunyanzelekile. Qinisekisiwe into ngoba yonke into ofuneka ibe grand, ibe sharp, ibe moja. So it was up here and inanzeka ngoku iallowance. You're 21 namhlanje lo?
1: No. Yeah, yo, hi. Ile nto ben go.
2: And then
1: it went out so fun.
0: Mama ke waye kuba itishara lokho. So allowance yaphela.
2: Sethu you should be ashamed.
0: Phele allowance ngene sambuku.
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4: 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And rapper Gigi LaMaine talks legacy over high tea. 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
1: Yeah, la wey kutwe uchama abantu ngabachame. 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
2: Okay.
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4: I would have never guessed.
5: I didn't know namba ungomXhosa. All I can tell you is that mnapof andiyazi ngabanye, but I'm not going to speak for women. I'll just speak for myself. I love presidents who have beautiful wives.
1: Oh, okay.
5: Ngihle unkosikazi.
1: Kasifisa
5: ngeke ndabona ikona I funeral bebeye kuyo. Oh, it's like imagine what a young I'm not a couple, but he couple kaloku like neke gaqhubela ngo Obama ubona u president ukubone onegaza usabaleka kahle man emzimbeni. Hey, Botswana, it looks promising, guys.
2: You know
5: it looks
2: what?
5: Promising and I like it.
2: As Uthembelo is looking for this picture, I'll say a couple of things. Number one, the first time that I saw him was a couple of weeks ago when he appeared during the World Relay Championships final in Botswana, and I was like, oh okay, shout outs to the president.
5: Mm-hmm.
2: And number two, in when it comes to presidential ages, he's actually quite young.
5: Yeah,
2: as much as he's old, he's young. He's 56.
5: There we go. Oh, yeah. I know his age. Yeah, yeah. I know he's really young.
2: And as for number three, I see the wife.
1: Utu Simo, there is actually a closer community here for Zwan. He's from Mahalapaine.
2: Mahalapua.
1: Yeah. So he's from there.
5: That's amazing.
2: Wow.
1: Mahalapua. Yeah, as Bongo West Coast, you're not allowed to. You're not allowed to. Umfazon.
5: I know,
2: of course,
5: that,
2: yeah.
5: Yeah. But I can because I'm a female.
1: Yeah, you can. Oh, also, yeah, yes, but we are quite good. One for Uti, Umfaz, Bungan Umfaz.
2: Yeah.
5: Kaleka said that. I remember Kaleka saying that. Yeah.
2: So, what's the most important Umfaz one?
1: Yeah, yo, so it's sitting in the gang, president.

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2: Stories making headlines, the plans underway to fund the patrollers program and World Health Organization upgrades its risk assessment for Ebola. Nonayam, nicely done. Good afternoon. While starting in Union Buildings, Acting Police Minister Feroz Khachalia says the plans underway to secure a funding model for the patrollers program, which will assist in combating crime in various communities. Earlier this year, Khachalia announced the establishment of this program as a solution for provinces plagued with high crime rates. The program is also expected to provide financial relief to struggling households by offering stipends to the patrollers. Khachalia was speaking during the release of the fourth quarter crime statistics in Pretoria earlier today.
3: I have a proposal. I asked them some time ago, the civilian secretariat, to come up with a funding model. We have already engaged with the MECs in those provinces to implement patroller program, and I'm hoping that in the next few months, the department has tried it previously and then it failed and we didn't achieve what we wanted to achieve, but this time I will make another effort. And as far as I'm concerned, failure in this area is not an option.
2: Meanwhile, Genevieve Quintal from Amnesty International says that they welcome the government effort in trying to strengthen the protection of whistleblowers. Acting Police Minister Feroz Khachalia has announced the establishment of a police advisory panel which will assist with, among others, the implementation of the recommendations from the Madlanga Commission of Inquiry. Khachalia made the announcement while releasing the fourth quarter crime statistics for the period January to March this year. The panel will be chaired by the former South African Revenue Service SARS Commissioner Edward Kiswater. Khachalia says Dr. Zukiso Mqomba from the Public Service Commission will serve as the panel's deputy chairperson.
3: So we'll establish this interim panel. Its mandate will be to advise the ministry and the national commissioner on the reset agenda, focusing on professionalization, focusing on the implementation of the Madlanga Commission recommendations on systemic reform, which they will make in August. And we will accumulate then valuable experience in

0: how that model can work, so that as soon as the legislation is ready and we are able to establish the board, then we will not be starting from scratch.
1: The South African Bureau of Standards, SABS, says it needs about 2.3 billion rand to rebuild and modernize this aging infrastructure. The organization is responsible for setting and maintaining the country's quality standards. It is looking to partner with development finance institutions and international funders to secure investment for its just under 30 laboratories. The SABS has faced years of instability after being without a permanent CEO since 2018. Acting COO, Thabo Seburu.
2: But remember that the laboratories do not run in open spaces, and therefore you need the entirety of the overall infrastructure to be also modernized to be able to house these laboratories. And for that, we need an additional 2 billion just to make sure that as the subs and or as we build the subs of the future, we are then able to ensure that we modernize on all fronts.
1: Let's move now to Central Africa. The World Health Organization, WHO, has upgraded its risk assessment for Ebola in the Democratic Republic of Congo to very high. The WHO chief Tedros Adhanom Ghebreyesus told the news conference the current outbreak has caused almost 750 cases with 177 deaths.
3: The Ebola outbreak in the Democratic Republic of the Congo is spreading rapidly. Previously, WHO assessed the risk as high at the national and regional levels and low at global levels. We are now revising our risk assessment to very high at the national level, high at the regional level, and low at global level.
1: Let's quickly take a look at the markets. The rand is trading at 16 rand 46 to the US dollar, 22 rand 7 cents to pound sterling, 19 rand 7 cents to the euro. Exactly 4 after 5 are back home in SA to recap our top story. Acting Police Minister Feroz Khatalia says the plans underway to secure a funding model for the Patrollers Program, which will assist in combating crime in various communities. That's it for now. I'll be back again with the last update of the day at 6 o'clock for SABC News here at True FM. I am Bapili Simandulogam. This is the third final hour to drive. My G, hoop that track.
4: I'm the only one at this table who's the best in the world.
5: Coming up this weekend, we're getting into now the quarterfinals of the United Rugby Championship, where a loss means you are eliminated and a win means you move on to the semifinals. South Africa has 4 United Rugby Championship teams, but only 3 have made it through to the quarterfinals. Well, we'll leave the 4th one. They have their own issues. We'll talk about the 3 who are in the quarters as we speak. We're chatting with the award-winning sports journalist Sukanya Sochoak with Help Us 5.
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7: Alright, so Kangelo Tacho, Mikim Yakasa Kubakas in the lane.
8: Master, the Pakal 25 stop on the Pike of Jose Ato, Yakal Kapel, the Pakasetran Inn, the Konakito, Joy Apos Kokan and Amalich, Strang Kabako Kapele, but says the Kutapok Tanba, the Yakam Tapok 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
7: Alright, get out and go to weekend event ne. No, I'm not going to be able to do it. So, I'm not choice.
8: I'm not going to be able to do it.
7: I'm not going to be able to do it.

0: It's 6 months on this one, teaming up with Sky Wonder. Black Rhythm is called Amasela. 10 after 5. Amasela, Amasela. Yeah, you should tell them presidents of AIM. And, you know, it's just crazy. Nyani njeba si tetan jindo kogba. Bona, abakwazu vele bavuke bathi no. 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
1: No.
0: Like kufuneka kubekho i-security ezathi no kalo mamela awukwazi wena uvele umkhaphe njena njana. But wait, again, our president uyazenza iwalks and then he walks udibana nabantu angakhange alindele into obuzawudibana nabo. For example, we've seen him adibana nabantwana besikolo, oh cupcake, babafote kube mandi, ibe loo nto leyo kungakhange bekho problem. Why is it a problem when he's just going to show up? Like azuxelela mntu.
2: Because for me, my chat is that imagine I'm like your son.
0: Yeah.
2: And I'm playing a big game for my school. I want you to come and watch.
0: Bro, kuzo scout or aba go scout you
2: the
0: rapi. And then udlale rapi kona funa ngoku utatakanga kwathi uzokubulela kanye mamako.
2: What if I am the first ever child of a sitting president or a president of South Africa, former whatever, whoever makes a national team of the country? Zikona, and you can't even come watch me.
1: Zikona it drone say it out. Utatakuza kubukela nge drone.
0: No, say it waifani. It drone and about tanam tanam tanam tanam tanam.
1: And get you know it's crazy. 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
0: 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Kaqala ukuthi Mr. President. Hey, singabazali namhlanje. Like umzekelo mna there are times when dibana nomuntu athi hayi King Boy dikho mdasa ku King Boy ngoku silapha
1: kusho.
0: Like ngizale ngikwagcika bungiqala ngo King Boy ngiyakula mfundini. Ngiyakula.
2: Imagine that. Khawusasazi kaloko.
0: Joe, ngiyakula. That's why I'm here. That's why I'm here. Ndakade dibana kwazi sibedlela silapha kanye beGhostini. Hi King Boy, hey, into no right. Did you chum single lapper song as called right? Did you cause us badly?
1: Oh, because of days that being a celebrity.
0: No, but say look, like we need to understand at some point. Get God anyan.
1: Ubuntu. That's where we need to apply our human side to it.
0: Like imagine, just get people's space. Advisor,
2: imagine. Job as soon as it occur off days, I think we'll cross my puma would say otherwise.
1: So, and then what happened to him?
0: Batini bona, yeah.
1: What happened to him after that?
0: DJ Soj, I think it's time for you, my man. If you still have that laptop up, maybe we'll find my president. Because there's absolutely no way. Hey, okay. Anyway, let me get to my mix. I'll tell you about Lindo later on. But you know what's crazy? The claim, yeah, boy. I just got on my post.
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0: Friday mix yako. That's Friday. Hey, we can talk. Oh, no, I can't tell you. It should be a problem. Thank you so much. Make sure that you follow him on all social media platforms at SorgeSA. There's a message I want to read here. Maybe you guys can translate after that.
1: Okay.
0: Humburani Nichisi Manani Rirote, enjoying your show. Dubalabu di Lamaberbo Ka Ushira Hangwe Muzizi Uba Chamudiligwa.
2: Uyabuliza ukunye nathi qha ndiyazi ke ngokuba kuthwani igqibeleni kuthwani
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2: andiyazi
0: noma ukhumbulani nechirimanani ngolweni njani rirote enjoying your show sisonke enjoying your show yeah the last part duba rabudi yo. Okay.
1: That's why we had that topic a few days ago. But which languages do you wish you would do you want to learn in your life as Alvin Zalden? There we go.
3: I'm the only one at this table who's the best in the world.
1: First and foremost, let's start with the athletics. Well, before we even start with the athletics, I must apologize. So, I read the schedule wrong. The United Rugby Championship quarterfinals are next weekend. This weekend, it's going to be the European Cup quarterfinals. So, the European Cup and the European Challenge Cup quarterfinals, they're the ones taking center stage this weekend. So, I was so sure that my URC quarterfinals are the weekend. I did more wrong. But we'll chat about those ones next weekend. Don't worry. But what's the athletics? The 2026 Cape Town Marathon on Sunday is said to be the fastest yet, with 13 men and 8 women boasting times quicker than the current course records. A field of 27,000 marathon runners plus 17,500 in the peace runs and trail events make this one of Africa's biggest races. And here is my favorite part about all of this is the fact that the headliner in the men's side is the GOAT, the greatest of all time, Eliud Kipchoge, while South Africa's Glen Rose Qaba, her 2024 record of 2 hours, 22 minutes and 22 seconds is under threat from a stacked women's field. The event also hosts a major wheelchair race and the Abbott World Marathon Majors Age Group Championships. The Cape Town Marathon takes center stage Kule weekends on Sunday with, of course, the GOAT, Eliud Kipchoge, having arrived in the country, I think, a couple days ago, set to also be the headlining runner on the men's side. All the best to everyone participating in the Cape Town Marathon, both the elite and those ones who are just competing in it, just for the funsies. Now, let's touch on some cricket as well. Cricket South Africa Izolo did send out a statement. Remember what happened when there was an announcement that the cricket tickets for the New Year's Day test or the New Year's test between South Africa and England were sold out and people were complaining, Bahaibo, Gandhi, how? Masiyasinjani? So Cricket South Africa acknowledges the frustration experienced by fans who were unable to secure tickets for the upcoming New Year's test, which of course is scheduled for next year, January from the 3rd to the 7th in Newlands. Demands for this year's New Year's test tickets has been unprecedented, highlighting the significance of the fixture within South Africa's sporting calendar, with the first release of tickets selling out in record time for a test match at eMzansi. CSA recognizes that its communication around ticket availability did not provide the clarity that supporters expected, and we apologize for the confusion that this created. And thus, CSA would like to clarify the following. A further release of general access tickets, including the remaining public allocation and any unused tickets from reserved categories, will be made available once final pitch allocations requirements have been confirmed. The general access hospitality experience, a first of its kind, will be sold at the Newlands Cricket Ground as soon as the packages are released. These packages have been specifically designed to afford fans general access to the match coupled with a hospitality experience. Through South African Cricket Travel Program, or the South African Cricket Travel Program, the majority of package allocations were designed for domestic and local travelers. CSA maintains a strict prohibition on ticket scalping and unauthorized resale. Fans are urged not to buy tickets from unauthorized resellers to avoid being denied entry into the stadium. Basically, There will be other tickets that will be released by Cricket South Africa. You just need to make sure that you stay listening right here on True Drive, and you make sure you also watch their platforms as well to check when the tickets are being released. But we'll let you know all about it so that maunga pause. So I can tell you right now that tickets for every other match, they're still on sale. So unga being get trouble now, unga ting. To call it right now, but it's on sale. My ticket to cricket. And I've opponents about cool matches as coin. Coming up also this weekend, more specifically tomorrow, it is the NBA Conference Finals. The San Antonio Spurs take on the Oklahoma City Thunder in game number 3 of their Western Conference Finals series. The series is tied at 1-1 and it's now heading to San Antonio. And then early on this morning, we had the New York Knicks beating the Cleveland Cavaliers 109-93. New York leads that series by 2-0 as they're heading over to Cleveland. That match will be on Sunday at 2 a.m. when the Knicks take on the Cavaliers in Cleveland, Sunday, 2 a.m. The Spurs Thunder do battle at 2:30 tomorrow morning. Make sure you don't miss that one as well. What's up, Intel? I'm Clan Jigger. When I was a Kaya, Saivala for True FM Sport. You want Saturday, say the Nongos.
0: That's wrong, Ella Bonvana. Hey, Tada. Hello, Amanda. How are you?
4: I'm good, thanks,
0: Ninja Nina. I'm also good. But I'm going to buy a team. So, it's in the size to mark.
4: I mean, oh, yeah.
0: Like when I tell me the banana, Jemba eat tenders and land a good, is out tenders and the banana comes, you see, parades, it's either bed to your gun, you eat all.
4: Ah, I can look tenders am Nango. My bed. When the last time is touched, I'm going to go with. Oh, going to Pinel. The Pinel.
0: Hold on, I'm so delayed, man. I was winning a guy too. Because they are Sunday and Tanabuz is not Tanabuz. Jingakun, yeah, winning clear. Leon Gomes in his hotel,
2: but I saw a banana. You just asked me as fine.
4: It's a kindle land, it's not new.
2: And I saw two guys.
0: Aye, aye, and the ass pinned when you call us and Balagi parades. Yo, yes, but yes, so go live and send the gun for Sass. Parades to my goal, and go to a like guy.
1: Oh, I'm trying to the security. The chill of Gumba, hey, but it's I tattered the weekend. And only what I sight at. Oh, my yarn.
4: Oh, Bella can get up. I'm young. Oh,
0: Monday. Monday. Who calls on getting a little of him 70? Hey, bang, bang. We'll have to see it Monday.
4: Definitely not me, though.
0: Oh, imagine the traffic at Baha. Yo.
1: Oh, that's those are only 2 guesses.
4: That one
0: oh, I sane, I sane. Man, too many mic yak, in fact. Must have two news at 6. Must have two news at 6.
4: Good news at 6. I'm telling you on our sport news. It's not going to be overcrowding with football games in South Africa. And they are about cuties. I'm about to be in the middle of the game. It's going to be a bang. But I'm not going to be a good thing. And also, Speaker Uthoko Didiza, we are pika ukuba ebe nentlanganiso kwakunye namagqwetha ka President Cyril Ramaphosa njengokuba ke iparlamente moves ahead with the Phalaphala impeachment process. 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Ahead of the local government elections. And recently, kusanda parliament. But more details go to 26.
0: All right, thank you so much. That's wrong. Because Danke ndeva mu outibus ba itini ndo with regards to ukhuseleko ingakumbi kubantu abaphila ne disability. For example, let's say if uhamba nge crashes okanye uhamba nge wheelchair xa kukho inantsikeza zitampide wena uthini la overcrowding yenzekayo.

0: The second voice, let me be. Hey, Linda, by you, Nancy, guy, AI. So she embraced Sango because I found myself downloading another album, Zotekis. And then, whilst listening to the album, it's so beautiful. It's a gospel type of vibe. Mm-hmm. Whilst listening to it, I'm like, hey, AI is part of us. And Ngoku, we realize that. So, Tanu Kitilegu Yogani, so Pagati Kuba. Yeah, this is AI. Oh, okay, sure. Umzakel, in the Bayer posters, have you realized that most of our posters are AI?
1: Yeah.
0: Like most years, they are AI generated. In Gabin, the Mutiban and a poster event go
1: from scratch.
0: When you look into it, like, ah, oh, this is AI. This is AI. This is AI. I'm like, this thing is part of us. Then, Bonnie. Enye, I hope it's a corner, Glenda Bendy Bonnie Koyo. So basically, this lady is having a conversation, Kwagunyene AI, obviously talking about this, you know, as it means. So, Glenda, a conversation, they're talking about men. Yo, sana, uti yo, angoli le sana amatot. And then the AI responds, yo, kubi payanga pandle, abanye bayaku port a shem. Ugqibele ni right ungayazi ke kusike kwathini. The ChatGPT responds again kanye AI. 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
1: Wow.
0: And I'm like, wait,
1: full blown.
0: A full blown conversation AI, and then when I don't think I'm not going to forget it.
1: I think as someone who, mhlambi, you're requesting a poster from a designer, you must make specific mention then if you don't want your poster to be AI. But now it's 2026, guys. AI is here. Now people are finding new ways to create other types of content that's going to generate the money. Now people are finding new ways to create even songs. Never mind those water keys. So look, man, look. It's here, and it's here to stay. For how long? As yes, but it's here.
2: Do you know what's also worrying about it is if you look at AI, Ngendlela are easily accessible, ngayo, even with children. Mm. How do we protect children? Because for me, my main thing is this. I saw a story where kuko umuntu othile, but this is overseas. So into ayenzileyo ubone ividiyo yesikolo ibipostiwe ne on social media, wathatha ividiyo le watshintsha ubuso babantwana ne wagqiba wadimanda iransom kwesi sikolo because he used the video enemizimba yabantwana nobuso babantwana kwisaithe rongo emdaka that seeks to just undermine abantwana ngendlela nje engekho right. So the school was, so we need to be careful around social media and if this is posted on abantwana when it comes to this whole AI thing. Naleke ngokuyothetha nomuntu ongamaziyo remotely inayo nje into e weird for me. It sounds off.
0: Don't you think we'll ever reach a stage where technology as well as AI don't be able to generate you a partner? No, like a full-on, robot.
2: Like a robot. Yeah, there is a robot. Yes, there is a physical robot.
1: In Asia, there is already that. There's been that now for how many years?
2: I think it's 2 years already.
1: Yeah, a couple of years. Yes.
2: Is it possible?
1: Yes.
2: So
1: you didn't know?
2: No.
1: Is it gone? Okay.
2: I'll look for that article. I'll show you.
1: Like the new thing now is partners that are like apps. So you have your girlfriend AI, which is an app on your phone, right? But Pine Asia, full blown robots. And they do whatever you want them to do.
0: No, like if you're like, I want Igeliam to be like this, on your a female would say, yo.
1: Yeah, you see. They actually got they look nice, with proper skin and everything.

0: Eddie Kuzdow, this one. As he's singing right, right here on True FM like no one else. 8 before 6. It's not let's say Ivana Vanagogo treating you the fix and of course giving you great things. And Vanagogo's mega singing some more. And then Hope Maweni will be here later on, right here on True FM like no one else.
1: Siguphathele isisulu kwaVodacom for you. I-Samsung Galaxy A36 enescreen esikhulu ivakala njengefowuni yepremium kodwa ifumaneka ngexabiso elingephi. 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
2: Catch top billing this Thursday on S3 as Zozibini meets boxing champ Kevin Larina ahead of his world title defense. Fez, Jonathan and Ryle compete for cover story glory. 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And rapper Gigi LaMaine talks legacy over high tea. That's top billing this Thursday evening at 7. Repeat Sunday at 1 on S3. 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

0: What a week of great radio, great conversations, and of course interaction kwakunye nawe. Oh, this show would never be anything without you. Ngosikakhulu ngokuhlala nathi C2 Drive, ngosikakhulu producer Ntsimo Kazokwane.
1: Thank you.
0: Kobafito. Ngosikakhulu nakubaphilise ngendaba. Siyabuya kwakhona Monday between the hours of 3 until 6. Actually on True FM like no one else. With that being said, let's get out of here. What are you guys doing this weekend? Doing any game?
2: No, I'm not working any game this weekend, but I might be playing cricket this weekend.
0: Oh.
2: If Nipiki were teaming,
0: I'm a dangerous doggy.
2: Yes. If I'm picked in the team, I might be playing cricket this weekend.
0: Okay.
2: Other than that, my preparations for the FIFA World Cup, they continue.
0: Ooh, Zedu?
1: I continue.
0: Same old. Couch, TV, and your phone.
1: Okay.
0: Nice. Mm-hmm. I've done it today. Yeah. So we are Monday. Then Zidi Kila, Zidi Abure, we are. Can this suit on your sister?
1: This suit.
0: Ah, because we are come Monday.
1: Monday.
0: Hey, Monday.

0: Parliament and its reputation as a credible and effective institution relies on how we deal with this. And what is being said to us is that when you're done with all the writing of the rules, the public participation, which we've never done on parliamentary rules before, I'm sure, if I might be wrong, but in any case, if all of that gets done, ultimately the credibility of Parliament is going to be down the drain, because the public ultimately wants to see this process to be complete. Mr. Ramaphosa is no longer going to be president by the time that we're done.
1: Kodwa ke uMikateko Mahlawule we-ANC ulumkise ngokukhokelisisa ntya phambili kunenkqubo ekufuneka zilandelwe.
2: The shortest possible way is not always the right way. You can go the shortest way and commit a mistake that the court will find you not to have complied with the rules of the National Assembly. I agree with you on one thing, that let's not take a very long time, because it even says we must not delay it. But the shortest possible way is not always the right way.
1: Ilungu lePalamente le-EFF uSam Matiase libongoze amalungu lekomiti ukuba awuphathe lo mbanje ngoxanduva lomgaqo-siseko olwa kubaluleka nakwingomso kungakhokeliswa ukunyathelana ngezopolitiko.
3: The appeal that I can make on behalf of my party is that let this process not serve the immediate interest of political parties involved, but let be a foundation upon which the future members of parliament shall look back and say, those who came before us, just as we do about with the constitution adopted in 1996, the generation before, after us, of parliamentarians, when they look at the work that would have produced, must look back with pride. So let this not serve the immediate party political interest. Let be a foundation upon which impeachment process going forward shall be guided and shall be grounded upon.
1: Ongumcebisi wezomthetho eParliamente uAndrew Breitenbach ebemile kwelokubalo gama iParliamente kufuneka isebenze ngokukhawuleza kulomba ikwadinga imithetho yakwazi ukuqina xa ivavanywa ngokomthetho.
4: You do not have the luxury of time, because this is inherently urgent. So I'm not specifically suggesting that one has a long drawn out process. Quite the contrary, it must be focused and ensure that the inquiry impeachment process concludes without delay.
1: Le komiti ke xa kungoku kulindeleke ifumane imithetho eza kuhlonyelwa kwanomkhombandlela oza kunikwa amalungu epalamente ngaphambi kokuba idibane kwakhona ngolwesihlanu wevekezayo. 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
7: The institute will assume full responsibility for the management and administration of the organization. All discussions, engagement and official communication with President Zuma shall henceforth be conducted through the members of the institute. Oh, let me not forget that, yes, I'm part of the institute myself. Furthermore, all organization structures will now report directly to the institute and will assume responsibility for the review, alignment and strengthening of all organizational prescripts, governance frameworks, constitutional provisions and leadership structures of the MK party in line with the strategic reorganization agenda of the movement.
6: Kanti akabuzange langeni kube sekuba statement sakhe sokugcina wabe semiswe emva kweintsukwana. 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
1: Going forward, then the party will definitely need to stabilize, more especially because the eve of the election is just around the corner. The institute was in fact a brilliant idea, given the fact that it was going to be a think tank of the organization. But how it was conveyed and then subsequent developments is what then tarnished the image of that institution or that institute.
0: Njengoba sekwaziwa ukuthi ukhetho lohulumeni basekhaya luzobanjwa mhla zizine kuNovemba, i-MK Party inomsebenzi omkhulu wokuqinisekisa ukuthi leli qembu liyakwazi ukulandela kwimiphumela emihle eliyithole ukhethweni likazwelonke nolwezifundazwe ngo-2024 ngokuthi liphumelele izihlalo emkhandlini ehlukene kuleli. 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
5: We'll settle the matters in court, so it is very clear to us and we know where this come from and it is something that we are dealing with and we assist with. Everything that we have done in relation to the processes we have followed now are permissible in terms of the ANC constitution.
3: Ukanti umququzeleli weli qela u-Oscar Mambuyane Memelele inkokheli zendlu yenkosi kweliphondo ukuba zingabandakanyi kwezopolitiko okanye kumaqela ohlukileyo kulombutho. 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
2: It is now 20 minutes after 6. Sarah Phulaphuleke inkqubo yendaba yakho True News at 6 on True FM like no one else. 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
2: 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with Brian Mkhotso's issue that has not been given bail is food. And that's why I'm saying it's good, ke, but I'm going to talk about it. Ubonani Besh with hashtag Trinus. I'm not going to match and match. I'm going to talk about it. I'm going to talk about it. 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Ngene ngokukhawuleza nakwimozulu yangomso and the western half of the Eastern Cape cool in places along the coast and adjacent interior, otherwise partly cloudy and cold with isolated showers and thunder showers in the north and east of Port Elizabeth. The wind along the coast will be light to moderate westerly. In the eastern half of the Eastern Cape cool in places along the coast, otherwise partly cloudy and cold with scattered showers and thunder showers but isolated in the extreme west. The wind along the coast will be light to moderate southwesterly. Kokabela amaqondo aphansi naphezulu eqabega ngo 1620, Makanda 1319, Enqoba 1117, Robert Sobukwe Town 916, Kugombo City 1721, Port St John's 1520, Mthatha 1017, Komani 818, Kokabela Qonqa 1319. 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Thank you so much basibeleke indlebe ukuza kuthi kangoko masidibane kwakhona ngomvulo between 6 and 7 o'clock kwalapha enkqubeni. Good night.

0: quite possibly the collaboration we didn't know we needed. Java and Jesse Clegg, the name of the song is Kuye. Now everybody knows who Java is, but those of you who might not know, Jesse Clegg is a legacy baby. You know, he is a legacy baby. His father has done some really, really, really dope work, especially within the South African music context and the African music context as well. His father's name was Johnny Clegg, who was a British South African singer, was born in 1953 and died in 2019. He worked with a whole lot of artists, namely Juluga and also your Lady Smith Black Mambazos as well. So yeah, it's really great to hear his music still live on through Jesse Clegg. Jesse has also been around for quite some time, actually. He's been doing music for a very, very long time, but I like the fact that they're crossing over and really lending some expertise and sounds to each other. It reminds me a little bit of the time when we had the collaboration between Mandoza as well as Danny Kay. But right now, it is 20 minutes after the hour of 7. Right here on True Hits on True FM, like no one else. Before Kuye by Java and Jesse Clegg, I also played you Hamba Naye by Mr. Jazzy, featuring PC, Justin 99 Matin, and Jandas. Right now, though, let's take a break. When we come back, we're going to give you your hit, your new. Today, we're going to be taking a look at 3 brand new tracks and just giving you a little bit of information about them.
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0: That's all Laura say. The name of the song is Abafana, right here on True Hits on True FM, like no one else. Before that one, also played you Memeza by Soe Matrix, Cubs at a Small, featuring Star Healer and Frigid Armadillo. 31 minutes after 7, 29 minutes before 8. Right now, let's say Lendobana singing a pana ke kwi new, brand new. So taking a look at that right now.
1: It's that new, Kaluyiva, only on True Hits.
0: Taking a look at some of our new songs that we are putting a little bit of a spotlight on namhlanje. As you know, usually we have someone in the studio, but today we've decided what we're going to do is just take a look at some of the brand new tracks that have come out recently over the last week or two in order for us to be able to keep an eye out for them and also just be able to see ndibana ngobani namhlanje esizofuna ndibana sibameme apha estudio bazokwazi ndibana bazincukola kunye nathi. Abafana by Lecole is also quite a new song as well, one of the brand new ones that have recently come out, but the ones we're putting a major spotlight on namhlanje is DJ Zintle, DJ Lace, Funk Tone, Tobani White. The name of the song is Baba Yilwa. After that, also playing you Jazzwell, Tato Hatsi, as well as Tukutela. The name of the song is Ningi Konzele. Those are the two songs that we are highlighting in that Nunu today.

Jazz World, Thato Hatsi, as well as Thukuthela. The name of the song is Ninkhonzele. Before that one, played you Baba Hilwa. That one is by DJ Zinhle, DJ Lace, Funktone, and many, many more on that one. But right now, we are 19 minutes away from the hour of 8. Remember, in our second hour of the show, we'll up again to the Patela. It makes here to see DJ Simtana Kakulu, DJ Lilo. 26. Of course, so kona pana kumakhasi ethu onxibelelwano uFacebook ukhona umntazekhaya at TrueFM hashtag TrueHits also 072 999 8092 pana ku WhatsApp.

0: featuring Zawadi ya Mungu. The name of the song is Gijima. Before that one, played you Denzel Washington by King Zef, Deep Sen, and Sugar. Also, before that, played you Kwalula, Sanol musician, Simi, as well as Sinom Solo. We're 1 minute away from the second hour of the show, right here on True Hits on True FM, like no one else. It is a Friday evening, and I hope you're having yourself a great one so far. I definitely am. So today, I was out at the International Day of the Boy Child commemorative event, brought to us by the Department of Basic Education. I was actually hosting that today. And it's so nice, man, being able to see young boys, young men really being articulate in some of the issues that are facing young boys and young men. All we're trying to do is make sure that we really allow and give way to a new generation of young men who are going to make a difference, who are going to be different, and who are going to be the change that we all want to see. Anyway, right now, remember, in this hour that we're going into, True Hits Mix, epekwe ngu DJ Esimthanda Kakhulu, Umlilo 26. Of course, there's always a fire on the mountain. 10 o'clock.
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0: Black Rhythm, Atmos Black, Citizen Deep, Melina Aura. The name of the song is Banyatele. Before that one, Wale Wale, Trezor, Safia Nzao, also on that one. We also played You Dali by JLSA, Kemo, Amo, SA, and many, many more. It's 20 minutes after the hour of 8. It's time for us to go into Itruet's Mix Year 2 yanamhlanje. Isibekelo ngoDJ wethu simthanda kakhulu Umlilo 26.
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0: As I always say, our DJs do this absolutely for free, so please go and show them some love on the socials at True FM, hashtag True Hits, also at Real Lilo 26. Do enjoy. We'll take you right after the next, man.

It's the one and only Lilo 26. UDJ Wethu Simthanda Kakhulu, UDJ Ophuma Izandla. Right here on True Hits on True FM like no one else. It's 9 minutes before the hour of nine. 9 minutes before our third and final hour of the show. We have Maneka ke umlilo on at RealMlilo 26. That's at RealMlilo 26 on the socials across the board. Whether you're looking for him on Facebook or Instagram. You can also find him on bonganit381@gmail.com. That's bonganit381@gmail.com. That's bonganit381@gmail.com. Also find him on 078-180-3694. That's 078-180-3694. As I always say, or DJ Bethu do this absolutely free. They do it for the love and for the love of you. So please, go and show them some love back. Pana on Facebook at True FM, hashtag True Hits, just the name of the show, with a hashtag in front of it.

It's my brother Sluja featuring Ultronic. And the name of the song is Ndiza. Before that one, Fast Fast, 031 Chopper, El Chapo on that one as well, as well as Benzo. Before that, played you Late by Slade featuring Sir Trill Tycoon, as well as Yums. It's 6 minutes after the hour of nine. Welcome to the third and final hour of True Hits on True FM, like no one else. In this hour, we're going to take it from the front, turn around, take it from the back, as we give you your True Hits, hit after hit, one right after the other. In just a bit, it's Connor Pianoc at True FM, hashtag True Hits on the socials.

0: Kumbura and Madumane, right here on True Hits on True FM, like no one else. Before that, Ngamthanda Umuntu with Linda Gwenza, rather, apologies. And then we kicked it off with Love by Mpo Wave as well as Azana. Right now, though, it is time for your hit after hit, one right after the other.
1: Catch top billing this Thursday on S3 as Sozibini meets boxing champ Kevin Larina ahead of his world title defense. Fez, Jonathan and Ryle compete for cover story glory. SA Lifestyle combines with French chic in a castle of a home. And rapper Gigi LaMaine talks legacy over high tea. That's top billing this Thursday evening at 7. Repeat Sunday at 1 on S3. Streaming on SABC+.
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0: Today we're putting the spotlight on the one and only Kelvin Momo, starting it off with a song titled Suka Kude. Then we'll follow it up with Maye Maye, then Bala and Bokoko. Closing it off with Waza Wamuhle. Let's turn around, flip it, and reverse it. It's your Feminine at the Fern yet. Let's take it from the back because we like it from the back. We've got Waza Wamuhle, Bokoko, Bala, Maye Maye, as well as Suka Kude.

Hit after hit, one right after the other. It's Calvin Momo, right here on True Hits on True FM, like no one else. Wazawamuhle Bogogo Bala. Those are just a few of the tracks that we've just played you. About True Hits on True FM, like no one else. It is 16 minutes before the hour of 10. And it's just a while before we go to the junction. And as I always say, whether you turn left or you turn right at the junction, you'll always end up at some really dope music, man. So we'll be finding out a little bit later on what's coming up on the junction namhlanje. But let's go ahead and take a look at some of your comments. Payana ku Facebook. Watch the one, hey, man, Samora. Listen, the corner. So as we take a look, Payana ke ku Facebook at True FM, hashtag True Hits, just the name of the show with a hashtag in front of it. We've got a whole lot from Pure Matthews saying, Ishu, speaking about all of the songs that we've just played. Also, I said, Dope Mix, Kumlilo 26. If you've got to see Abong Aziz Matilo, I said, hashtag True FM 89.9, hashtag True Hits with Samora Mangesi. Skim Jagas Kelo, Tizindlebe Zonke. Till the last hour, thank you so much. We've got Lindelani, wait, sit out, again, I get inside the radio. Charlie, wait for the one who doesn't like violence. Ulapa, Ehading, Charlie, the big north. Then we've also got Oscar, Sa, Mwela, Sendela. I said, this song I'm sassy, put a girl by La Clasha, and Osi, Dugutolo. Chazy, thank you so much. We've got Uzweli Kanyile Nazwe, Citizen Sonke, Tomo Yitolopo, Ukangelani, Sukashe, Utgen again to corner, and start until the last hour. Suppose some of Ricardo, Tinga City hashtag Triots. Good evening, some of my guests in the corner, Nam and Kubeni, Karam Nandi, Radio Apa Kabeha. Salute to you, Mdagwetu, and salute to Umex Singwendu, Kwa Seven. Up Kosi Nation as Bonge Tango Talwando Vele Mr. Again again the Konam Sasa as in the Lapa Kong Etusha. Then we've got another viewer Makasum Zap to an out can I guess a song. Okay, Kweska Andy Le Bomboza. Thank you so much. Can I go to say Lalini Etoza Elibote? Then we've got Umboso Edition Pathway as it can again the Konaku Kompo Kulani. Uti masbangene DJ Samora Mangesi till 10 p.m. which is a bizarre Tembiso Viki. Uti gena ke number one. Then we've got Usi Pochobela said nhleli nawe msasi kuthi kuyovalwa ulwazi Friday uti ndimamele nam msasi ndilapha kwilali ekuthi wayiyamala edikeni moja. Shout out to you. Then we've got Bafunzi Borra Stamakumera uti gena ke sisonke from Ngwenani ya Temerica Jamaica Street. Then Zax Colbert Rufiwa Sipuma Udi were together from Matache. Then we've also got Mbo no Maime Udi were together until the last hour, Mebra. So thank you very much, guys. I'll play you one more song and then we'll find out what's coming up on the junction. Namhlanje. Can everyone hang out to Mr. Mawizi? Is away somewhere, wherever, doing what do I this, that. So we'll find out what's happening on the junction in just the next 3 minutes.

0: It never been put in Chanel, man. All the people that said they love me, clearly. Biggest liars in the world. It's 10 minutes before the hour of 10. That was Tyler with a song titled Chanel, right here on True Hits on True FM, like no one else. It's almost time for me to say goodbye to you, but before I do that, we're going to be finding out. Ndomana, Panak with the Junction, basiphethelendona namhlanje. And I did say that Hope is unfortunately not around today, but pretty boy Zuja is in the building. And he's going to be holding it down on the junction from 10 p.m. until 1 a.m. And as I always say, whether you turn left or you turn right at the junction, you'll always end up at some really dope music, man. So it's time for us to cross all the way to Port Elizabeth, Paikwebeka, and find out from him in the manner of Patlendona, Payana, the junction. Zuja?
1: Yes, yes, yes, Mpati.
0: How are you, brother?
1: I'm doing amazing. How are you doing?
0: I'm very well, thank you. Yazi, ndinganguye umphathi wepati, but abantu kufuneka bayazi into yobana ndikwanguye nomphathi wezinto ezibalulekileyo.
1: Okay.
0: Izinto ezifana ne ministerial commemorative events and dialogues and facilitating panel discussions. That's what I was doing the whole day namhlanje. Ngibona fondini ngixhobe ne bow tie.
1: Exactly.
0: O AJ McLean ebeza ndigezela athi hayibo sasusasaza unxibe
1: ibhowuthi.
0: How you, brother?
1: No, I'm doing amazing. Ndimamele ezingoma zika Kelvin Momo's better yabangqona. Yay! Ingasike ndikunike extra time ndikusikele nakwele lika Hope, but ke ndithunyiwe.
0: Well, I was looking at your WhatsApp profile picture, actually.
1: Yeah.
0: And I was loving it. For those who don't have Uzucha on WhatsApp, a profile picture yake is a poster for a show yake.
1: Sure.
0: And I was like, oh my gosh.
1: Look at God.
0: He is so excited. It is so nice. Give him another 3 months and he gets to know everybody and finds out how toxic we all are. And he's going to take it back to a selfie.
1: And this guy has a toxicity.
0: Oh, so uti ikhona toxicity.
1: And is in.
0: So uti ikhona bala wingeni.
1: I can neither confirm nor deny the allegations. And that's into.
0: What's coming up on the junction, namhlanje, brother?
1: All right. So there are 5 songs that Hope and myself, and of course, more importantly, the radio monitor,
0: yes,
1: says that these are the top 5 songs that have been listened to on radio this week. We're going to be playing those in the first hour. And then in the second hour, we're going to be asking the listener to send through some voice notes to request some of their best songs on the dance floor. Of course, it is first come, first serve. So please, to the listener, 072-999-8092, make sure that in the second hour, you request those 2 songs. Because there were 2 songs that were requested from last week. I've got them on the playlist. I'm going to be playing them alongside the voice notes. And of course, I have throwback hits, which I'm very excited for. And in the last hour, a 30-minute mix from DJ Likosen, and then some Gom songs. So it says about Manzi Pants. Yeah, that's from about 12:30 until the last hour, which is 1 a.m. It's called Igom Sessions. So yeah, loads and loads of music to come through these 3 hours. Buddy.
0: And Kabil.
1: After Igom Sessions, we value party put.
0: Yeah, so it's been how long now since you joined the station?
1: I joined in 2025, which was last year, April.
0: Mm-hmm.
1: Yeah. The man and the Sigelwa Nini.
0: Yeah.
1: The man and Zama Shem. So
0: also actually as a winner.
1: Yeah.
0: Make famba in the mana isalari yako yalona unyaka officially. Because last year I fed your whole family.
1: I'm telling you. I know, but I won't zamin. At least it tiles in Omnyango. Yes, a puma was
0: no
1: Zamangas.
0: Hey, man. No, but I'm glad. You know, it's about time.
1: Yeah.
0: And you're doing extremely well. And I'm really proud of the work that you're doing here. You know, and no go. This is our Ndobana. Nati, we don't stay too long. So was Ndobana sent it. It was Ndobana.
1: Anyone? Cool.
0: Nuzokwazi ndoba nani cool man yabo ngoba I drink ya expire at some point and ngegoku zange ndayibona mna kusithwa I granada la twist the lemon twist has expire
1: so according to an end date
0: and ngegoku sometimes you know people think that a lemon twist does not expire.
1: I am the expire expires.
0: Zakfaking like in actually because
1: I'm not instead along a drink.
0: Zakfaking like in actually. Massive. My brother. All the best with your show.
1: Thank you so much.
0: And we'll see you on Sunday.
1: Sunday again, yeah, for sure.
0: Yeah. All right, Pretty Boy Zuja standing in for Mr. Hope Moweni on The Junction. Whether you turn left or you turn right at The Junction, you'll always end up at some really dope music for the next 3 hours from 10 p.m. until 1 a.m. For myself, Samora Magesi, it's good night, God bless, and I'll see you again tomorrow. Remember that the conversation does continue online on the socials at TrueFM, hashtag True Hits, just the name of the show with a hashtag in front of it. Mnauzarfmanago at Samora _ Mangesi. Across the board, Oganye Okangelenge or Samurai should be the first one that pops up, you know. Bye-bye.

0: It's a feline now. 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
1: Still pull me un culo. 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
1: Pretty boy, Zuja. 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

0: rhythm like no one else. The party don't stop at Club Cruiser. It's DJ Zinte, DJ Lace, Funk Tone, and Chobani White, BCT Baba Yilwa. Right before that, from Ebos Ikote, Wamba Nomthunzi, BCT Telumoya. It's exactly 9 minutes after the hour of 10. Good evening to you, and thank you very much for making us your number one selection single, TRUFM. Kosbambe, Kaustraya, Pago Facebook, TRUFM. I'm taking your voice notes and your texts on 072-999-8092. That's 072-999-8092. 086-2375 is the number to dial. Sbambe ngazibini sibulele kakhulu kumphathi wepatu Samora Mangesi. The man who's responsible for me being able to buy tiles in Ogwandenza and a ceiling bagla flat, yeah. He's going to be back here tomorrow again for the second installment of True Hits from 7 p.m. right through to 10 p.m. Right now, it's time for The Junction with Intwana Yase 043, yes, Slum Town, the capital city of big days, the Monti Ngokucho, El Capitan of good times, Uperawaitu Amsagazo. You know me as Pretty Boy Zulcha, and of course, I'm standing in for Itemba Lomsagazo, Hope Maweni. Just for tonight, so don't get used to me, Ngel Kaisha. See? Oh, Hope, my dot. I'm going to be here until 1 a.m., so hit me up. Of course, you can catch me on www.trufm.co.za. All over our socials, that is TRUFM. On DSTV, it's channel 816. And of course, Paya, go SABC Plus. If you just search TRUFM, Soze Ungas Fuman. It's exactly 10 minutes after the hour of 10. I want to play some more music, man. I'm going to let the music do the speaking. And of course, I'll break down what you can expect on the show tonight. Keep it locked on True FM like no one else.
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0: 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SK nobuhle besithi emsakazweni. Right before that, Junior SA no Section 5 bathi amaphupho. And of course the first one, a famous one. We loved it. We gave it Song of the Year, Tyler ICU, Tumelo ZA, DJ Maphorisa besithi mnike. It's 23 minutes after the hour of 10. If you have just joined us, mhlambi khona le ndingakulalisiyo, hit me up, ngena emsakazweni 072-999-8092. That's where I'm taking your voice notes and your text. 086000-2375 is the number to dial to call in studio. It's the Junction with Pretty Boy Zucha holding it down for Hope Kamaweni just for tonight. I must repeatedly say that just for tonight. Kanbambe Pago Facebook, TRUFM, of course, www.truefm.co.za is your online streamer. 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Namhlanje, it's a very exciting show. So much to come. Kwalapha kule first hour, there's 5 songs that we've determined, okanye, according to the radio monitor, are the top 5 most listened songs on radio this week. That's coming kwalapha ku first hour. In the second hour, I'm going to be asking you to please send me a voice note. Ifuna the best song that you feel like, ubona uzujaba ungangifakela le ku dance floor. Ayeyeyeyeyeyeyey, ingawa ne roof. You're going to send that to 072-999-8092 pa ku second hour. And of course, buso uqalile last week, namdithunyiwe ngo Hope. What is Zucha? Ungakulinga ukhubekisa ulistener wami, ungakulinga tu ukhubekisa ithom yami, udlale la ngoma ebeyirequested last week. So I do have the 2 songs that were requested alongside the voice notes so that you know that it's true. Proof of life, mabethuna, proof of life. And then of course we'll play you 2 throwback hits. I love that one. I'm looking forward to that one so much. Pagwe last hour ke ngoku asipholanga masinapha eClub Junction. In the last hour we've got a 30-minute mix from DJ Likosen. And then pagwe last 30 minutes. Hayi ke ngoku sasibona apha kwi 30 minutes. Gqom sessions. 30 minutes of nothing but igqom. Keep locked on True FM like no one else.
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0: Drew FM like no one else. Tell me how you feeling tonight on 072-999-8092. Siza, the city. Right before that, heavy Kusta Babano, Amateka, the city Azange. And of course, the first one, Gutaki, Nozawati, Amungu, Tula, Tula. A beautiful artist that is. Zawati Amungu. If you haven't watched her, if you haven't gotten the pleasure to experience her live, cousins, a favor to mom. Kayombukela Zawati Amungu. Shout out to Caesar, man. Lenyena Bona, he was celebrating his many awards that he won at the Metro FM Awards. Kuko the who's and who's of the industry. Yeah, when you all black, yeah, he sent Caesar. I also saw both his parents were present. Yeah, because most of the time he's traveling with UTK, but this time round the corner. So it was a beautiful one. Beautiful one. Shout out to the boy, man. He's doing an amazing thing. He's at the peak of his powers, you know. He's one of those and he can also go international and be a global star. It's exactly 22 minutes before the hour of 11. If you have just joined us, it's hashtag the junction with Pretty Boy Zucha holding it down for Hope Kamaweni up until the hour of 1 a.m. Just for tonight. Asikisha kuba ke kutwa umsaza akahlali yedwa. More especially ngezi hours. Hey. Nzime ezyure. 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Pure Matthews hashtag the junction sisonge pari wethu umsakazo. Abashwe kule club junction yetu to the last hour. Emtanzane kwa 17. Dango Pure. 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Yeah, of course. 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

0: no one else. 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No Umazelapi Kenyan. It's 1 a.m. Project by Jules Umazelapi. Right before that, DJ Maphorisa X Duppy Vocalistic. Choo choo choo choo. Dlalakayona on True FM like no one else. It's 10 minutes before the hour of 11. Sekushushu man, sekushushu tinu mapiwan. Sondela, sondela mapiwana, suvakalela kude. Which one is this one? Masiphinde sisam.
1: Mthandwa ndimqala le. 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Yeah, but, siphi na.
0: Akho pati mthandwa wathi leyo.
1: Abe ndibonile ukusiza kanjani, abe bahlushe, abe kumnandi.
0: Yeah, man. Shout out to also Glenda Iteta and Mapiwana. Shout out to also to the people that come through, man, and support the youngsters Apai came in. Because I saw like the likes of Otalatuma, you know, from Makosa. I saw the likes of, you know, the legends, man. Everyone was there. And it felt like not just si supporta Lindwana, but si supporta Nabazali. So it's very important to also honor your parents, because you're one of the type of influential people that show up with events. But as call up, it's 9 minutes before the hour of 11. I want to keep the good music coming. Kanbam the Pago Facebook TRUFM. I'm taking your voice notes and your texts on 072-999-8092. Of course, we're nearing the second hour, which means kwezango mabuke wazela wathi em themba lo msakazo ingathi ngamnandile kwi dance floor ndiziphethe ndizilungisile pa nge past 11 zakudlalela zona. And then I'll give you an opportunity to also request for next week, so that xa ibuya uthemba lo msakazo abuye noko zikhona ingoma. Keep it locked on True FM like no one else.
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3: I believe in these people to make a jam blaster of a song, Mbumi, featuring Professor DJ Active. 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
3: 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Too many Dalis, though. Dali. There was a My Dali right now. There's another Dali. How many Dalins, dog? What do you mean?
5: Beautiful song. You only know Dali Mwangwa. Which other one? 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
4: Okay, another one. 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

Dream FM like no one else. 5 songs back to back, 0 interruptions. DJ Kotin wamba no Sunday on this one, Amajuba. Right before that, Z2M no DJ Soso no Mr. Visual obatin disigelele. Londo agalili agalilo visual obaglangom. Uditenu netolo smagi kaun sigelele. Right before that, Sanal musician was X-Bandwini no Sky Wonder, Bebe City, Umlungu wam, oh yinu laka wam. And of course, before that, Don Toliver, Bebe City, E85. And the first one, Mahu, Sammy Kane, no MSA, Bebe City, Nam Angege. It's 12 minutes after the hour of 11. We've entered the second hour of hashtag The Junction with Pretty Boy Zuja, holding it down for Hope Maweni. Right about now, I'm going to ask of you to please send through a voice note, Jaco Pago 072-999-8092. I'm looking for your best song obawela indokbana ndigdalele yona on the dance floor. 072-999-8092. I'll give you about 10 minutes to send through that voice note. First come, first serve. I'm gonna play you an

0: French chic in a castle of a home. And rapper Gigi LaMaine talks legacy over high tea. That's Top Billing this Thursday evening at 7. Repeat Sunday at 1 on S3. 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
1: Awadabi. 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It's Luetse by X-Dubbing, Geke Babuye, MC, no DJ Baporisa, or Drive Him Like No One Else. Right before that, I played you Alino, no Morumba Pitch, BCT, only one. 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On an data kayono, we data blend we enza yomnanam. There's a lot of TikTok challenges. I actually like the relationship between amapiano and TikTok because I see that sometimes before the song even drops, sequi challenges. And I think it's a good marketing strategy for the artist. Say what you want, by the time the song drops, sekdali gwele. But at the end of the day, love it or hate it, uzayimamela. One way or another. 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Ibalungele kona. It's 22 minutes after the hour of 11. It's time to find out into bana. Eyiphi wena ingoma ubuthe. Masijayive ngayo namhlanje. Remember, this voice note was sent last week. 072-999-8092 for the submissions za next week. Ayibuya Themba Lomsakazo next week. We expected two voice notes ezizawuthi Themba Lomsakazo khandiphele ngoma, man. 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
2: Hala, Hope. My song is Amanqeba by Nisokushe and Sammy K. Ngumendi Ekomani.
1: It's called Best Song on the Dance Floor. Sammy K, Rox Robinson, Misoguche, Amanai.

Drift him like no one else. Aye, aye, aye, aye, aye, aye, aye, aye, aye. Those are your best songs on the dance floor selections for this week. Whew! It's 26 minutes before the hour of 12. That was DJ ADBW, no Cardinal, no X25, Be City Amapupo Army. Right before that, Sammy K, Rox Robinson, no Misokuhle, Be City Amanxeba. Funny story about Misokuhle. Upanze wangu kama. I remember a friend of mine and was in Dobana and Dilapa kwama piano na nam that njani ngoku fethu. 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Amanxeba, uSammy K, noRox Robinson, noMisokuhle. Yeah, I need to actually speak to Misokuhle. Because yena yakumisa mna ndiyakuzisa. One and the same, one and the same. If you just locked into True FM, thank you very much for making us your number one selection. www.truefm.co.za online. 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Those two songs that I just played you were requested by the listener. If nawe ufunofana nabo, you can do that. 072-999-8092. Let me slow it down. 072-999-8092. Tumele voice note bendlala ngoba benzidu ne 10 minutes. You have until 1 a.m. Cause zaba. I'll be out of the building at 1 a.m. So you have until 1 a.m. to send through a voice note. Ocinga wena into yobana ingasijayivisa next week. Akubuye ithemba lomsakazo. Uzawudlala that voice note of yours and that song of yours. So qiniseka that your selection is nice. Usivile. Usivile standard. Usivile zangoma lesandos dlala ngoku. Zichisa. Bam. Still to come. Still to come. Woo! Ndimamele nje briefly la mix kalikhosen. Ndakona a. Nam difuna ufana nawe ndive for the first time xa idlala eshowini. Still to come, mix it chisa bam ka DJ Lico Sen. And of course, in the final 30 minutes of the show, home session, home wire, back to back, uninterrupted. A huge shout out to you if you're on the roads. Please take it easy. Speaking of on the roads, njemba ndisuke emonti mna ndisiza apha eGqeberha. Ithemba lomsakazo lisuke eGqeberha liye emonti. So if you're on the roads, man, please take it easy, especially about traveling sharp tips. 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

0: Drive him like no one else. 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Sinom Soul, oh my boy. Right before that. Oh man, oh man, oh man. Spectacular DJ Dave's no Tebe no Unati Ben City. Ok, ok, ok. And of course the first one, Guntando Yamahlubi, Heavy K no TJ the City Mkuzeni. I actually like that song. I like that song, and I like la combination Kantando Yamahlubi no TJ. There's another song Dandi Bavekuyo. It's called Izimbali. Yeah, Izimbali. There's a song that they sampled. I love Ingoma. As samplisha Ingoma Zakdala. There's a song that they sampled there. It's a Sotho song, man. Ngometi ho modi kai mamba. But bafagele ke oshela nendo zakona. But check out those boys, man. Those boys are very good. Untando Yamahlubi no TJ. There's a voice note in the chat. Yapi gena kuma piwa na 072-999-8092. Ba ufunu kwenje njalo na awe ukale msakazwen.
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0: Nacho. 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
0: 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Huge shout out to you, man. If it's fun, huge shout out. I see you coming through. Napak WhatsApp one. Zgwani chom zamezing enileyo. I see you, minister. 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Siyazi that. 072-999-8092. Kawugede nawe paku WhatsApp. I see. Usinawo misani uthi ndimamele ku-Combo City. Restine, thank you very much for coming through. 086000-2375 is the number to dial. We're still here in about a few minutes time. I'm so excited for this one. DJ Liko Sen is going to give us a hot fire mix. Shout out to Tabao and Bonilu to Tabao. Sebenze night shift. And we love Onesbetu. We love Wonke Umdo Sebenze night shift. Busy. Shout out to SK Nai and Mvilungenile. We love the public servants there too. As a Sebenze. Bause Karachi. Bause Raitway. Nikwesinye Stishi. Wherever you are. If you are awake. And you, at this hour, and we are spana upandela usapho lwakho. A huge shout out to you, man. You are very important. You are very critical. Unga pheza amandla. Please keep it locked on True FM like no one else. 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
1: Ice Fed, Ice Fed. 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
0: Baba, fan of
1: Ice Fed, listen again. 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
0: I was trying. 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
1: See you, baba.

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Fact, we've been tried and tested. With 15 years in the game, we are young, fearless, and a force. 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We redefine youth, curate hits, carry trends, and we lead the pack. Our blood is orange. 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

0: Puma and Cool MC. But exactly 12 p.m. Exactly. Actually, it's 2 minutes after 12. So on delay now for remix. 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

0: 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Senza, no senza, Niput. It's exactly 30 minutes after the hour of 12. A beautiful, beautiful hot fire mix by Likosen. Catch him on Facebook. Ngo Likosen ZA. Pago Facebook. For bookings, you can book him at bookings.likosen@gmail.com. Oganye 072-466-0538. That's 072-466-0538. Oganye Ngo Likosen ZA. Pago Facebook. A beautiful mix, my brother. 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Babona bando kak figi weekend. Hey man, irritate wa indo yonge lom. Habo fetu, wapungi kof, kumkebelo. Yeah, habo lom, dube ngo ba ipungu anini kof na. Wasela manzi, wolo sanu. The next kali ko in things alam cheat, in things out ya, mta the days out. Habo zucha wasasaza, kolo sanu. Let's head into our GOM sessions mix. But before we do that, Bentunyiwe ngo Hope, please. And from Bangata and the Yens, Bentunyiwe Ganyandi, 072-999-8092. Before I leave, I need those voice notes. Kwezango ma oti wena taibu you Hope next week. Magalda lezona on the dance floor. A hot song that you feel like will get us moving next week, same time, same place. Kakbuya Hope. Kantumele voice note 072-999-8092. Request that song. But for now, it's time for
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0: Kids starting us off. Good DJ Dejan or T-Man. Still to come, Mr. Taylor, Cairo CPT, or Deep London. Nashomatos. 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
1: 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Pretty boy, soldier.

True FM like no one else. It's exactly 2 minutes before the hour of one, which means Ibeks, I suppose, zisemnyango. Danko. That was your bomb sessions. 5 songs back to back, uninterrupted. Moya Award by the Gold Max version. Yengoma, yeah, Kings of the Weekend, the spectacular DJ Naves. Beamba, Gebona, no Sazified. Right before that, Popo Zwee Zwee. With DJ Zebra SA. I love the title of that song. Popo Zwee Zwee. And before that, kutwa ingoma kama weni gele aitanda yu Cairo CPT no mina Ola besiti dali. Mr. Jella Beast RSA no mtanda zokatia bebe city ekaya. Eyo kala that opened up our com sessions tonight was DJ Jeje no team then besiti uitata api. And ke umbuzo umila uitata aple weyenza yuzuchi. 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Thank you very much for coming through, man. Thank you very much for coming through. For honoring the invite. And Kupis Meme City. Masambe se Club Junction. Wati kai. Wati ya nzabanawe zucha. Maweni or no maweni nzabanawe zucha. Because I'm a fan of the show. Shout out to Hope Maweni for entrusting me to carry this show. Let's do this again on Sunday on my side. On Smooth Music Sundays with Pretty Boy Zucha from 12 until 3 on Sunday. Coming up next, Senkelo coming up next. It's great music down the hours. Yaunganda umhlambi phanga 6 a.m. go Amanda Khala and then no zips and popo malandele with a fresh start. Straight after that, Sizibalazo 8:30 with DJ Kemp. Bah, and mini lunchtime, the Urban Playground with Siyachithwa. And then A to Z with Captain Z. Oh! Again, Samora, umpatwe party, kamangesi, atikwene true hits. Aip kabezele ke lo waza ube bambindambo for the hope ma weno ngendim. I don't know if I should ruin the surprise, but what I can say is you will love the person that's going to be holding it down for hope ma weni tomorrow night on The Junction. From my side, until the next time we meet, don't forget to spread love, spread kindness, and in everything that you do, mdana zekaya, ungalibalu zisokuhle. Thank you. 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
1: 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Oh, it's crazy.
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